0: there walking in honour.
1: Audrey's mum, Kathleen Kirby, will be a special guest speaker at tomorrow's event. New data suggests unit rental prices have jumped by up to 66% in some regional parts of the state. Homelessness New South Wales says the price hikes are pushing more and more people closer to homelessness. The member for the Entrance has welcomed the return of Sam Borton as the Labor candidate for Terrigal for the upcoming state election. David Meehan says the team's back together after the physiotherapist's crack at the top job in 2023.
2: Sam's been busy in between though. He hasn't just been going back to his work, going back to his family since he stood as candidate last time. He's continued to be engaged with the community very closely, feeding information through to the elected representatives and the government and what's needed in the area.
1: The state election is just over 6 months away, set down for Saturday the 13th of March.
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1: Updating sport, and Karen Khachanov, Elena Rybakina and Coco Gauff are the latest players to advance to the US Open semi-finals. Local hope Ben Shelton upset Carlos Alcaraz in a record-breaking five-setter, with the match finishing after 3:30 in the morning.
4: Yeah, I'm tired. That was a war, epic match. I mean, so physical.
1: And Isabelle Bourlais has inspired the Opals to a two-point win over Italy, booking a place in the quarterfinals at the Women's Basketball World Cup. She scored 30 points for Australia in a match which went down to the dying seconds.
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1: Hazardous surf warning today. A moderate fire danger rating. A possible shower and a top of 18. Mostly sunny tomorrow, a top of 20. Right now it's 15 degrees at Foresters Beach on Star 104.5, the home of Gina and Maddie's $20,000 secret sound.
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0: Sun is shining. 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

0: And then Green Points, Judy, would you like to win 20 grand at Gina and Maddie's Secret Sound?
1: Oh, it'd be wonderful.
0: Wouldn't it just? Correctly guessing a Gina and Maddie's Secret Sound. It's the only thing standing between you and that 20K, you know.
1: Yeah.
0: Have you had a bit of a think about the sound, what you think it might be?
1: I have.
0: How are you feeling about your guess?
1: A little bit optimistic.
0: Optimistic is good, you know. It just takes that one guess to be right to win your $20,000.
1: Yep, let's hope so.
0: Straight after we check Susie Thompson's news, I'm going to reveal for you the winning song you're listening out for and just how far it is off play.
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13: Possible shower, top of 18. Good morning, I'm Susie Thompson. Police say at this stage they don't believe a shooting in Sydney's southwest is related to an ongoing feud between two criminal groups. A 32-year-old boxing coach was shot dead in the car park of the Punchbowl Community Centre at around 6 last night. Acting Assistant Commissioner Grant Taylor says he was known to police, but it's unclear at this stage what the motivation for the attack was.
14: Something we're exploring, exactly how close association he has with outlaw motorcycle gang members. There's a little bit of conflicting information in regards to what outlaw motorcycle gang that he was connected with.
13: Meantime, police are continuing to search for the shooter wanted after a targeted attack on a 37-year-old man at Berkeley Vale. The victim, who's known to police, is in hospital in a serious condition. Devastation for a Terrigal family with their 32-year-old daughter killed while she was holidaying in Italy. Shani Knopf was struck by a car at a pedestrian crossing before losing her fight for life in hospital on the 3rd of September. A GoFundMe's been established to help her family with the expenses involved in navigating an unexpected death abroad. It's raised more than $62,000 of its $65,000 target. Police are appealing for help to find five people wanted on outstanding warrants. Their photos are on the bridge.

0: Brisbane Water Police District Facebook page. They are Jasmine Angela Dobbins, Matthew James Scheel, Bradley Gary Ronald Bedford, Ashley Ann Wright and Sarah Louise Rudlin. Anyone with information on the location of any of those people is urged to contact Crime Stoppers. Briefly in other news, a safety researcher at artificial intelligence company Anthropic says he believes there's a 10% chance AI could kill all humans within a decade. Half of all homes bought in Sydney and Melbourne in the past year are now worth less than what they were purchased for. And an orphaned wombat joey is getting a second chance at life thanks to the dedicated team at the Australian Reptile Park. The joey named Sunny was discovered inside his mum's pouch after she was killed by a vehicle, and he's now being raised by keepers at the Reptile Park at Somersby, who are providing him with around-the-clock care.
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0: Updating sport, and the Central Coast Mariners women's squad continues to take shape with three more signings announced. Tess Quilligan will play her fourth season for the Mariners. Kaya Buchanan's also re-signed, and goalie Annalie Grove is also staying on for the upcoming season. And Roosters halfback Daly Cherry-Evans isn't worried about their three straight losses heading into the finals. He's declared it's a new competition ahead of Sunday's qualifying final against the Panthers.
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0: A hazardous surf warning today. A moderate fire danger rating. Possible shower and a top of 18. Mostly sunny tomorrow, a top of 20. Sunshine across the weekend. Right now it's 16 degrees at Fountaindale on Star 104.5, the home of Gina and Maddie's $20,000 secret sound.
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3: Caddo and John's Turn the Lights Off. It's your next winning song to play and hopefully win Gina and Maddie's $20,000 secret sound. It is Adam with you. Somebody from the Central Coast will be playing in less than an hour. That's how soon that song is up from playing. In fact, I might even get it on.

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asked to see him live. Well, I suggest you keep it locked to Gina and Maddie next week. And tomorrow, the girls from Coasties Mag hanging out for Central Coast Weekender. Gina and Maddie are back from 5:30 a.m. now. 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

0: next is I got a Robin Now and Hamlin Terrace. Tell me, who is your favourite artist?
1: Oh my God, I love Bryan Adams so much.
0: Well, let's get him on, teaming up with Mel C. The Spice Girls have been hinting something might be on the way. When You're Gone, other side of this, and you're winning. Song for Gina and Maddie's $20,000 Secret Sound. 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
1: Come on. Gina and Maddie's $20,000 secret sound. It's
0: a secret sound. Yeah, all right, Central Coast, here we go. This is the moment. This is the moment. You win $20,000. Well, I hope so. This is Gina and Maddie's secret sound. 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Who would have thought this little sound could be worth so much cash? And let's make a Central Coast winner right now. 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

0: Alright, for your more music variety, let's start at 4.5. There is Olivia Rodrigo's Drop Dead as I go to Matt now in Gorican working away. Tell me, you win Gina and Maddie's secret sound. What would you spend the $20,000 on?
1: Oh, God, take the family on a holiday.
0: Yeah, you got a maybe destination picked out?
1: Nah, not yet. There will be one, very quickly, but
0: you're going to need to start figuring out the destination you want to take the fam on a holiday for, because straight after we check the news with Susie Thompson, it is you playing for Gina and Maddie's secret sound. It is you taking your guess as we all find out on the coast, did you just get it right and win $20,000?
1: All right. Sweet.
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12: A possible shower, top of 18. Good afternoon, I'm Susie Thompson.
6: The federal opposition says it won't support Labor's digital duty of care legislation as it currently stands. Users would be allowed to opt out of algorithms which help drive content to social media feeds. But the coalition argues the legislation gives the communications minister too much power to order the removal of content. A critical incident investigation's been launched after a possible shower. Top of 18. Good afternoon, I'm Susie Thompson. The federal opposition says it won't support Labor's digital duty of care legislation as it currently stands. Users would be allowed to opt out of algorithms which help drive content.

0: collided with officers at the local police station twice during the evening. Reclaim the Night is happening at Terrigal Haven tomorrow, with proceeds going to Stand with Audrey. It's being held in honour of people like 19-year-old Audrey Griffin, who didn't make it home safe due to acts of violence. Maddie from The Girls Who Gather and Cassidy from Hybrid HQ Gym says every woman deserves to feel safe when they're out and about in the community, but they've identified many women don't, especially when dusk hits.
1: Starting to assess risk, think about the volume of the headphones. There's so many factors subconsciously that we are starting to analyse at that time, and drawing women together, people together, the people that stand by us, men and women, to feel safe, bringing that together in honour of Audrey, of course, as well, is really important to us.
0: Reclaim the Night gets underway at Terrigal Haven at 4:30 tomorrow afternoon. The state election's just over 6 months away, and a war of words is already exploding between Labor and the Liberals. Premier Chris Minns has this week announced stage one works on Avoca Drive at Kincumber will begin by the end of the year, which he says is 18 months ahead of schedule. But member for Terrigal Adam Crouch says that's not true.
2: While the Minns Labor government is now claiming the project is ahead of schedule, let's not forget it was the Minns and Albanese Labor governments that delayed this vital road project for more than a year.
0: But the Minister for the Central Coast has hit back at those claims, saying nothing's been achieved on Avoca Drive without Labor.
3: It's very insightful that the previous works on Avoca Drive were completed under the former Labor government up until 2011, and then work halted until a Labor government was returned again, and now we're seeing work return to this area.
0: And we're being reminded today that a simple conversation with a friend or family member can play a huge role in supporting mental well-being and suicide prevention. This Are You OK Day, we're being encouraged to get comfortable with having more difficult conversations.
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0: Updating sport, and Nicho Hynes is hoping his partnership with Braden Trindle can take the Sharks to a win over the Cowboys in Saturday night's knockout final. Hynes says Tricky has made a seamless return to the training paddock after being sidelined with a shoulder injury.
5: It was our second or first run together out there today, and just felt like riding the bike again. And I know the way he likes to play, and he knows the way I like to play. And you know, when we're chiming in together and on both sides of the field, it just feels natural.
0: And the Central Coast Mariners have been beaten by Vanuatu United FC in the first of their two-game series in Port Vila. The Mariners fielded a mixed developmental squad with some senior players for the contest at Freshwater Stadium. Vanuatu United's made history playing in front of their home fans for the first time.
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0: A hazardous surf warning today and a moderate fire danger rating. Chance of a shower and a top of 18. Mostly sunny tomorrow and Saturday, tops of 20 and 21. Sunny also on Sunday. Right now, it's 15 degrees at Fraser Park on Star 104.5, the home of Gina and Maddie's $20,000 secret sound.
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11: Here we go, Central Coast. You know, with the clues Gina and Maddie have dropped out so far, there's been so many of them. The facts on the Star Player app, the Gina and Maddie podcast has the incorrect guesses so far. You know, we are now just days away from a life-changing $20,000 being won in Gina and Maddie's secret sound. And in fact, we could be seconds away from 20K being won with Matt and Gorican. You ready for it to be you?
12: Hopefully, yes.
11: Matt, we are all going to listen to the secret sound one last time. Now, for $20,000, hit me with it. What is your guess?
12: Opening up a briefcase.
11: Wow, you just really got in there with the guess, didn't you? There's no mucking around.
12: No.
11: To send your family on a holiday. This would be pretty great to win $20,000, wouldn't it, Matt?
12: It'll be amazing, mate, yes.
11: Matt, we're not going to stuff around here.

0: We're going to find out real quick if you got 20K. You know why?
1: Why?
0: Because we've had that guess more than twice already.
1: Oh, damn.
0: I know. That is not Gina and Maddie's Secret Sound, and that's why it pays to keep it locked on Star 104.5 so you don't miss any of the incorrect guesses. In fact, Matt, I got homework for you. Jump on the Star Player app. Gina and Maddie's podcast got the incorrect guesses so far, okay?
1: Yep, no worries.
0: But you know what? Just for taking a guess, you are an instant winner. You've just got yourself $100.
1: Oh, beautiful.
0: And that means Central Coast, yes. The $20,000 is still in play, and I want you to win it. So, somebody right here on the Central Coast is going to take their guess at Gina and Maddie's Secret Sound again in just minutes. So, keep it locked here, especially the more music variety now. The Black Eyed Peas, Justin Timberlake, it's Where Is the Love? Star.

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1: This here is a remarkable so death remix. J.E. y'all, Run DMC to the beach, y'all.

0: 16 degrees now in Wyong. And you know, Sam Fender, he kind of blew up on the scene all thanks to teaming up with Olivia Dean and doing the song Rein Me In.
1: I've never had a number one single. In the UK, it was number one for 5 weeks. So that's been, trying to wrap my head around that for the last sort of, for the last month has been ridiculous.
0: Ah, oh, we love it. You'll definitely be singing along to it. For more music variety, it is playing at 12:31. And we're going to feel good too with Mojo's Lady Hear Me Tonight at 12:35.
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0: Number, home wrecker there on Star 104.5. Tomorrow with Gina Ramatti, somebody on the Central Coast is winning their tickets to see him live. And then Halekalani Eileen, how are your nerves feeling about today? Could be the day you win a life-changing $20,000 in Gina and Maddie's Secret Sound.
1: I'm actually quite calm, but I'm very excited because I'm driving. That's why I have to be calm.
0: Are you calm because you think you've got this right and you're about to win 20 grand?
1: I think I am, and I know I am. I'm confident. I'm putting it out to the universe.
0: I love this manifesting. All right, Central Coast, well, another shot to play and win Gina Ramatti's $20,000 Secret Sound is coming up real soon. And even sooner is some great tunes that we call more music variety, like Nelly, Kelly Rowland, Dilemma, and Ariana Grande's Hate That I Made You Love Me, all in the next 7 minutes.
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2: 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Star.

0: Sam Smith. I'm not the only one. That's what you get on Stubble at 4.5. You also get your favourites for breakfast, Gina and Maddie. And with tomorrow being Friday, the girls from Coasties Mag in filling us in on everything we need to do across the coast in Central Coast Weekend. I get it with Gina and Maddie. They're back tomorrow morning from 5:30 a.m. And the More Music Variety is back next with what is Ed Sheeran's second biggest song ever. What is it? Find out when I hit play on it at 1:08.
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3: 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We play Gina Romati's $20,000 Secret Sound all day while you work and play you more music variety. Like you're obsessed with G Flip at the moment. Bet on Fire on the Way. Diana King's Do I Say a Little Prayer. And right now, Vanessa Carlton, 1,000.

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Gina and Maddie for breakfast. And tomorrow morning, they've got another $5,000 for you to win in Gina and Maddie's 5K pop quiz play at 7. And get Gina and Maddie back from 5:30 a.m. And now, Olivia Dean, So Easy to Fall in Love, for more music variety.

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0: I love this song so much, especially this beautiful piano ending. Nate Ruz, Pink, Just Give Me a Reason. 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Why you always got to keep it locked on us?
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0: Well, you know what? I'm going to keep the more music variety going. I know you are loving Olivia Rodrigo's Stupid Song at the moment, so it's on my playlist at 1:41. And if you need to pick me up a feel-good one, Mark Morrison, Return of the Mac, other side of this. 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

0: song could ever say.
1: Central Coast, you are loving that song from Olivia Rodrigo, Stupid Song, and Low Key. I am right there with you. It is just at 104.5. And for more music variety now, Hayley, tell me in Warner Vale, why do you love Kelly Clarkson?
2: I don't know. She just seems natural. I guess that probably stems from when she obviously was in American Idol.
1: Yeah, no, I totally get that. And here she is now playing on Star 104.5. It's Kelly Clarkson, and My Life Would Suck Without You. Yes.

0: Bit of Spiller, Sophie Ellis Bextor, Groove Jet, If This Ain't Love on your Stone at 4.5 as I go to Adelba now and say hello to Sky.
1: I wanted to guess the secret sound.
0: Oh, jeez, you're straight in there with that request, aren't you?
1: I'm dead set. I know it. I swear to God.
0: Oh, do you just?
1: Well, I feel like it. I just sat through a whole Botox appointment listening to the radio, ready to press the button. Like, she was jabbing between my face and I was like, no, stop it. Two miles on.
0: So you are very dedicated and very keen to win 20 grand right now.
1: Yep.
0: Okay. Let's get you a step closer to playing and winning Gina and Maddie's $20,000 secret sound. Other side of this, I will reveal to you the winning song you're listening out for and just how far it is off playing. Hint, not very far at all. 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
5: 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Gina and Maddie's $20,000 Secret Santa. 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

Lady Gaga on your Star 104.5, home to your favourites for breakfast, Gina and Maddie. And oh, the weekend is nearly here. Tomorrow is your Feel Good Friday. So the girls from Coasties Mag are going to be hanging out telling us everything we need to be doing across the coast this weekend. Also, somebody on the Central Coast will win their tickets to see Samba when Gina and Maddie are back tomorrow morning from 5:30 a.m. Now, keeping the Feel Good vibes going as part of the More Music Variety, this is Flo Rida, See Ya, Wild Ones on Star 104.5. Hey.

0: to you.
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0: 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So okay. I wouldn't have someone saying, we should do this. 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
1: Gina and Maddie's $20,000 secret sound. Secret
0: sound. Okay. It's here, Central Coast. It's the moment you could win a life-changing $20,000, and you could be doing it with Meg, who joins me now, ready for the drive home.
2: This morning.
0: To give away 20K.
2: Oh, yeah. This morning, Maddie gave me the eyes, as if to say, hurry up, Meg. Just do it. Just give it away.
0: Gina and Maddie are getting very itchy feet, yes. I can tell.
2: So why not win it right now?
0: Just want to know what this sound is. We just want to give you $20,000.
2: We've got incorrect guesses on the star player. Mm-hmm. We've had clues dropped left, right and centre. Someone, somewhere on the coast knows what this sound is. 4365-1045. Let's give you $20,000 for a Thursday late night shopping.
0: Mm. Oh, Erin Affair, Westfield Tugra, spend up big.
2: Yes.
0: And while you call and play with Meg, I will get on for you. More music Friday. Yeah, Janet Jackson having a little bit of laugh there.
2: It's hilarious.
0: Runaway on stage.

0: keen to give away this $20,000 on Star 104.5 with Gina and Maddie. Secret Sound. Christine is in Niagara Park. On a scale of like 1 to 10, how positive are you that your guess is correct?
1: Oh, it's the creek bit that got me. I'm pretty sure. I'm going to say a solid 8.
0: This is interesting. I would prefer a 10, but you are through to play for $20,000.
1: It's a lot of money.
0: It is a life-changing amount of money. We're going to take Christine's guess for $20,000 after we check your news.
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2: Good afternoon, I'm Heidi Tiltons. Barnaby Joyce has reached out to Andrew Hastie in a bid to defuse their escalating war of words. The Liberal MP is demanding One Nation remove a cartoon labelling him a traitor over his involvement in the Ben Roberts Smith defamation case. Pauline Hanson insists it's satire, while the cartoon's been condemned across the political spectrum. Mr. Joyce says his door is open to resolve the dispute.
3: I've reached out to Andrew last night. I've said, look, my door's open. If you want to talk about this, I don't know why he thinks I'm a liar. I don't quite know what he believes a lie about. I'm disappointed. He thinks I'm a coward. I don't know how he came to that opinion, but that's up to him.
2: The federal opposition's confirmed it will block Labor's digital duty of care bill in its current form. The proposed crackdown would force tech giants to better protect users from harmful content, but the coalition argues the draft legislation gives the government a blank check for political censorship. Parliament has paused to remember the victims of September 11, a day out from the 25th anniversary of the terror attack that reshaped the world. The names of the 10 Australians who lost their lives have also been read out by the Prime Minister. Former Australian of the Year Grace Tame has apologised 6 months after appearing to dismiss reports of sexual violence against Israeli women during the October 7 Hamas attacks as propaganda. Tame now says she does believe Israeli survivors and regrets not clarifying her position sooner.
1: Renew or join Wyong League's group now for your chance at $50,000.
2: Updating sport, and the Cronulla Sharks believe the return of Braden Trindle will help turn the team's form around in the finals. He'll return from a dislocated shoulder in Saturday's elimination final against the Cowboys. Sharks legend Paul Gallen says Trindle is a massive inclusion.
4: They'd won 6 out of their 11 against top 8 sides, so they're a big chance of beating anyone this time of year. Must-win footy will bring out the best in the Sharks.
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2: Cloudy this afternoon. Temperatures getting down to 9 degrees tonight. A partly cloudy day on the way tomorrow with a top of 20. Looking further ahead, partly cloudy on Saturday before blue skies on Sunday. Right now, it's 17 degrees at Gosford on Star 104.5, the home of Gina and Maddie's $20,000 secret sound.
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7: We have a life-changing $20,000 on the line right now for Christine in Niagara Park. You've got big, big plans with this money?
8: I'm thinking a new car. My car is not amazing. I've got young kids, young boys that I drive around to sport all the time. A new car, so I can fit all the sports gear and the stuff for the kids, would be fantastic.
7: With a fancy stereo, you can pump the More Music Variety out of.
8: That's right. Gina and Maddie, what else would you listen to?
7: Exactly. You know what? You deserve it now. All right. To get this brand new car, you just have to tell me what this is. All right. Your 8 out of 10 positive guess is?
8: I reckon it is a door being unlocked and a wooden door being swung open.
7: And you said before, it's the creak at the end of that sound.
8: It's the creak, that's what I reckon. It's the wooden door being swung open.
7: Let's listen to it again. Because we all have a door in our house that sounds like that.
8: That's my guess.
7: Yeah.

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1: $20,000 would be very, very nice.
0: It's not the secret sound, Christine. I'm sorry.
1: But
0: that's all right.
1: Now I listen to it all the time. I can go, it's not that.
0: But $100 coming your way.
1: Amazing. Yes. Thank you very much.
0: Another one to scratch off the list, Coasties. Make sure you grab the podcast on the Star Player with the incorrect guesses as well. Another chance to win very soon. And more music variety with Dua Lipa, a bit of Teddy Swims, after Amy Winehouse teaming up with Mark Ronson, Valerie. Star

0: Star 104.5 is where you wake up with Gina and Maddie for breakfast. Tomorrow, TV Deathmatch continues. Cartoons on the cards? The Simpsons versus South Park. This is really tough. This is really tough. Cast your vote on the Gina and Maddie socials. They are back for you tomorrow morning, 5:30. And more music variety is back in 30 seconds. 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
2: Looking pretty good northbound on the M1 through Moonee into Mount Weiss, Wyoming. Traffic banking northbound on the Pacific Highway. Berkeley Vale also seeing delays in both directions on Wyong Road, just at Berkeley Road. In Erina, it's a delay-free run eastbound on Terrigal Drive. 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Partly cloudy, top of 20 tomorrow. I'm Thomas Reeve, and that's the latest Central Coast traffic on Star 104.5.

0: Star 104.5. Imagine the fireworks going off in the studio when you're $20,000 richer with Gina Amati's Secret Sound Shana in Halekulani. What are we doing with this life-changing amount of money?
1: Oh, my gosh. What to do with it?
0: Also, maybe it's irresponsible than you can think of.
1: Oh, shout my daughters and granddaughters to a holiday.
0: Oh, I'll tag along on that one. Your next chance to take a guess is just minutes away, Coasties. Just like the more music variety, Benson Boone's going to rock out at 3:38, plus Britney next.
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0: tune while you're working away in West Gosford. This is Star 104.5. That's where Trish is. Pink is your go-to superstar. Why is that?
1: 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She just lightens my mood when I'm in a bad one. And, yeah, she's just awesome.
0: 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That is for sure. 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
3: Through Wyoming, the capital is northbound on the Pacific Highway at Mans Road. Forrester's Beach, it's a delay-free run northbound on the entrance road. Mount Pleasant, also seeing delays eastbound on Avoca Drive. And in Terrigal, underpass southbound on Charles K Drive. 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Partly cloudy, top of 20 tomorrow. I'm Thomas Reeve, and that's the latest Central Coast traffic on Star 104.5.

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0: famously said TLC was his favourite group and granted them permission to cover his songs. 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
12: In Tuggera, the capital is westbound on Wyong Road, just near Reliance Drive. Shelley Beach, it's busy. Southbound on the entrance road at Shelley Beach Road through Kincumber. Also seeing delays eastbound on Avoca Drive and in Woi Woi Underpass, southbound on Blackwall Road. A message for bike riders. 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
2: Star 104.5, Central Coast traffic.
12: In Tuggera, the capital is westbound on Wyong Road, just near Reliance Drive. Shelley Beach, it's busy. Southbound on the entrance road

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1: Good afternoon, I'm Heidi Tiltons. Victoria has cemented its unwanted reputation as the nation's car crime capital. New insurance data shows a car is stolen or broken into in the state every 43 minutes. Melbourne alone recorded more stolen and broken into cars than every other Australian capital combined. Angus Taylor claims Labor's new social media laws would hand the government a blank check for political censorship. The coalition says it won't support the digital duty of care bill in its current form, the Liberal leader arguing it gives the communications minister too much power to determine what constitutes harmful online content.
2: They lied on electricity prices, they lied on cheaper mortgages. And to hand a blank check to the government, to this minister, on political censorship is absolutely unacceptable, and we cannot support it in that form.
1: There's no sign of a truce in the escalating war of words between Liberal MP Andrew Hastie and One Nation. Mr. Hastie is demanding the party remove a cartoon from its social media accounts, which repeatedly labels him a traitor, believing he's being targeted for testifying in the Ben Roberts Smith case. Pauline Hanson insists it's satire and says she doesn't personally believe the former SAS soldier is a traitor. Donald Trump has promised a $5,000 payment for every American if his party is successful in the midterm elections. The president making the pledge at the Republican National Convention in Texas.
3: But because of our tremendous strength and success economically, I will issue a dividend to every adult citizen in the United States of America.
1: Updating sport, and Newcastle and South Sydney are preparing to put their seasons on the line tomorrow night, meeting in a sudden-death final at Allianz Stadium. Veteran Rabbitohs coach Wayne Bennett's expecting another point-scoring shootout between the rivals.
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0: Central Coast weather.
1: A bit of cloud about this afternoon. Temperatures dropping to 9 degrees tonight. Partly cloudy tomorrow with a top of 20. Looking further ahead, partly cloudy for Saturday before blue skies on Sunday. Right now it's 16 degrees at Gosford on Star 104.5, the home of Gina and Matty's $20,000 secret sound.
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until Stella Lefty hits the country. Sold out show at the Metro Theatre. She's on the sold out Strumming Bird Festival lineup in Newcastle as well. And she's on the way with Boston very soon. Usher and Pitbull teaming up after the back.

0: 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They are back for you tomorrow morning, 5:30. TV Deathmatch continues. This is a really hard one, especially for 90s kids like me. The Simpsons versus South Park. Cast your vote on Jeter and Maddie's socials. They are back tomorrow morning, 5:30. And the more music variety is back with the guy you could be seeing live. Thanks to Gina and Maddie, Samba is gone 12 to 12. Plus Bruno Mars on the way just after 4:30.
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2: Through Chitaway Bay, look out for delays in both directions on Wyong Road, just at Enterprise Drive. In Arimba, we are seeing delays southbound on the Pacific Highway at Chitaway Road. Tincumber also busy eastbound on Avoca Drive and steady northbound on the M1 through Mount White. 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Partly cloudy and a top of 20 tomorrow. I'm Thomas Reeve, and that's the latest Central Coast traffic on Star 104.5.
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3: In November, the capital is southbound on the Pacific Highway. Forrester's Beach, it's busy northbound on the entrance road. Through Kincumber, a delay free run eastbound on Avoca Drive. Carry on, traffic banking both ways on the Central Coast Highway at Woi Woi Road. 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Partly cloudy, top of 20 tomorrow. I'm Thomas Reeve, and that's the latest Central Coast traffic on Star 104.5.
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0: Sabrina Carpenter on Star 104.5. I swear, our poor little phone lines can't keep up when we open them for Gina and Maddie's $20,000 secrets. And Jess in Wyonga, how many times have you tried to call through?
1: I would easily say over 1,000. It's been like minimum 3 weeks now that I've been sitting on this guest.
0: Your poor phone bill. Oh my goodness.
1: Yeah.
0: Well, it's you are through bad. To take your guess.
1: Thank goodness, this has been driving me insane.
0: You and me both, Jess. Hold on there. We'll check the latest news with Heidi Tiltons and find out if the insanity can go away and we can award you $20,000.
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5: Looking pretty good northbound of the M1 through Manumanu into Mount Weiss. In Arimba, we are seeing delays southbound on the Pacific Highway just at Chittaway Road. Tumbiumbi, look out for delays eastbound on Wyong Road at Tumbi Creek Road. And at Forest Beach, it's busy northbound on the Entrance Road. 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I'm Thomas Reeve, and that's the latest Central Coast traffic on Star 104.5.
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7: Good afternoon, I'm Heidi Tiltons. Labor claims the opposition is denying the public choice by rejecting its social media bill. The coalition argues Labor's laws would give the government power to remove any content it doesn't like, but Communications Minister Annika Wells has told Parliament that's not true.
8: They are opposing the protection of children from pornographic content online, the protection of children who are seeing content that encourages eating disorders and self-harm. They are opposing the rights of adults not to have illegal content beamed into their eyeballs against their will.
7: Andrew Hastie's accused Pauline Hanson of using satire as a cop-out as their feud escalates. The Liberal MP is demanding One Nation remove a cartoon describing him as a traitor, which he believes targets him for testifying in the Ben Robert Smith case. Senator Hanson insists the cartoon was just satire. The former SAS soldier says it's proof she's a weak leader.
9: And so I've called on Pauline Hanson to either own her words, come out and own them and call me a traitor, or take the cartoon down. And she's taken the weaker option. She hasn't taken responsibility for it. She pinned it to her account. It's still pinned to her account.
7: Victoria's controversial work-from-home laws have hit a major roadblock and may now be dead until after the state election. The upper house has voted to send the legislation to a parliamentary inquiry, delaying plans to give eligible workers the right to work from home for 2 days a week. Victoria's car crime crisis is showing no signs of slowing, with a vehicle stolen or broken into every 43 minutes. New insurance figures reveal more than 12,000 claims were lodged last financial year, costing insurers $244 million. And the Spice Girls are teasing a major announcement, sending reunion rumours into overdrive. The group has posted a cryptic wannabe-themed video filmed on the famous staircase from their debut clip, telling fans to tune in late tonight. Updating sport, and Alina Rybakina will be the new world number one in women's tennis after reaching the US Open semi-finals. The second seed advancing to face Coco Gauff in the final four. She ends Aryna Sabalenka's 99-week reign at the top of the rankings. NFL fever has hit Melbourne ahead of tomorrow's blockbuster at the MCG. The LA Rams finally touching down today, just 24 hours ahead of their clash with the San Francisco 49ers. And Dane Zorko is hoping to continue to repay the faith shown in him after signing a 1-year contract extension with the Brisbane Lions.
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4: Central Coast weather.
7: Mostly clear skies tonight, temperatures dropping to 9 degrees. A partly cloudy day tomorrow with a top of 20. Looking further ahead, partly cloudy for Saturday before blue skies on Sunday. Right now it's 16 degrees at Gosford on Star 104.5, the home of Gina and Maddie's $20,000 secret sound.
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2: All right, Jess in Wyonga. Maddie said to me this morning from Gina and Maddie, he wanted to be the one to give away $20,000, but I want to do it.
3: No, well, hopefully I've got it right so it can, you know, end it for everyone.
2: Yes, we can gain back our sanity. That'd be nice.
3: Hey, that would be nice.
2: It's a life-changing amount of money. It really is. $20,000, what do we want to do with it?
3: I'm the boring one. I would do bills and stuff, but hubby would like a holiday with the kids, so maybe a bit of both.
2: Okay, we pay some bills, we do the holiday, and he has to do all of the mental load on the holiday.
3: That would be amazing.
2: I'd pay big money for that.
3: Yep. So I'll payload it and he can organise it.
2: Absolutely.
3: All good.
2: Because we get stuck with it.
3: Yep.
2: Yeah. Oh, deal. Okay. Oh, I really want this for you now because that sounds amazing. You just have to tell me what Gina and Maddie's secret sound is. All right, hit me with your guess.
3: I think it's on a car, the fuel cover. So popping it open and probably unlocked and opening it.
2: So not the cap, just the cover.
3: The cover on the car, yeah.
2: Yeah. I don't think we've ever had that one before. I've had the
3: I've been listening to the podcast and I didn't hear it.
2: Well, that's the thing, because we normally get like a fuel cap. That's always, every year we get a stapler, we get a soda stream and we get a fuel cap.
3: Yep.
2: But we've never had the cover for the fuel cap in my history anyway.
3: Yeah.
2: Have you got any of the clues that Gina or Maddie dropped?
3: No, it's been terrible timing. I'm always distracted with the kids in the morning, getting them out the door for school, but...
2: Don't they know how important this is?
3: I know.
2: It's not the secret sound, I'm sorry.
3: No, okay. Oh, well, at least I can get my sanity back. It's been driving me nuts. So.
2: Hopefully it is solved sooner rather than later. Hopefully you come up with another guess. That would be nice. But in the meantime, $100 coming your way.
3: I'll take that. Thank you.
2: Well done, Jess. Another chance to hear the sound and take your guess. Tomorrow morning, 8 a.m. with Gina and Maddie. Best of luck, hosties. The feel good for the drive home, though. Oh my goodness, Miley Cyrus, G Flip, Bed on Fire. For now, JT's bringing sexy back. Stop.

0: Vibes, where you wake up with Gina and Maddie for breakfast. They are back tomorrow morning, 5:30. Voting is open for brekkie bangers. Bangers from the 80s is this week's theme. Oh my goodness. It is very hard to choose. Cast your votes on the Gina and Maddie socials. Whatever song wins, kicking off Feel Good Friday tomorrow morning at 8:30. And this to me is the epitome of feel good. It's not 80s, but it's Jessica. Oh my goodness. In 30 seconds after we check your odds, plus Billie Eilish on the way before 5:30.
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2: Star 104.5, Central Coast traffic.
3: Yeah, that's the road looking pretty good in both directions on the Pacific Highway at the Ridgeway. Through Wyong, we are seeing delays southbound on the Pacific Highway at Allison Road. West Gosford also busy eastbound on the Central Coast Highway at Brisbane Water Drive. Terrigal slow southbound on Ocean View Drive at Terrigal Drive. 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Partly cloudy, top of 20 tomorrow. I'm Thomas Reeve, and that's the latest Central Coast traffic on Star 104.5.

0: say Billie Eilish is a bad guy. It is Star 104.5. Someone who Tame Impala thinks is a bad guy are autograph chasers who try and sell the autographs for money. Now he is saying absolutely not. No more autographs for anybody. That's a big call. Tame Impala is on the way with Dracula for the drive home, plus J-Lo on the other side of this. 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
1: Peter and Maddie. 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
6: In Wyong, look at delays southbound on the Pacific Highway at Allison Road, Terrigal. Busy southbound on Ocean View Drive at Terrigal Drive. In Woi Woi, we're seeing delays southbound on Blackwell Road. This week at IGA, Huggies nappy pants, 22 to 36 pack, half price at $11. 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Ends September 15 at participating stores. Excludes IGA, local grocer. Partly cloudy, top of 20 tomorrow. I'm Thomas Reeve, and that's the latest Central Coast traffic on Star 104.

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2: Looking good northbound on the M1 through Mooney Mooney into Mount White. In Erregulla, we are seeing some delays eastbound on Terrigal Drive towards the coast. In Wombril, we have roadworks on the Central Coast Highway and Tumby Road. A reduced speed limit to 40 kilometres per hour. 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I'm Thomas Reeve, and that's the latest Central Coast traffic on Star 104.5.
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3: Good evening, I'm Heidi Tiltons. The backlash against Pauline Hanson is growing over a One Nation cartoon labelling Liberal frontbencher Andrew Hastie a traitor. Speaking on News 24, an emotional Jackie Lambie has now accused the One Nation leader of being a coward and says the video should be taken down immediately.
4: She's finished. I'm on to you now. I told you, I warned you years ago to leave my bloody veterans alone. Well, now you've got Lambie. And I'm fuming. Absolutely fuming.
3: The opposition says the federal government's digital duty of care legislation would provide a blank check for political censorship and it won't support the proposal as it stands. Labor claims its legislation is designed to give people greater control over their social media feeds. Victoria's work from home laws have been pushed into limbo after the upper house sent them to a parliamentary inquiry. The reforms would give eligible workers the right to work remotely 2 days a week but are now unlikely to pass before the November election. A dead whale, which has washed up on a South Australian beach, will be tested for bird flu. Currently, 7 mammals have tested positive for the deadly virus, including 2 foxes, 2 dolphins, and 3 seals. And Billy Joel's revealed he's undergone brain surgery after being diagnosed with a neurological condition. The 77-year-old had a shunt implanted to drain excess fluid from his brain and says it's already improved his balance and memory.
5: Yeah, I know people have heard he's got a brain disorder, and I'm okay. I just want people to know, don't worry about me. I'm not going anywhere. I'm here. I'm still here.
3: Updating sport and Karen Khachanov, Alina Rybakina and Coco Gauff are the latest players to advance to the US Open semi-finals. Earlier, Carlos Alcaraz was knocked out by Ben Shelton in a marathon 5-setter. Alcaraz says he gave it his all.
6: I mean, it was close. It was close. So I'm just a little bit disappointed, you know, about, not getting the win at the end. But, I'm just happy. I'm just proud about myself, about how I fought.
3: Nico Hines believes Braden Trindle will hit the ground running in his return from injury on Saturday when the Sharks face the Cowboys, and the Opals have beaten Italy 82-80 at the Women's Basketball World Cup in Belgium. The win moves them through to the quarterfinals.
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1: Central Coast weather.
3: Mostly clear skies tonight. Temperatures dropping to 9 degrees. A partly cloudy day tomorrow with a top of 20. Looking further ahead, partly cloudy for Saturday before blue skies on Sunday. Right now it's 16 degrees at Gosford on Star 104.5, the home of Gina and Maddie's $20,000 secret sound.
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10: 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What is wrong with that sentence? Shaggy, it wasn't me. On the way, some Ariana Grande as well. Up Stardust right now.

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5: In Wamberal, there's roadworks on the Central Coast Highway at Tumby Road. A reduced speed limit to 40 kilometres per hour both ways. Stop and slow traffic conditions are in effect there as well. This road looking good in both directions on the Pacific Highway at the Ridgeway. A delay-free run eastbound on Avoca Drive through Kingcumber. 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Partly cloudy, top of 20 tomorrow. I'm Thomas Reeve, and that's the latest Central Coast traffic on Star 104.5.
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0: 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TV Deathmatch continues. 90s babies. Oh my goodness. The Simpsons versus South Park. What is going to win? We'll find out tomorrow. And your last chance, my friend, to get your double pass to see Somba Live. It's all going down tomorrow morning from 5:30. And the feel good for the rest of your drive home. Rosé, Bruno Mars, Arpita and Taylor Swift. 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
2: 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Central Coast traffic.
3: A pretty clear run northbound on the M1 through Moonee into Mount Weiss in Erina. Steady eastbound on Terrigal Drive towards the coast. Berkeley Vale still seeing some minor delays both ways on Wyong Road at Berkeley Road. Fountaindale steady both ways on Enterprise Drive. 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Partly cloudy, top of 20 tomorrow. I'm Thomas Reeve, and that's the latest Central Coast traffic on Star 104.5.
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0: 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Have you ever heard of Extropolis 2.0? Well, oh boy, hold on to your hats. Jace, Lauren and Clint are deep diving into that next. Have a great Thursday night. 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
8: The M1 looking good northbound at 3 Mini Mini into Mount Weiss in Erina. It's a delayed free run eastbound on Terrigal Drive. Berkeley Vale steady in both directions on Wyong Road. In Wamberal, we have roadworks on the Central Coast Highway at Tumbee Road. A reduced speed limit to 40 kilometres per hour both ways. UniSuper has been helping Australians build great retirements for over 40 years and it's open to every Australian. Consider UniSuper's PDS and TMD on its website and your circumstances before making decisions because they haven't. I'm Thomas Reeve and that's the latest Central Coast traffic on Star 104.5.

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1: Now, this is a monumental day for public transport in our state.
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1: What about the scenes?
3: Oh, the Victorian government, well, they've done something right. They've invested $1.5 billion in 50 state-of-the-art extrapolis. 2.0 trains. Sorry to get it wrong for the nerds.
2: Oh, not the Extrapolis 2.0 train.
3: It's the Extrapolis 2.0.
1: It's finally here, Lauren, the Extrapolis 2.0.
3: And yesterday it went through Flinders.
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1: Now, guys.
2: the train fans went mad.
1: Guys.
2: You could have seen them. They were getting closer and closer to the train and that lady just kept going, please step back behind the line, and they all had their eyes.
1: This isn't just any ordinary train, though.
2: It's an Extrapolis.
1: Can I tell you about it? It's got space for more than 1,200 people.
3: Wider doors.
1: Like, that makes it so much easier. The air suspension system enables a much smoother ride.
3: You can feel it.
1: Can you?
3: I don't know.
1: And also,
2: where's it going, this train?
1: There's passenger info signs which show the journey in real time. Seriously.
3: Was our mate there?
5: Oh, my God. Oh, my God. Oh, I've got soot in my mouth.
1: Got soot in his mouth.
2: Oh, yes, that's...
1: that's Francis Bourgeois.
3: Francis Bourgeois
2: is the train enthusiast from England.
1: He wears GoPros on his head.
2: Socials.
3: Can we get another grab of him? He's too good.
1: Yeah, he's got soot in his mouth.
2: Go and have a look because it's worth watching.
3: He wears the GoPro on his, hat.
2: It's on, looking, like, a fisheye, though.
3: Yeah, it's looking back at his face and it's right there.
2: Yeah.
3: It's like he's filming on Who Dares Wins.
2: Yeah, I've never seen a person with a GoPro on their head looking back on them look good.
3: Guys, Archie, my 4-year-old, is a big train geek.
1: What if you're an AV geek, what are you? I guess you're a train geek. Yeah.
3: Into the rails.
2: Have you taken him to Puffing Billy?
3: No, not yet.
1: Oh, that'd be great.
2: He's a kid who loves trains. You haven't taken him on Puffing Billy?
1: Can you imagine Jason Archie with their legs dangling out of Puffing Billy?
2: Especially if Archie loves trains.
3: No, I try. Shut up, Clint.
1: Get me out. I'm stuck.
3: I try. Well, no. Not in the Exopolis. Extrapolis, damn it. I tried to buy tickets for Puffing Billy at night, you know, where they glow it up and it goes around, but it was sold out. So
2: you just didn't ever do it again?
3: Well, I just thought I'll wait for next winter.
1: Why do they do it at night?
3: Because they put all glow sticks over it. It's really cool.
1: Harry Potter.
3: Yeah, it is.
2: That'll probably frighten him because he's 4, but that's good for you.
3: I tried. But we do a lot of YouTubing of train videos.
1: Oh, yeah.
3: He loves watching.
1: Extrapolis?
3: Mate, people just post 3 hours of, they set their camera up at a train crossing and then put it on YouTube and it's got millions of views.
2: Now, I couldn't think of anything.
1: There is
2: more
1: a steam train which comes through Melbourne like once every so often, and it's, you actually hear a
3: that's cool.
1: It comes through like Richmond Station. Have you ever heard that, Lauren?
2: No.
3: Now here's the guy.
2: I'm not that interested in trains, to be honest. It's just
3: more
2: not,
3: of a bus girl?
2: No, it's just not my thing.
1: I walked under a bus.
2: Well, I hope I don't get hit by a train.
3: Now,
2: but I'm just not much of it. Like, I will catch a train sometimes, but I just don't get excited by it.
3: I want to take you to 2000.
2: I don't stand there and go, what model trains?
3: 2023. Look at this.
1: Oh, yeah.
3: So this is the station closing down. Normal commuters just coming home.
1: Oh.
3: From their...
1: We're taking the dog there.
2: And they're all applauding.
3: Yep.
1: And oh, it's the end of an era, that's why.
3: All the locals turned out to clap.
2: Oh, they're waving to the train driver.
1: That's sad.
3: Oh, you know what? Just on that.
2: Okay. Lose the aggression.
3: No.
1: When my favourite pub closes.
3: I'd like to do a shout-out.
2: Pubs I'm interested in. Trains not so much.
3: I'd like to do a shout-out to train drivers.
1: Oh, yeah.
3: Because I've sat down there at the station with Archie before and he waves to the driver.
1: Does he give you a boom?
3: Just give us a wave back.
1: Oh, nothing.
2: Armoured fall off miss. If they it's waved at miss. Everyone that waved at them.
3: We're at the station.
2: They're driving the train.
3: Oh, please. That's a one-button job.
2: Train drivers of Melbourne, come at him.
3: It's not like you're steering.
2: I think they have more than hitting one button.
3: Oh, it'll be a little handle. Accelerate, stop.
1: But you've got to also, make sure that your passengers are safe in the carriage.
3: What do you mean? Just a little wave.
1: No, I think you're...
2: They probably can't see. Where were you standing?
3: Like we're right near the platform and he's waving. I'm like, just...
2: No, what do you mean right near? Where were you standing? I don't know. Where were you, really?
3: So, like...
2: When you say right near the platform, so you're on the road?
1: In your fluorescent pink hoodie.
2: No, he's so full of it. He would have been in the car with his darker than legal tint, and there's no way on planet Earth the train driver would be able to see Archie in the back seat and his car seat waves.

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1: When I woke up with a thumping, I thought it was a thumping headache, but no, it was a migraine.
2: Mm.
1: Now, the Stanaway family are known to get migraines from time to time.
3: Awful. Oh, it runs through the whole family.
1: My mum, brother, I think my sister gets them as well.
3: Johnny?
1: Johnny doesn't get them.
2: Came from mum's side.
1: Yeah,
2: thanks
1: must
2: a lot,
1: be.
2: Tones.
1: Anyway, about 2:45, 3 a.m. I woke up and I was like seeing stars and just, ooh, I'm like, oh no, I've got the dreaded migraine.
2: Horrible. I feel terrible for people who get migraines. Mm. You just got to lock yourself in a dark room.
1: And my mind went to what I did yesterday, and we went to a beautiful, great day, a Ford day, which was high octane, exhilarating drive day.
3: Yep.
1: But also I thought about my diet,
2: which I think I might have done you in.
1: I was on the juice cleanse. Now, that consists of 8 gut-replenishing juices, which were very, very tasty.
2: Which we thought was going to be a great idea to
3: Great idea.
1: I finished the day with the pumpkin soup, which was, I mean, I guess you could call it a meal.
2: Did you do the milk after?
1: Yeah, which makes you go to the toilet rather rapidly. But anyway, that's an aside.
3: First 24 hours juice cleanse. Rough. I don't know how you did
2: it. At 3 o'clock, I was curled up in a ball too with an absolute thumper.
1: So you had a thumper as well.
2: Yeah.
3: See, I'm surprised.
2: I think it's because we didn't have coffee, no sugar, no.
1: Mm. Nothing.
3: No, yeah, I'm surprised.
1: Meal by mouth, except for liquid.
3: Cleanse?
2: We really dedicated ourselves for 2 days. But
3: is there something you would like to tell Lauren?
1: No, I don't. No.
2: Did you cheat?
1: Well, did you cheat?
2: Cleanse.
3: Roll the video.
1: Well, no, hang on. It's just
3: this was filmed
1: was
3: at the Ford day yesterday.
2: He's eating a bagel.
1: No, actually.
2: Are you eating a bagel?
1: It was a half of a half of a focaccia.
3: Got him!
2: So what time was that? What time did you last do it? Because
3: that was as soon as we arrived.
1: It was like 1 p.m. Now, can I tell you?
3: As soon as we arrived. So, he ate before me and he's on the juice clip.
2: Because he didn't have breakfast.
1: I was hungry. So, focaccias in full size. This is a half of a half.
2: Okay,
3: please.
2: So you lasted until 1.
3: Hang on.
1: Yeah, I had a chocolate ball as well.
3: I was about to say, did you go back to the buffet?
1: No, I had a chocolate ball.
2: The problem is once you start eating, you got to keep eating.
1: Well, no, I didn't. Then I got back on the juice cleanse, and I think that's what triggered the migraine.
2: Well, I got to about 1:30.
1: So you ate as well?
3: You cheated too.
2: No, I had almonds. I had almonds.
1: Oh, that's okay.
2: And you're allowed
1: to.
2: And then
1: almond
2: I had
1: milk.
2: Some crackers because I was like, I can't. Oh, I need.
1: So you snacked.
2: I need a crunch. I was like, I can't just only drink. I need a crunch. Okay. And then I went back on the juices and I was like, it was just a little crunch. Yeah.
3: Can I?
2: It was just a little
1: so
2: crunch.
1: So you got out, that you saw out the day?
2: Yeah. Well, no, then I had dinner. I couldn't handle it. I was like, I can't do this. I am
3: what'd
2: not
3: you have?
2: Made
3: just
2: for
3: a little degustation.
2: I had chicken and salad.
1: Oh.
2: I was like, I can't. I can't possibly handle it.
3: Can I peel back? I'm going to a little peek behind the curtain.
1: We are famished.
3: I want to play you some audio of these two.
1: What?
3: This is behind the scenes audio. I think we're in an ad break, and this is you two sad little people earlier this morning talking about your juice cleanse. Take a listen to this.
4: No, it happened about 3. I sat bolt upright and I was a bit giddy, and then I just had this sort of.
2: I had exactly the same thing. It's the juices. It does say, it literally says in there, you can get really bad headaches, tension headaches. I think we don't do that again. I think we don't do the juice cleanse again.
1: We are coffee and carbs from now on in.
2: Oh my God, what a dumb idea.
1: But you know what, it makes
2: it's meant
1: appreciate
2: to be really
1: food.
2: Good for you, but I think also you're supposed to like have a few days of like living clean beforehand.
3: Chase, Lauren and Clint, coffee and carbs for breakfast.
1: Oh, by the way, I've got a surprise for you too.
2: Is it going to ruin the juice
1: It's American
2: clean?
1: Themed and you know what?
2: Is
1: we
2: it
1: can.
2: Food?
3: Is it chili fries?
2: Is it hot dogs?
1: It's all American.
3: Yes.
2: Put the juice cleanse in the bin. What were we thinking? Idiots.
3: Coffee and carbs for breakfast.
1: Cheesy goodness.
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6: Pacific Highway moving well past Liz Road, Niagara Park and Larara. No problems in one turn from Sydney and Newcastle through the Central Coast with the highway steady at Tuggerah. Straight up past train station. Carryong Hill looks good both ways at Woi Woi Road. No problems I'm seeing for Bridgewater Drive, Point Clare, Tascott and CBD. Mann Street steady both ways, Donaldson Street. 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Tomorrow, cloudy 20. I'm Jeff Hollis. Let's let Central Coast traffic on Star 104.5.
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1: 13 24 10 is yes. our number. Were you a naughty child?
2: Oh,
1: what's what's the worst thing?
3: Bowen was naughty. I wasn't.
1: What's the worst thing you did as a kid? 13 24 10. If it's really bad, you can remain anonymous.
3: Mm. I think Bowen, my brother, got suspended because he borrowed the teacher's graphic calculator. Was that what it was called?
2: Yeah,
3: the
2: yeah.
3: And he smashed it.
2: Oh.
3: For some reason.
2: Well, I was sort of not suspended. I was it detention? Yeah, detention. Because when the teacher was out of the room, I changed me and my mate's marks in the mark book.
3: Oh, good one.
1: Oh,
2: so
1: God,
2: you could
1: solid.
2: Basically change like a D to a B.
3: Oh, yeah, you could easily
2: do
3: that.
2: You could easily do it. And this is back in the day, before computers and putting results into computers. We used to, like, get our pens out, and I got sprung.
1: That takes some balls. Oh, well, there you go. I was going to say, is it like, okay, Chase, you watch the corridor, tell me.
3: You can also tell. You can change it.
2: It was French. No one was getting B's and A's in French.
1: We had our parent-teacher interviews last night for Huddy, the 10-year-old.
3: Is he naughty?
1: No. My wife did the interview because we were out Clint and I at the Ford Day, but when I got home, I was like, how'd the parent-teacher interview go? She goes, yeah, it was great. I said, I waited for Huddy to leave the room, and I'm like, okay, all right.
3: Tell us the truth.
1: Red flags, what's it go? And Lou was like, no, everything's great.
3: Oh.
1: And I'm like, okay, he's bought that teacher off.
3: Yeah, well, does mum see it through rose-coloured glasses? Because mum's and their sons are very protective.
1: No, no, she would have found out. So
2: but
1: I reckon,
2: he's the kind of kid who could just flick a switch and just
3: turn it on.
2: Put on the charm.
3: Yeah, especially that week, knowing parent-teacher interviews are coming up. Hudson was like, this is my time to shine.
1: Yeah, no, your kids come good.
2: Oh, miss, you are the most beautiful teacher in the world.
3: Here's the go. Hudson.
1: Aussie students, are they the worst in the world? One of two Australian students reported skipping at least one class or day of school in the last 2 weeks.
2: Mm.
3: Oh, yeah, hang on, I used to wag. Was that, that was a bit naughty, but wasn't so, like, if I was wagging and doing nothing bad, just hanging out.
2: Well, the reason we wagged is because we were so good at forging the signature in the permission slip.
3: Yeah.
2: Mum's signature was so
3: I think I used to say, oh, I was in the drama studio, I had an extra drama rehearsal.
1: Oh, yeah. The minute you get to high school and there's like free classes and stuff. Yeah.
3: I was down at the chicken shop hanging out with the Glennie High boys.
2: Chicken salt. At the chicken shop.
1: Oh, mate, I go
2: past checking the chicken.
1: The 7-Eleven near me is just down the road from one of the big high schools in Melbourne. And I'm like, surely all these kids that are eating pies right now at the 7-Eleven are not.
3: Mm. Well, in your 11 and 12, you just have spares, so you're allowed. And I just say, oh, I got it wrong, got my timetable wrong, sorry.
2: Yeah.
3: And also they'd say, well, if you wag, it's to your own detriment.
2: Sure, Australian kids are most naughty.
1: Yeah.
3: Because there's no way.
2: Well, my sister, Casey, shout out, she's a teacher, and she went to the UK and said the kids there are just absolute cretins.
1: Really?
2: Like, just shocking.
1: Really?
2: No manners, like throwing projectiles.
1: No.
2: Like,
1: you know where we're bad?
2: Deeply offensive.
1: Regional can be pretty tough too. My sister originally started being a French teacher, and she got posted to a high school in Gladstone.
3: Is that
1: like up far north Queensland? It was enough. She did 6 months, and it was enough to turn her off teaching.
3: Oh, it was really? They were naughty.
1: Oh, yeah.
3: Naughty kids.
1: 13, 24, 10.
3: Are you a naughty kid? Were you a naughty kid? Or do you have naughty kids? This is a good time to dob in your brothers and sisters, actually. How naughty were they at school?
1: A friend of mine. I only found this out later in life, right? Because we were literally having this conversation over beers one day, and he got all sheepish. And I'm like, what's wrong? And he goes, oh, when I was young, I burnt down a house. Oh.
2: Burnt it down?
1: I'm like,
3: no, that's not naughty. That's diabolic. That's like go to prison.
1: No, he didn't mean to do it. He was experimenting with mum's darts, and he lived in like a new estate. So he was in a house that was almost finished being built. Like, the framework was up. They're about to put on all the sides and everything.
3: And what? He was in there smoking.
1: And he was in there smoking. And he saw his mum come home because they lived next door. Quickly put the cigarette out, ran home. And then an hour later, hear sirens and the house next door is going up.
3: Has a cigarette actually... You're telling me a cigarette can actually burn a house down?
1: Absolutely.
2: Oh, yeah.
1: Yeah. Yes.
2: Yeah. And candles and all that sort of
3: jazz. I know candles.
1: Where have you left one
3: candles
1: burning?
3: Are flame.
2: Yeah.
1: No, cigarette. Oh, I burnt holes in mum's curtains when I was younger.
2: What, deliberately?
3: Yeah, I guess you could.
1: No. Like, I got to, I was...
2: Well, you were darting. Were you darting up?
1: Mum and Dad were at church and I tried one of mum's darts.
3: Mum and Dad was at church.
1: And when
3: I don't reckon it was the first time you've tried it.
1: No, it was.
3: That's not your first rodeo. You set the curtains on fire.
1: No. Like,
2: what were they, there was holidays?
3: It takes a few goes to get a cigarette lit for the first time.
1: Oh, no, when I was really young, mum as a special treat would let me light her cigarettes and pass them to her.
3: Mm. Oh, that's a cute
2: what
3: family
2: a beautiful,
3: activity.
2: Beautiful thing she did for you.
1: We had a great upbringing.
3: sounds like.
1: 13 24 10 is our number.
2: Were they Long Beach menthols?
3: I bet you regretted it when you set the curtains on fire.
1: Yeah, that was it. Jason wasn't allowed to light the cigarettes anymore.
2: Well,
3: not the
1: Linkcraft,
2: not the curtains.
3: Did the whole curtains, did they go
1: off? No, it was just a giant hole because we never replaced them. So Mum and Dad's curtains in the bedroom just had this giant
3: hole.
1: What
3: were you doing it in their bedroom for?
1: Because their bedroom overlooked the driveway. So I was sitting there waiting to see when they come home.
3: Oh. You were a terror of a
1: No,
3: child.
1: It wasn't.
3: Yeah, you were.
2: He had them figured out.
3: Not really. You set the curtains on fire. Imagine panic in that little boy's eyes.
1: Oh, you've got no idea. The chubby little fingers holding the dart. How am I going to fix this?
2: Did you blame Letitia?
1: No, she was at church. Star 104.5.

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2: 13, 24, 10, we're asking, do you have a naughty child? Are you a naughty child? Were you a naughty child? Because they're saying that Australian school kids are the naughtiest.
3: Oh, no. We've
2: the naughtiest.
3: Guys, we've got a naughty child on the phone.
4: Oh, oh really?
3: Charlotte, good morning.
5: Morning.
3: How old are you?
5: I'm 14.
2: And are you a self-confessed naughty child, naughty student?
5: I'd say I'm pretty good, but there was just one time. In summer, there were some sparklers from a leftover birthday. I bring them outside and I was just playing around with them and I didn't know what to do when they were finished, so I put them on the floor. There was a fire everywhere.
2: Lit the grass on fire?
5: Yeah. I went to go get water bottles from the fridge.
2: Yep.
5: And try and get it out with water bottles, but it didn't work.
2: Oh, so it was quite a big fire.
4: So a bushfire.
2: He had a bonfire.
5: It was really hot .
2: Oopsies.
5: And then I went to go get my dad. He obviously didn't believe me because I make up stuff like that.
2: So what did you say? Dad, I've set the backyard on fire.
5: Yeah, and he was like, yeah, right.
3: Sure, Charlotte.
4: Yep. Now, Charlotte, is Dad in the car with you now?
5: Yeah.
3: Can he hear us?
4: Dad?
5: Yeah.
4: Hello?
6: Good morning, guys.
3: You must be so proud. Yeah.
6: Well, I certainly am. My son actually came to be the saviour. He actually got the garden hose.
2: Well done.
6: So we learned a lesson that day.
4: It's sort of like backburning. You know how the fireys do backburning?
3: Yeah.
4: It's very important work.
2: In Charlotte's defence, Dad, she took the sparklers outside to light them, and I would have thought that was the responsible thing
3: to
2: do.
3: I think just go back a step, maybe not playing with lighters and the sparklers.
2: You set your curtains on fire from smoking cigarettes.
4: Yeah.
2: She just lit a sparkler outside.
4: She was being joyous.
2: You know
4: were
2: what,
4: just
2: Charlotte?
4: Being a darter.
2: That's an accident. Yeah. That's not even naughty. That's just an accident.
3: Oh.
2: I'm with you, Charlotte. I'm Team Charlotte.
3: Erin, good morning.
7: Hi, how you going?
3: We're good. Were you a naughty child?
2: Naughty student.
7: I was in high school. I left class and dyed my hair green.
4: Oh, sick.
2: Did you come back after lunch with green hair?
7: I came back and I got suspended until I had a natural colour hair. So because I'm blonde, I had to go black to go over the top of it. My mum was not impressed and... yeah, that was just one of many things that I did before I got asked.
2: So what, you just took off at recess and came back at lunchtime with green hair?
7: Yeah.
2: How did you make it green? Did you go to a salon?
7: Do you remember fudge? No, we had fudge.
3: Oh, fudge.
2: Yes. Remember fudge.
7: Yeah.
2: It was in the purple bottle.
3: Yes.
7: It was. You could get all different colours. I also did a pink at one point as well.
4: Now, Erin,
3: their styling product was solid too.
2: What happened to fudge?
3: Can you still get it?
4: Well, I assume so.
3: It had a great smell.
4: What about karma? Is karma a thing with you?
7: Yeah, so I'm now a school principal.
3: No way.
4: Please tell me you're a principal with green hair.
7: I am not, but I do have a soft spot for those kids now.
4: Yeah.
7: So,
2: but that's just a bit of fun. There's naughty, harmless naughty when you're not harming anyone
4: else. Well, it's self-discovery, right? You're just trying to find your way.
2: But Erin, is there anything like a bit naughty that a kid's done that you're like, oh, I should be mad, but I'm sort of giggling inside?
7: Lots. It's really hard to keep a straight face, especially when the little ones are just losing their minds. And we had a kid the other day crying because one of the staff drew a cat wrong. She didn't like the cat that she'd drawn and she was having a meltdown because she'd drawn a bad cat.
3: Oh, geez.
7: Yeah. And you just can't help but laugh.
2: Because if you don't laugh, you'll cry.
3: She's a year 11 student.
4: Yeah, exactly. She's actually a high school teacher.
2: She's 17. She just didn't like the cat.
4: Morning, Dion.
8: Morning.
4: Now,
8: how are you?
4: Now, I hate to say this, but Dion sounds like a naughty name, doesn't it? Were you naughty?
8: Definitely a naughty name. I was definitely naughty on many occasions.
4: Tell us.
2: Okay, what did you do as a naughty student?
8: This one occasion, school camp at Fraser Island, we decided to put a whole packet of laxatives in the teacher's urn.
2: A whole what? Packet of
4: laxatives?
2: Like laxatives?
8: Laxatives.
2: In what?
8: In the teacher's urn.
4: Like
8: water
4: the coffee urn.
8: urn.
2: Dion.
8: And we all stood back and watched the game.
4: And what happened, dare I ask?
8: Well, they all lined up and they all took turns and going to the toilet until one of the teachers had an allergic reaction and had to get taken to the hospital.
2: Oh, my God. And did they know it was you, Dion?
8: Well, they knew something was going on and they sat us all down and told us all that if someone didn't fess up to it, that we're all going home.
2: Oh. Did you go home?
9: I had a really good friend at the time that took the blame for it. He was on the way out of school anyway.
3: Oh, I love that.
4: They expelled him.
9: Yeah,
2: you can't do that.
3: He threw himself on the grenade.
4: They would have had a bad, you know.
2: I reckon until someone went to the hospital, it was like, you guys, can't be doing that.
3: Guys, I got some good news.
4: Anymore.
3: Not only is Fudge hair product still available, it's half price.
4: You're kidding.
2: $13.
3: Because
2: no one's bought it since 1997.
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1: Had to put the panic phone call through to one of the team yesterday over a situation at home.
2: Okay. Who did you lean on for advice? Because there's only certain members of the team that I would go to for advice.
1: If I'm involved
3: for help. Depends
2: what the advice. Or for crises.
1: If it's some sort of scandal or crisis that I feel like I might be involved in, I ring Lauren.
3: That's true. Yeah, it's and like, I'm good in a crisis.
2: I'm the same.
1: You are.
2: I'm very much the same.
3: Quite calm in
2: actually,
3: a crisis.
2: Actually, no, I ring Lauren every time about everything.
3: Yes.
1: Yeah. So, yeah.
3: I'm calm.
1: No offence, wouldn't ring you in a crisis.
2: What would you call me for? Okay.
1: No.
3: Footy tickets.
2: Oh, yeah.
1: Footy tickets.
2: Great.
1: Good call, Loz.
2: Yeah.
1: Good call.
2: Yep.
1: This time I rang our 20-year-old producer, Gen Z.
2: Oh, wow. What did you want? A TikTok
3: trend? What mustn't have been a crisis then?
1: There's one thing her and I agree on, and that is use-by dates.
3: Yeah.
1: When it comes to food. Now, because her partner recently got sick because they ate salmon that was how old? Have a listen. This is unbelievable.
3: Don't you dare. Gen Z?
4: 8 days old.
2: No, that's...
3: What were you thinking?
4: I didn't eat it and I wasn't home.
2: That's forbidden.
3: She is...
1: Forbidden.
3: Better than that.
1: Yep.
3: If it is even on the day fish, I'm like...
2: Really? Mm. No, that on the day's fine.
3: Oh, it's still
1: bad. So here's the go. Isn't there's best
3: yeah,
1: before.
3: Yeah, it is.
2: Yeah, best before and used by.
1: And there's used by.
2: Mm-hmm.
1: Now, best before...
3: You can use on the day, but if it's fish, I wouldn't.
2: Well, no, best before you can pretty much have whenever you want.
1: Well, no, not whenever you want.
2: Yeah, it's just saying as long as it's not opened.
1: The quality drops after this day.
2: Yeah, as long as it's not opened.
1: Oh. So... We were going to make chicken schnitzels,
3: mm.
1: and I noticed the chicken breast in the fridge said "use by"
3: yesterday.
2: Yeah, that's yesterday. Absolutely feasted
3: so you're
2: on that.
3: So using them by that date.
1: So as long as so can I cook them last night?
3: Yeah,
1: and still eat them over the next couple of days.
3: Yeah.
1: Because it's cooked,
3: leftover.
2: I think so. Yeah, I mean, I would have.
3: Yeah,
2: I reckon you've still got a couple of days grace, even if they're still raw.
1: Yeah, that's why I didn't call you.
3: As long as you cooked them yesterday, you could eat them today. No,
1: right,
3: problem.
1: And as long as I don't smell. And like I had
3: no, they're used by, so they're fine. Yeah.
1: Okay, so I'm all good.
3: You're using them.
2: I'd always give them a bit of a whiff.
1: Yeah, 100%.
2: What did you do?
3: Why on earth did you call Gen Z to ask that?
1: Because I knew her partner.
3: You're a 50-year-old grown adult man.
1: I am not 50.
3: And so you called someone who ate something that was 8 days old for advice. This is not working out for you. What were you thinking?
1: I was just like, oh, because my wife.
3: Did you call? And so how sick did she get?
1: Yeah, I rang and said, hey, I know you're freaked out about use-by dates and stuff as well. Do you reckon the chicken's all right?
2: Mm.
3: What advice did she give? Yeah, it's fine. Give another 8 days.
1: No, she was a stickler. She was like, cook it immediately now and I would only eat it for the next 2 days. Oh, Clint, you're like my wife. She'd sit there eating it in a year.
2: You can be a bit liberal, not really liberal, but...
3: How are you feeling?
1: I'm fine. I had a steak. Yes. My wife had the chicken.
2: Oh, no.
3: No, it's absolutely fine.
1: Okay.
3: Yeah. On the day.
1: I just didn't know. I was like, you know.
3: So you called the 20-year-old producer.
1: I thought I was doing the right thing. 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

Coasties, it's Molly Rose here with you hosting your nights on Star 104.5. Weather's looking good this weekend. 20 on Saturday, 22 on Sunday. We love it. I'm going to play you Olivia Dean this hour, but first it's Somba. If you haven't got your tickets yet, make sure you tune in to Gina and Maddie tomorrow from 5:30. Let's kick off your more music variety.

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Hello. If you missed out on tickets to see him, I'm going to give you the hot tip. Make sure you're listening to Gina and Maddie tomorrow from 5:30. They've got tickets, all right? You could win them. Good luck. Your more music variety continues now with the Cardigans.

Regina and Maddie. Tomorrow, the guys are going to get you across everything happening here on the coast for your Central Coast Weekender. And the weather's looking good, so I am ready. Let's get into this now from Ella Langley. It's Tuesday in Texas on Star 104.5. Just when

0: It's Sunny Federa and Libyanka on Star 104.5, the home of Gina and Maddie's $20,000 secret sound. Yes, you heard that right. $20,000 is up for grabs. All you got to do is correctly identify our secret sound. Now, Beck, tell me, you reckon you've got this in the bag? You're ready to guess tomorrow morning. What are you going to spend the cash on?
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Carpenter on Star 104.5, switching it up now with Boys to Men. A song that definitely hits harder after 8 p.m, let's put it that way. Maybe the kids have gone to bed. Look, no, my mum listens to this show. I'm leaving it right there. 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

0: Thursday night. My name is Molly Rose. Your more music variety is continuing after nine with Mr. Harry Styles, of course. He is in the middle of a massive run at Madison Square Garden at the moment.
1: Madison Square Garden. Home of the world champion New York Knicks. And they also do weddings.
0: Okay, I love this. Of course, he had to mention Taylor Swift and her iconic wedding venue. Let's get Harry Styles on after nine.
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happy Thursday night or Friday Eve. Is that what we're saying? My name is Molly Rose. I'm hosting nights here on Star 104.5. This hour, I want to play you a Harry Styles song that at first when I heard it, I was unsure. I'm now obsessed. You're going to love it too. Trust me. But first, it's Jay-Z and Alicia Keys for your more music variety.

David Guetta on Star 104.5, the home of the lovely Gina and Maddie. They are back tomorrow from 5:30 with your tickets to see Somba. He's one of the biggest artists in the world right now. He's absolutely blown up. If you want to see him, make sure you tune in. This is the Potbellies for your more music for us.

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0: Fantasia on Star 104.5 for your Wednesday night. Have you heard about this? The Coast's favourite cash contest is back. Gina and Maddie's $20,000 secret sound. I am being harassed left, right and centre about this one. Every time I go to the shop, someone's asking me, what's the sound? What's the sound? I don't know. Nobody in this building will tell me. If you haven't heard it yet, take a listen. Here it is. It's killing me so much. Next chance to have a guess is 8 a.m. tomorrow with Gina and Maddie.
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Talk about more music variety. God, this is such a good song. It played at my wedding and every single person was on the dance floor, even those that are antisocial. So that's when you know what to hit, right?

0: 104.5 for your Thursday night. My name is Molly Rose. It's nearly 10 o'clock though, so I need to get out of here and go to bed. Your more music variety is going to continue after 10. Birds of Tokyo are going to play, Black Eyed Peas, and my personal favourite, my close friend that I've known for, you know, 20 years now, Justin Bieber, with a smash hit from his album Swag 2, which was released around this time last year. I will catch you tomorrow. Have a beautiful night. Bye.
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0: young Kobe who's there. We've got the same haircut, except his is age appropriate.
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0: Yeah, no, it's not. No, it's my hair. Like, it's not. I'm not wearing a ruck. All right. Very proud of the fact that I've still got a thick head of hair. Thank you very much.
1: Would it be cool, you know,
0: no
1: when you go
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1: Let's talk about accidentally spending coin on stuff.
2: I feel like it's really hard sometimes, or really easy sometimes, to accidentally spend too much when you're overseas because of the conversion rates.
3: But there's one rule when you're overseas. Don't look at the conversion rate.
2: I know, but some people...
3: If it's a dollar, it's a dollar.
2: Some people aren't so lucky where we can just be like, hey, just piss into the wind and not worry about it. You know what I'm saying?
3: I know, but you know. But like, Japan's a good place to go if you don't like conversion rates.
2: But like when you go to Bali, I always find it super confusing because $1 million, it's not $1 million, a million rupiah is like $80.
3: When you have so much cash in your wallet.
2: So much cash. Is 100,000 okay? Like it just feels, it's crazy. I can never get my head around it and I just always don't know if I have enough cash or too much cash.
3: When you're in parts of Asia, you feel like a high-vis tradie, just got so much cash spilling out of your wallet.
2: Yeah, you feel like a dealer.
3: Yeah.
2: Anyway, so a Perth woman was holidaying in Bali with friends and she wanted to like organise something special for New Year's Eve, as you do. She got a luxury VIP day bed at this day club where a rapper Sway Lee was going to be performing. The little situation that she'd organised, it was right next to the stage. It had its own private pool. Like it was like a big extravagant thing, right? And she thought it was going to be around $1,600.
3: That sounds good.
2: Good, right? Good value.
3: Good value. Sway Lee.
2: Yep.
3: Or Sway Lee.
2: Sway Lee, your favourite?
3: Yep. I love all his or her tunes. He or she is a great rapper.
2: You love their song.
3: I love their songs. Yeah.
2: Anyway, so they were ordering a bunch of stuff. They were having vodka, like bottles, drinks, burgers, food. Like it was just on tap.
3: Perfect.
2: Like everything, right?
3: $1,600.
2: $1,600. Turns out, though, it wasn't. It was about $11,000. So it was about 10 times way more than what she thought.
3: Oh.
2: Way more than what she thought. When she was booking it, there were some warning signs. Her credit card declined. It wouldn't go through. Her friend tried to do it, said insufficient funds. There was a whole bunch of stuff going on. She had to call and pay for it over the phone. Anyway, they couldn't finish all of the stuff that kind of was included in the package, like all of the alcohol that's probably for hundreds of people, but there was maybe like six of them.
3: Yeah.
2: So they had about $7,000 worth of stuff left over in their package and they kind of just said, oh, you know, they were trying to give it as a tip to the waitstaff.
3: Yeah.
2: But then the waitstaff were trying to give them bottles to take with them and then they were having to give them to people on the street and it's just an absolute nightmare for these poor girls who thought they were just going to have a fun little day out.
3: But they got to see Sway Lee.
2: Did you get to see everyone's favourite Sway Lee?
3: He or she would have been amazing. All right, Chris.
4: Hey, guys.
3: What or how much did you accidentally spend?
4: I thought I was on the bargain of the year. Tom Brady, NFL, Patriots helmet, $2,500. Great gift for the son. Fully authenticated. Nah, what turns up is the old Temu version of Tom Brady helmet.
3: Oh, and how much was it?
2: $2,500.
3: For a fake.
4: Yeah, good life.
2: Oh, no.
3: Been cheaper to get one of those Tom Brady deflatable balls that you cheat with. One for the NFL fans. Deflategate. He's a cheat.
2: Deflategate.
3: He's a cheat. It's on record.
2: You would too.
3: He deflated the ball so he could catch it easier. Look it up.
2: Is that really what happened?
3: Yeah.
2: So that he could catch it easier?
3: Yeah, Deflategate.
2: Got it.
3: Yeah.
2: What happened, Emma?
5: I've just spent over the years with my kids' birthday parties when you get, they

0: kids get interested in a special theme and you want to be like the best parent and you invest in the theme online. I spent over $500 on a Matilda's birthday cake.
1: Oh my God.
0: All the lolly bags and things that she invited her whole class. It was an amazing cake and lots of compliments, but it was one of those things afterwards and I thought, should I have spent that just on some cake? But luckily it was really nice.
2: And just no birthday parties for a few years after that, though.
0: Yeah,
2: you know the rule?
0: We start to do sleepovers at home with just two or three friends. And
2: movie night. Call it movie night. Ahmed, how much did you accidentally spend?
3: A couple of years ago, I was sort of transferring money between accounts, and I have a charity organization saved in the account contact list, and I accidentally transferred $4,500 to this organization rather than myself.
1: Oh my goodness. But I mean,
3: and I felt really bad trying to reclaim it because it was a charity organization, but I had a lot of payments coming up, so I had to call them up and go, guys, I intended to transfer $45. Is there any chance we can get this back? Yeah, it was a very awkward situation.
1: Oh, trying to do something good, and you accidentally gave them way too much. I just want to know, did you get the money back?
3: I decided to donate part of it, and I needed the rest to cover my mortgage repayments. So.
2: Okay, good.
1: Oh,
2: thanks
1: crazy.
2: For your calls, guys.
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1: Manu and Clarissa, the husband and wife duo that have just about, they're just about to release a cookbook, and they're in here to talk about that and also play you in Quick Draw.
2: I'm very excited. They're extraordinary in the kitchen. Let's just see how they go in Quick Draw.
1: Which
2: you know
1: is
2: what
1: weird.
2: Saying?
1: I feel bad. That's why we're going to get lazy dinners out of the way now. Lazy dinners.
3: Lazy down.
1: Because you mentioned this a second ago, the story is about lazy girl dinners, but we want to open it up because girls aren't the only ones that are lazy. But lazy girl dinners have been hitting the internet.
2: They have been.
1: Aussie women sharing their lazy dinners when they can't bother cooking, which I understand.
2: It's right. Just too much going on. Sometimes you just, or sometimes it's like, I could just not eat.
1: You know, it's a good one. I know this is a
2: can't
1: bit
2: be bothered.
1: Fancier than toast, but with the kids, a lazy dinner for the kids is just pesto pasta, heaps of parmesan cheese.
2: Yum.
1: Pretty easy.
2: Yum.
1: Like pretty easy. And chili oil for the adults.
2: You see, you're so fancy. You're still fancy. It's pesto pasta with parmesan cheese and chili oil. I mean, come on.
1: The chili oil is already in the
2: pantry. I didn't know I was
1: pantry.
2: Working with Neil Perry.
1: Do you like my ponytail?
2: It's beautiful. I like how you styled it.
1: Ponytail's just getting in the food. No, like the chili oil's like lasts forever. That's just a staple that's in your larder.
2: Yeah.
1: As they say.
2: Yeah. All those like, you know, like the packet noodles, like the packet ramen.
1: Oh, yeah. Oh, yeah.
2: That's yum. But if you're feeling fancy, put a bit of chicken in it, a bit of spring onion.
1: Well, these girls are talking about beans on toast, eggs on toast, ham cheese toasties, boiled eggs, hummus.
2: See, it's always why I wish that I could eat eggs because eggs are such an easy food.
1: If you've got an egg, you've got a meal.
2: Yeah.
1: I mean, I think eggs are a bit, like, I don't love eggs. I can eat them, though. That's why I don't talk about it all the time.
2: Have I ever told you guys that I can't eat eggs?
1: All right, let's induct some more citizens to your town.
2: Lazy town.
1: Let's go to Shannon, your lazy dinner, please.
4: So my lazy dinner, which my kids absolutely love, which is really odd, you know the rice cups that you can buy?
2: Love them.
4: Like already pre-cooked ones.
2: A minute 10 in the microwave, yep.
4: Put a bit of butter on it, mix it around, salt and pepper, and the kids will love it.
1: All right.
2: Awesome.
1: You're in.
4: It was really fancy, and egg on top.
1: Fried egg on top.
2: That's super fancy.
1: Now we're getting fancy.
2: That's super fancy.
1: I get that. Thank you, Shannon. Let's go to Adam. What's your lazy dinner?
5: My lazy dinner is, you know, not even cook the bread in the toaster. You just get a slice of bread.
1: Yeah.
2: Yep.
5: A slice of cheese. And you know that three olive dip that you get?
1: Oh, yeah, I've heard that.
2: Yes.
5: Yeah, you just spread that on, put a slice of cheese, and if you're feeling a little bit fancy, you get a couple slices of cucumber.
2: Oh, tips it over the edge. That's real fancy,
1: that's for
2: Adam.
1: That's your brain.
3: Lazy.
1: All right, you're in.
2: Yum.
1: That three olive dip is actually pretty good.
2: I actually kind of want that right now.
1: Yeah, all right. Thank you, Adam.
2: I might even just pop a little order in my phone and order some of that to the stewards.
1: Libby, your lazy dinner, please.
6: It's simply just frozen peas. Frozen.
2: Oh, how good are frozen? Do you eat them frozen?
6: Yep.
1: Yeah,
6: just
1: frozen peas.
6: Spoon, shove them in a bowl and just go for it. They taste so much better, not microwaved.
2: Oh, yum.
1: A frozen peas, pretty nice.
2: Oh, my gosh, I'm being inspired by all
3: lazy
2: of you.
3: Town.
1: Well,
2: thank
1: Libby's
2: you,
1: in,
2: everyone.
1: Adam's in, Shannon's in. God, Lazy Town's filling up.
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1: Tomorrow morning is the NFL.
2: I'm pumped. We should have, I know it's not Super Bowl, but we should have Super Bowl snacks.
1: Let's do it. But I just realised the MCG will be fine because there's no finals games played at the MCG this weekend.
2: Yeah, you've been bloody pissing and moaning about it for ages.
1: Not pissing and moaning, just worried.
2: How's the MCG going to be for the games?
1: Worried about how to. Well, I saw Ed Sheeran wrecked the MCG, so I'm assuming the Rams and 49ers would.
2: Australia's own Ed Sheeran.
1: But he didn't wreck it, but he just did something to the grass. Like he had an issue with the grass.
2: He's so obsessed with the grass at the MCG.
1: The bloody MCG. The cathedral, the cauldron. Now, the cauldron's Suncorp.
2: Yeah.
1: Let's call it the cathedral.
2: What a vibe. What a vibe at Suncorp Stadium. My God.
1: Oh, my God. I went there with Lutzy once. G'day, Lutzy, if you're listening, with your new 4X tins.
2: I'm surprised you got out of there alive, the two of you.
1: It was a three-week hangover.
2: was that the same night you got drive-by punched on the Gold Coast? Did you guys go down to the Gold Coast after that?
1: No, we did not. That's a different night. Okay. Macca's Cavalab, someone punched me in the face. And it was a terrible case of a mistaken identity.
2: Good evening, Delta Goodrum.
1: It was after the Indy. Okay.
2: Indy was so fun.
1: I'm watching that on a skyscraper, just trying not to fall off. Let's try and send someone to New Zealand to see our little mate, Olivia Dean.
3: Are you not entertained?
4: This is the chopper!
3: Are you not entertained? So
1: we are giving this trip away tomorrow. Is this your last chance to get in the draw, or there's another chance tomorrow? Okay, well, two chances left to get in the draw. So, Eleanor.
5: Oh, Tim and Ricky Lee, how are you?
2: Very good, thank you.
1: Ricky's That's got good. Three things here. One of them is from New Zealand. You tell us which one it is and we'll put you in the draw.
5: Yep, that's awesome.
2: I feel like this is a bit of a stitch up for me. There's a pronunciation here that I'm going to have to really give a red hot go to, but I feel like it's going to really stand out, the thing that's New Zealand.
1: This is great, though. Not only do you get tickets to Olivia Dean, it's flights, accommodation and experiences for two in Auckland.
2: Experiences.
5: That sounds amazing.
2: Okay. It's amazing. It's beautiful. I was born in Auckland and it's a beautiful place. Kia ora. You will love it.
1: Kia ora.
2: Kia ora.
1: Kia ora. Kia ora. Maori.
2: Kia ora.
1: Maori. Kia ora.
2: Maori and kia ora.
1: Kia ora. Maori. Maori.
2: So Aussie.
1: What are the three things? Let's go. Come on. Let's go. Let's go.
2: Okay. The three things are Lord Howe Island, King Island, or Rangitoto Island.
1: Which one of those is from New Zealand?
2: You have to say it back to me. Rangitoto Island.
5: Rangitoto Island.
2: That's the one. That's the one.
1: Well done, Eleanor.
5: Thank you. That's awesome.
1: You are in tomorrow's draw. Keep your phone on, okay? Please keep your phone on. Don't miss this phone call if you win.
5: Absolutely will. Thank you so much.
2: Good luck.
1: We've got another chance tomorrow. One last chance tomorrow.
2: Your turn to say it, Tim.
1: Rangitoto Island.
2: Yes!
1: Kia ora, Maori.
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1: This is the best. 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
1: And he's back with the new cookbook, Butter and Spice.
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1: Please welcome Manu.
3: It's not just Manu.
4: It's not just Manu. It's Clarissa as well.
5: I was going to say, it's more Clayson and Manu, actually.
4: Oh, there we go. Tick. See, that's why you guys are still married. He knows how to buddy you up.
3: Hang on.
4: Don't do that.
3: Hang on.
6: I'm the spice.
3: I just need to... You just got one book in here, or... Just brought one book.
5: No.
3: It's Ricky Lee and Tim.
4: It's his favourite. Brought it for their favourite.
3: That's okay. It's not out yet properly.
5: It's not out. No. It's the only copy that we've got so far.
4: I'm just looking through this. First of all, it's gorgeous.
3: Butter
4: and the two
3: and spice.
4: Of you on the cover. I mean, come on.
5: Yeah, I mean,
4: cover
5: yes.
4: Cover Girl, Eat Your Heart Out. Tell us about this book and the two of you collaborating, because I have had the pleasure of the two of you cooking for me.
3: Well, Ricky's always said that you, Clarissa, are a really, really good cook, and then Manu's just a really good cook.
5: It's correct. I can't argue with that. I'm only fat because of Clarissa's cooking.
4: It's your fault, bro. It's not hers.
3: But what made you decide to do a book together? I mean, have you just...
5: You know what it is nobody knew exactly how good Clarissa was in the kitchen. And I think it was time for us to share that with the world. And obviously, I'm a chef. She's a cook. She's a better cook than I am a chef. And what we've done is we split the book in three. So it's his, hers, and ours.
4: I love that.
5: So it's all about what we cook at home, but it's all about us going on holidays to different countries, picking up recipes that we love, and it's all of what we love to eat in one book.
3: You guys are going
5: to
3: play Ricky in Quick Draw, which I know you love doing, Manu.
5: I've never won. And I've done it about five or six times.
4: Well, it's two against one.
3: So hopefully how many times you've never
4: she's
3: won?
4: She's a better cook than you, so maybe she's a better Quick Draw player than you as well.
3: All right.
0: Ricky Lee and Tim's Quick Draw.
3: Manu and Clarissa are here. Your book, Butter and Spice, hits the shops November 3. It's available to pre-order right now. I was just saying, the book is beautiful. The photos are beautiful.
5: Thank you.
3: You guys are beautiful.
4: If there's one recipe you would say people have to try, like the go-to, the number one in there, obviously it's going to be one of Clarissa's.
5: Yes.
3: To bookmark.
6: I think, you know what? It's the ours recipe. It's XO sauce and butter grilled prawns.
4: Okay.
3: Is XO sauce really hard to make?
6: Mm-hmm. Yes, it is, but in the recipe, we use the jar.
4: Is there a sauce like by Manu XO situation going on that we can get our hands on?
3: A Gossip Girl button, XOXO?
4: Yeah.
3: Okay, let's do this. You're both playing together as a team. This is the ours section, and it's the hers.
4: This is the hers over here.
3: Okay, question number
4: Good luck,
3: one.
4: Friends.
3: Name a European city starting with B.
5: Belgium.
4: Two little cheeky chocolate lovers over there.
3: Question two, name something you overdo at Christmas, starting with E.
5: Eating.
4: Clarissa!
3: Wow, good.
4: How dare you?
3: Question three, name something you find in a messy car, starting with R.
4: Rubbish. Yes!
3: Ricky, one to Ricky, two to the guys.
4: Not in my car, obviously. No rubbish. No people are allowed in my car.
3: I used to work with someone who opened his passenger door and a beef jerky wrapper fell out.
4: Yuck.
3: I'm like, that's embarrassing.
4: That's disgusting.
3: Put your biltong away. Question four. It's an HR issue. Name something that gets better with age, starting with W.
6: Women.
3: I think that was
4: wine.
3: Ricky.
5: And you said women?
3: Ricky said women.
4: I said women.
3: It's two apiece. It's two to both of you. That's all right.
5: Well,
3: question
4: don't
3: five.
4: You think women get better with age?
5: I think
4: hey,
5: wine.
4: Hey.
3: The correct answer, Manu, is yes.
5: Yes, darling.
4: Yes, darling is the answer.
3: Question five. Name a movie character starting with S.
4: Superman.
3: Okay.
5: You've been playing this for too long, mate.
3: Yeah.
4: You guys just smoked me for the first two. I'm trying to catch up.
3: All right, Ricky, this is for the win. Guys, you need this to stay in the game. Name a supermarket item starting with B.
4: Bananas.
6: Yes, Ricky!
3: Okay, so Ricky's one.
5: You need some special medication or something?
4: I just need a hug. Can I have a hug?
3: Guys, so nice to see you. Congratulations on the book, Butter and Spice. It's out November 3. You can pre-order it right now. So good to see you.
5: Likewise, thank you.
6: Thank you.
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3: That's where he's getting his vitamins. 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
1: Now, I want to tell you a story from Scotland.
2: Okay, cool.
1: A girl called Christina took her dog for a walk, and she decided she was going to climb Ben Nevis, which is the highest mountain in the UK.
2: Fantastic.
1: Okay. It's quite a well-worn route. And her dog is a Labrador called Tokyo, who very athletic and fit dog.
3: So, but this was planned. They didn't just go out for it. It's not something you can just do on an afternoon walk. Oh, let's go walk Ben Nevis.
1: You would plan to do it, but she was a regular hiker. So,
3: Okay.
1: It's not impossible. You could do it, Joel.
3: It wasn't fishing, but I caught.
2: Yeah, exactly.
1: The problem was that halfway up this mountain, the Labrador, Tokyo, lost the use of her legs and began drifting in and out of consciousness.
2: Whoa, what happened here?
1: And it's like, no, this is... And so the girl, she couldn't carry her because she's a Labrador.
2: Yeah.
1: They're hefty. Yeah. And so she called Mountain okay. Rescue, and they came and had to carry the dog down, like fully on a stretcher. Turns out that the dog had eaten discarded cannabis.
3: Oh, actually.
1: Yes.
2: On the walk.
1: Because obviously what some people like to do is go up there and enjoy the moment of being up the UK's highest mountain by smoking a doob.
3: A bit of devil's lettuce.
1: And yes, because Labradors will eat literally anything, the dog was off her chops.
2: The legs went on the dog.
1: Yes.
2: The whole lot.
1: Here's a fact you probably didn't know, that dogs have way more cannabinoid receptors in their brains than humans. So it affects them way more severely.
3: I've heard of people wanting to go do these sort of things after, having one. I'm like, who wants to exercise? I'm told, I imagine, who would want to exercise after doing so?
1: I think you exercise
3: first. Hang out in a beanbag? Oh, right.
2: Yes. And you eat.
1: But imagine Labradors that are famously very hungry all the time. Yep, imagine what this Labrador was like the next day.
2: Moving that down. Oh, jeez.
1: Afterwards, Sean, afterwards.
3: My dog girlfriend once had a Valium of mine. It didn't touch the sides.
2: Didn't calm her down.
3: She's a very
2: highly
3: strung woman. No, when we have travelled with her, we need to give her something. She needs a rhino tranquilizer.
1: Yeah, right.
3: Even just to go to the groomer. I've got to dart her from across the room. A sniper.
1: Many years ago, when my old dog Max, I got home. He was a border collie, but he loved his food.
2: Yeah.
1: And I got home, and he had somehow managed to knock down.
3: It didn't touch the sides.
2: Didn't calm her down.
3: She's a very
2: highly
3: strung woman. No, when we have travelled with her, we need to give her something. She needs a rhino tranquilizer.
1: Yeah, right.
3: Even just to go to the groomer.

0: They had some medication in them. He ate the whole lot because I convinced him that they were a treat so that he would take it, right? I mean, like, so I made him sit and do a couple of tricks, then I'd give it to him and he'd like, oh, a treat. So I think he just thought, oh, treats, ate the whole lot. So I had to take him to the vet and they had to, like, basically pump his stomach, give him the stuff that makes them throw up, and then he was, and it was like, he really regretted it afterwards, but his joints went
1: fantastic.
2: I was going to say, he'd be so limber after that. Star 104.

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2: We are talking about when your dog eats something they're not supposed to eat. Officially called dietary indiscretion. The vet told me after Max had his episode. Inspired by Tokyo the Labrador, who went for a hike with her owner up Ben Nevis, the highest mountain in the UK. And which if you do the whole thing is about a 7 to 9 hour trip in total. But halfway up, she found some discarded cannabis and ate it all.
3: So when you're stoned, it's 14.
2: And she was off her chops and had to be carried out. And the photo of her face as she's being stretched down the mountain is classic.
3: Oh, she was definitely Snoop Dogg's dog.
4: My dog goes to a daycare called Hoochie Poochie. I hope she's not getting up to no good there. Come to think of it.
3: I love the sound of that.
2: Jen's in Merriwa. Good morning, Jen.
5: Good morning. How are you?
2: Good, great, Jen. What did your dog eat?
5: So my poor dog got hotspot a little while ago. So that's when they get scabs and their fur falls off.
3: Okay.
2: Yeah.
5: He decided he was a little bit hungry. So he started eating the scabs with the fur on it. And a couple of days later, my husband was outside cleaning up the garden and he noticed that his poos were furry.
3: Furry poos.
2: The good news is the scabs went right through him.
3: That is gross. Joel is throwing
4: so
3: up.
4: Graphic.
2: You look at your dog a bit differently after that, don't you, Jen?
5: Yeah,
4: you're an animal.
2: Yeah.
3: She literally eats.
2: Like, I'm not kissing you again.
4: I know, because I kiss girlfriend on the mouth, and my doctor always tells me off because I get like breakouts.
2: Mm, yeah.
3: And yeah, wonder why.
2: Macking on with your dog.
4: I know, but I love it. Not in a weird way, but.
2: No, that is a weird way. It is in a weird way, John.
4: baby girl.
2: Mel's in Ellenbrook. Hi, Mel. Mel, you there?
6: Yeah, hi. How are you going?
2: Good, Mel. What did your dog eat?
6: We had my daughter's 18th birthday party and we've got a big groodle, Denny, and she eats anything. Anyway, long party, doors are all open, lots of people falling all over the floor. Woke up the next morning, the cake that we had made, there was only probably a third of it gone, and it was one of those cakes where it has the drunk Barbie dolls sitting on top of it.
2: Yes, yes.
4: Oh, yeah.
6: And she managed to get up and eat the whole thing.
3: Oh, fair
4: what
3: effort.
4: What was it? It wasn't chocolate, was it?
6: Yes, it was, and it had the Barbie dolls as well, and she managed to eat that as
3: All Barbie dolls.
6: So the next day we had Barbie doll hair coming out of her feces.
2: I mean,
4: people love taking to poo, don't they?
3: I know.
2: It's getting worse.
3: I mean,
4: Harry poo.
2: No, stop it.
4: Harry poo again.
2: Stop it. Thank you, Mel, I think. Sian is in Tapping. Hi, Sian.
4: Can someone just say homework, please?
2: Sian, what did your dog eat?
7: Oh, so I had a little English staffy who was only a few months old and he used to bite the feet of my children on the trampoline, and then we came home one day and he'd eaten the entire centre of the trampoline.
2: Is that a trip to the vet or does that go right through him as well?
7: No, 100% trip to the vet. He was very sorry for himself, couldn't eat or drink, and then went to the vet and they found out that it was in the lower intestine, so he just had to have a lot of laxative.
4: Oh, God, what does his poo look like after that? Come on, let's go 3 for 3.
2: Oh, it bounced all the way out.
7: Something out of a horror movie, that was for sure.
3: Wow.
2: Don't eat a trampoline. Come on, mate. What are you doing? That's crazy.
4: The center of the trampoline.
3: Don't eat a trampoline. Star 104.5.

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2: So there's a bit of a call about the opting in or out of the algorithm stuff.
3: Yes, I've heard about this.
2: Yes. Yeah.
3: And I know the algo can be bad and, you know, make you do a lot of purchase buys. That's, you know, probably the least of the bad stuff. But I don't mind it.
2: I know. Well,
4: it's giving you what you want to look at a lot of times.
2: Sometimes what you think that, but the dark side is when that, like, they found out that, like, teenage girls, if they Googled one thing, it would then, or if they searched one thing, it would then feed them really sort of manipulative
4: stuff. Are you going down
2: the
4: rabbit hole? Yeah, no, totally.
2: And to do with body image and that kind of stuff, like preying on their vulnerabilities. But
3: no,
2: also,
3: you need to be adults like us who are currently, my algorithm is all just US Open and like mum's cooking really basic dinners.
2: Okay, well, that's you. Mine is, so when I look at mine, it's like baby Highland cows.
3: of course it is.
2: There's a bit of West Coast Eagle stuff, a lot of dogs. And capybaras do also feature heavily, which is, there's one. Look, this one's called Cheesecake.
3: Oh my God. Adorable.
4: Cheesecake.
2: What's yours, Sean?
4: I'll show you mine this morning, Nat, and it's a lot of Asian.
2: Very muscly men.
4: Yeah, it's like, because there's a lot of back exercises that I'm always constantly look at.
3: Yeah.
4: Also sprinting techniques and a lot of Asian meals. Because they're really quick.
2: Hang on.
3: I was going to say, have you ever made a meal off the TikTok?
4: Oh, 100%. I'm doing it all the time.
2: Okay, yeah, follow-up question. Have you ever sprinted in the last 5 years?
4: No, but that's what I was
3: sprinting for.
4: They reckon the weight falls off you when you're doing it.
2: You're going to have to chop your legs off.
4: No, but I was thinking about this yesterday, Nat, because I've been watching a lot of this stuff on YouTube as well.
3: So, on YouTube too?
2: Wild.
4: No, because every time I run around East Fremantle Oval, after a certain amount of time, I'd do a calf or a hamstring. Yeah. And I figure that if I just break down the time by just sprinting, Joel, say 20 metres a few times, then I'm not doing the...
2: Famously, nobody ever did their hammy sprinting.
3: Yeah, I thought you were going to say, I figured if I watched enough, the weight would drop off.
2: That's also very, very effective. So maybe put the noodles down, mate. So what Asian meals have you made?
4: Oh, I make a basil beef.
2: Yeah,
4: chili basil beef with rice.
2: Yes.
4: And there's a lot of noodle ones I look up because I'm always looking at the one with udon noodles. What I haven't mastered is the one with like a Thai curry sauce, if you like.
2: Yeah.
4: With coconut milk. I haven't been able to get the right consistency. You put the noodles in and then you put chicken on top.
2: Yeah, it almost like becomes like a laksa kind of thing.
3: Yum.
2: Yeah.
4: No, I haven't mastered it, Joel. No. I can't serve that up to you until I've got my wings.
3: Okay, well, you can maybe follow some of the people I follow, because anything that starts with, I'm a middle class mum of 18, come cook dinner with me, that's got me. What are you adding to this meal, babe? And it's just cream and butter.
4: Dead potato.
3: And a lot of potato. I love it.
2: I mean, that's nice. But look at this kitten that looks like it's got a moustache.
4: Oh, my God. That's pretty funny.
3: That's pretty good.
2: Yes.
3: Might have to train my algorithm that way. Because I do train the algorithm sometimes.
2: Yeah, of course you do. Yeah, if I start getting stuff I don't like, I then just Google something that I really, really like baby sloths
3: Click on two, it's the whole algorithm, yeah.
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2: We thought what a great time to catch up with our mate Greg Heyer. He, of course, is the founder of Stitch in Time, which is a fantastic charity that does a lot of work around resilience and suicide prevention. Good morning, Greg.
3: How are we?
2: Great to catch up, Greg. And we know the importance of Are You OK Day, but the thing that we're all a little bit worried about, you know, people go around saying, are you OK? And, pass out, there's cupcakes and the whole bit, and that's great to raise awareness. But the thing is, what if the person says no?
3: Yeah, it's an interesting one, Nat. Yeah. I think
4: you just walk away, Greg? Because that's what I thought.
3: Yeah. Well, look, I think the first one is understanding, to the point that you've just mentioned, that, we're at a bit of a risk currently with, mental health messaging is everywhere now. And we're being exposed to it more than we've ever done before, schools, workplaces, sports. And, you know, you've got that talk about saturation. But for me, I argue the fact that it's not really a bad thing. You can't have enough conversations around mental health.
2: Agree.
3: And then it's the other side of the side. Yes, absolutely, this day matters. The other 364 days matter more, or the 365 on a leap year. And I think then it's understanding what does that look like. You know, in terms of that, you're right. Like if someone asks, the research shows, I went through it, research shows 38% of people show when people ask, are you okay? They're going to say they're okay when they generally aren't okay.
4: Of course.
3: I think it's the follow-up, right? Like don't accepting the first one, the human nature of it, of actually, it's not a bad thing to probe. You know, it doesn't take away from, asking. And naturally, if you feel like someone's not okay, I think those follow-up ones are the matters. The follow-up conversations really matter.
4: Greg, sometimes you ask somebody a question and you answer it for them. You're going all right, aren't you?
2: Yes.
5: Yeah.
4: And then...
2: That's not really giving them the opportunity to answer truthfully, is it? Yeah.
3: You're right. Sure. And I think this is the thing, so often, right? Like when you're looking at this, you don't need the perfect words. Like I think genuine concern delivered imperfectly is better than saying nothing, right? Most people aren't looking, if I've got a problem, I'm not looking for you to solve everything. But I want you to notice something or know that you care and make sure that maybe someone's just listening. And so, I agree. It's not helping someone doesn't need to be heroic. It's having another coffee. It's sitting in the car for a few more minutes. Sending a message the next day. Like those small moments of connection can carry far more weight than we realise. So, I think that's the integral part. I think when you talk and it's funny you mentioned that, Nat. It's cupcakes. It's yellow shirts. The tokenistic gesture. I think the authenticity is what is integral when you're talking about this. Any workplace can promote this, but it's the connection that happens the next day or the next week.
2: Yes,
3: or
2: you're right. It's the follow-up, isn't it? Yeah.
3: Absolutely. Yeah, for sure.
2: Yeah.
3: If you lead in a place that's non-judgmental, then that's the biggest part. And again, creating a thing. I think we can't underestimate ordinary human connection.
2: Yeah.
3: You know, you can still feel alone but be surrounded by people, if that makes sense.
4: Of course.
3: Loneliness isn't always about being physically being by yourself. I think that's the key. It's being noticed. Mm. It's validation. I always mention on these days, there's a lot of proactivity and I love it, but it does stir up a lot of emotions. And I want to acknowledge anyone in listening. I mean, the element of this is that people will have, unfortunately, the statistics will show that they've lost someone to suicide. So these emotions stir up a lot of emotions. Mm. And so I think that's the part is when you ask, that's awesome. But more importantly, remember to ask again next week.
4: Yeah.
3: And as you mentioned, a good conversation can open the door, but ongoing connection is what tells someone that you genuinely meant it. We're not all trained psychologists and we're not all counsellors. You don't need to be, though. Mm. I think it's, again, the importance of being a great mate and creating those spaces. And you don't need to solve the problem. It could be as simple as going, hey, I'll sit in the mud, go back to that analogy, Joel, and go, I'll be on the phone, we'll call someone or I'll link you in, or hey, I'm actually maybe not the best person in this space right now to help you deal with the situation, and accepting that, that's okay.
2: Yes.
3: Like if my wife asks me, hey, can we fix the car? I'm not just going to open the engine and try and do it. I'm no expert, right?
4: Yeah.
3: So I'm going to get someone that I know is going to help me.
2: Yeah.
3: And then cost me an arm and leg. But that's the thing. You're okay to accept that you're maybe not the best person in that moment right now to help. So then what you can do then is get someone. And yeah. I think that's the action that's really pivotal.
2: Thank you so much for taking the time to talk to us, Greg. We love your
0: work. Thanks, Greg.
3: I appreciate it as always, Greg. Really appreciate it.
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2: So there's a lady in America who her health insurance is stuffed up because when she went to buy the policy online, she couldn't fit her whole name into the boxes on the form. And so she just put part of her name, but now they're not paying it out because the receipts are all in her full name. And they're saying, well, that's, how do we know that's you? Read out her name again.
3: Her name is Carrie Ann Weinberger Manol. Or Mono.
2: Yeah,
3: really.
2: We don't know how that
3: And it's 28 letters.
4: Wow. Sure. Remember that politician, Natasha Stott Despoja?
2: Oh, yeah.
4: I always thought, you know, mate, just simplify the name.
2: Yeah, I know.
3: How do you spell it?
2: It had a surprise J in it, didn't it?
4: Yeah, surprise letter.
2: Let's go to Bonnie in High Wycombe. Hello. We're talking great, long Bonnie. Name pain. Who's suffering?
5: My husband.
2: How long's his name?
5: I'm just sitting here adding 31 letters.
3: 31!
4: Wow.
2: Is it simultaneously hard to spell, Bonnie?
5: No, not hard to spell at all. But the silly part is, with the long name that he's got, his nickname, what everybody calls him, is Joe. J-O-E. Three letters, son.
3: J-O-E is his nickname, yes. Of course.
5: Would you like me to tell you what the
2: name
5: is?
2: Let's hear the whole thing.
5: Christopher.
3: Yes.
5: Jonathan. Yep. And you want my last name as well?
4: Absolutely.
5: Billsbury.
2: Christopher okay. Jonathan. Yes. Yeah, that's true. Like, if you're naming kids, one long name, one short name.
4: Jonathan Billsbury. Sounds like a character from like a novel.
3: Yes, I agree.
4: Like Famous Five.
2: Yeah. Yeah, but if the first one's Christopher, the second one needs to be just like Ray. You know what I mean?
4: Yeah. CJ.
2: Yeah. Yeah.
3: All right, Joe it is.
2: Thank you, Bonnie. Joe it is. Zelda's in Canningvale. Morning.
4: It's too long. Thank you, Bonnie.
2: Hello, Zelda.
6: Hello, guys. How are you?
3: Good, Zelda.
2: Yeah, so Zelda already gloriously exotic. Do you have a long name?
4: Such a cool
6: name. Surname is long, and then my husband's got long name. So our surname is Jensen Van Rensburg.
4: Sorry, what?
6: And then my husband's name is Stephanus Frederick. So it's Stephanus Frederick Jensen Van Rensburg.
3: I can't even start with how many letters that would be.
2: So Zelda, is it difficult to fill in forms and things? What are the problems that come with long names?
6: Filling in, especially with him, he doesn't fit in. So on our Medicare card, it didn't fit in. It didn't fit in on bank cards. So sometimes we just shorten it to JV Rensburg.
2: Yes.
6: Depends on how it fits in. Have a bit of issues with Medicare or when we had to go on MyGov, because then with the tax office, it's Jensen Van Rensburg.
2: Yes.
6: On the Medicare card is JV Rensburg, so it doesn't link up.
3: I can't pay then.
2: Yeah, can't pay.
4: Because if I got an email from you with your full name, I'd be like, well, this is spam.
3: Yeah.
4: This isn't real.
6: But just coming back to children's names, so when we named our firstborn, we just made it an M and a J, like Michael Jackson. So that's basically his name, just an M and a J. We thought.
2: So his name is MJ?
6: Just MJ, yeah. Just the initials.
2: I didn't know you were allowed to do that. That's amazing.
6: They made my husband, we're really from South Africa, and they made, when you registered him, they made him put a full stop. I don't know what the full stop does, but they made him put MJ.
4: M.J. dot. Or
6: no, M.J.
4: J.
6: And just a dot.
2: MJ dot. I would have thought it would be M.J, but no.
6: Yeah. Yeah,
4: my brain is on fire right now.
2: Yeah.
3: Wow, that is so interesting, Zelda.
2: <Isn't it? laughs>
3: Zelda, when you're marrying into a person with a long name, do you go,
2: maybe I'll keep mine?
3: Yeah.
6: I didn't think about it, but now with a few issues.
3: Buddy, passport again.
4: Hindsight.
3: There we go. Star.

0: young Kobe who's there, we've got the same haircut, except his is age appropriate.
1: A faux hawk, like fake mohawk?
2: Yeah, no, it's not. No, it's my hair. Like, it's not. I'm not wearing a ruck. Right? Very proud of the fact that I've still got a thick head of hair, thank you very much.
1: Wouldn't it be cool, you know,
2: no
1: when you go...
2: No trips to Turkey for me, yes.
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3: Okay, I've got this dilemma. I brought it up in the Half Five Club, but we thought we'd share it with Lutzy and everyone else who's listening now that it's six. All the Lutzy's fans who have come on board now that he's arrived.
4: This is the show we're on.
5: The gates
4: like,
5: are closed.
4: You're talking like the 5 o'clock, like now this is like the after game.
5: Yeah.
4: This is the game, guys.
5: This is the post half five show.
4: I wonder what they spoke about. We're going to dig deep into what they spoke about after six this morning in the post show. That's not what's happening here. We're getting paid for this one.
3: That makes me laugh so much.
4: And occasionally we hear that some Lutzy fans jump in after 6 o'clock when we finish the main game.
5: Welcome to the show, Lutzy's fans.
4: What are you talking about?
3: I'm just trying to be
4: like
3: funny.
4: We're at a packed stadium at 5:30. Then, so five people have stayed for the 6 o'clock club.
5: This is the kids' game on the field after like the Broncos game.
6: Remember, I could come watch Lutzy late at 6 o'clock. After you big guns are finished.
4: You've got it the wrong way round.
3: Okay. I've got this dilemma which I saw as soon as I woke up this morning.
4: Yep.
3: I saw it on my Instagram, a dilemma, which is why I brought it up. Half five was on top of my head.
5: She was fired up.
3: I was fired up when I came in here because the story is, okay, there's a colleague that is driving home from work and he usually picks up his... I'm sorry, there's a man who's driving home from work and he usually picks up his wife on the way home from a different work. Mm. But all of a sudden there's a colleague that's like, oh, I live near you. Can I get a lift home as well? So I was like, okay, you can get a lift home. So there's the man, let's call him a man.
4: Man one.
5: Yep.
3: Man, and then his colleague.
4: Man two.
3: Man two. And he's driving home from work and on the way he picks up his wife.
4: So he picks up man two first?
3: Yeah. There

0: matter, two men.
1: Leading the witness, Your Honour. And I'm saying, I was like, of course it's definitely the wife's seat. The front seat is the wife's seat. And then Nick had another take on it.
2: Yeah, I'm interesting to see. Can I just say what I think is interesting?
0: Yes. Or
2: it might be the same as you. Hmm. It would be weird for man two to jump in the back when they're at, because that's like, I'm not a new, like I joke around with my mate Bowie sometimes if he picks me up, particularly if it's in his G-Wagon where he'll pick me up and I just jump in the back seat and he goes, get in the front, you idiot. I'm not your Uber driver. Like, so yeah.
3: There is something rude about driving someone who's in the back.
2: You can't. But having said that, when you get to the wifey, maybe jump in the back.
3: But I think it's more, I think it's definitely the wife's seat, but I think it's more annoying having to the every day to do the dance of getting out of the front, going the back. So man two should just start in the back, cop the 5 minutes, pick up the wife, and she always gets the front.
2: Mm. Well, at least have the conversation with man one. Say, look, I find it incredibly rude for me to sit in the front when we're picking up Cynthia in 15 minutes. So I'm going to sit in the back from the outset. Please don't take this as being an uber rude thing.
3: Yep.
1: Yeah. Or at least man two, when they arrive at Cynthia, say, Cynthia, would you like the front seat?
2: Yeah.
3: Offer.
1: And because she's been offered, then she'll be fine. She'll go, no, it's just easier if you stay in there. I'm happy to sit in the back.
3: Sometimes it's just nice to offer, isn't it?
1: It's just nice to offer.
2: Yeah. Yeah. There's lots of different.
3: Lots of.
2: It depends on Cynthia. Yeah, then if you did do that, then I'd make not fun of Cynthia, but make fun of the situation every time.
1: Yeah.
2: Going, God, it's nice up here, Cynthia. And eventually you go, bugger it, I want the bloody front back.
1: Yeah.
2: And then we'd all have a laugh and carry on.
0: And then we move on with our days.
2: But so not talk about it at all is not
1: where it festers.
3: And to not offer it all rude.
1: Yeah.
2: Where did you hear this? Was this people you know?
1: I just saw it on, saw it on Instagram. Didn't we have a text just before that I wanted to get to? I can't see it from
3: someone
1: here.
3: Someone said, when I visit my Bali friends.
1: Oh, that's right, because this added another thing into it.
3: That I have over there. He'll always give me the front seat and his wife will move to the back seat to sit with the children.
1: And children added a new dimension.
2: Bali added another.
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2: You know, in the moment, on the fly, we sort of launched a new segment. Dylan has cooked this one up, our audio producer.
3: What's your dilemma?
2: Brilliant.
4: Yep, that's some of his finest work.
5: Thanks, Dil. That was last minute.
2: That's a two-minute turnaround right there for the great man.
5: Well, I woke up this morning and the first thing I looked at my phone. You know, we have to for our job. I know you're not meant to look at your phone as soon as you wake up. We don't have to for our job. That's ridiculous. Why would I say that? Anyway, I looked at and a dilemma popped up on my Instagram, and it was a dilemma about a car trip. You know, who's got the front seat?
4: I don't think
5: we need to go into it again.
4: Yeah, right.
5: I'm done with that dilemma because another good one came in through the text line.
6: 0457611069.
5: That we can discuss.
2: This dilemma really grinds my gears. Okay. My wife and I booked an Airbnb with her 30-year-old daughter and her wife. We all paid equal amounts. So two parties, all paid equal amounts. My wife's daughter arrived a day earlier at the Airbnb, so they took the master bedroom and the ensuite. I think she should have left it for her mother out of respect. What do you think?
5: Definitely.
4: Certain areas there I have to dig into.
5: But firstly, the parents, the oldest couple in the arrangement, should get the best bedroom, I think.
2: See, I don't think age matters for me. It's whoever books it and puts it on their card. Whoever books it and puts it on their card. Even if you all pay equal amounts, if it's on your credit card and you're the one who books it, you get the best room.
5: What if you're single and the other person's a couple?
2: And you still book it?
5: Yeah, shouldn't the couple get the master suite?
2: I think the favour still goes to whoever books it and they get to choose.
5: Really?
2: Mm.
4: Tricky one. I mean, they got there a day earlier, did you say?
2: Yeah.
4: It's technically out there a night. Aren't they there a night longer?
2: Yeah, I guess they are.
5: It's true as well.
4: I'm just saying. I mean, in my books, it comes down to, like, whoever's paid. The fact they've paid exactly the same is a tough one.
2: Mm.
4: Usually someone ends up paying a little more. You know what I mean? Like, it doesn't always cut equal.
5: Doesn't it? I really do see age, and I see hierarchy in families.
2: I suppose it's a family. So
5: it was the daughter that took the mate, not even the daughter's mum. It was the daughter that got the master.
2: Yep.
4: And there's two of them. So one mum and then a couple.
2: Yep. No, my wife and I, so like two couples. Yes. Yeah, yeah.
4: No, hang on. What? So it's the mum.
2: Yeah.
4: And then one couple.
2: My wife and I booked an Airbnb with her 30-year-old daughter and her wife. Oh, yes, my wife's daughter arrived a day earlier. She took the master bedroom. Copy, yeah. So the daughter just took it.
5: The daughter did?
2: It's bad.
5: That's bad. Yeah, everywhere you slice or dice that.
4: You can't be doing that.
5: Who's the person who texted it? So I can't read it from here.
2: It doesn't have their name.
5: Anonymous.
2: They kept it anonymous.
5: Anonymous, okay, anonymous.
2: But Belinda did just message in.
5: Yeah.
2: And she said, no, I definitely give the master room to my mother out of respect.
5: Yes.
2: You have to.
5: A lot of people, actually, okay, here's another sort of similar one.
2: Yeah.
5: If you live in a house and you're... there's no spare room or whatever, and your parents come to stay, do you give up your... I was going to say marital bed. Your master suite for your parents.
4: Not a million years would I do that.
5: A lot of people do that.
2: Oh,
5: I wouldn't do that either, actually.
2: I'd give them the spare room.
4: That's weird.
5: I've heard that happen a lot.
4: Mum, just sorry, I've just got to go to work and get some underpants.
2: Yeah.
4: Just sorry for
2: your clothes are in there.
4: Like, that makes no sense.
5: Yeah, but just as a respect thing. But yeah.
2: Well, okay, here's
5: I don't want to share a bed with my
2: here's
5: parents.
2: Here's a real-life example I'm going to have with my family.
4: Yeah.
2: It's my dad's 70th. He's just turned 70.
5: We're
2: going to go to the Gold Coast. We've got a big place on Palm Beach. Quite an expensive place that we're all splitting equally.
5: Yes,
2: my older sister, her husband. My younger sister, her husband. Me and my wife.
5: Mum
2: and dad. We've all paid the exact same amount.
4: Really?
2: However, I put it on Mike. I'm the one who booked it. Who gets the main bedroom?
4: Oh, I see why now you're fighting for that. I don't know.
2: It's
4: about
2: dad's 70th, to be fair, so I'll probably give it to dad.
4: So they're,
5: mum and dad.
4: They're then putting money in your account.
2: Yeah, they'll have to transfer me.
4: I don't think that gives you divs.
2: But then
4: unless you did some heavy lifting around.
5: To organise it.
4: I found it. It's amazing.
2: Well, we did. But.
4: Well, you've done the work. Maybe.
2: Now, yes. It is dad's 70th, so I will give him the main room, obviously.
5: Yeah.
2: But let's pretend
5: it wasn't. You should get the second best room.
2: Yes, agreed.
5: You should get the second best room. It should go to your dad because it's 70th.
4: Abby should get the worst.
2: I agree.
5: Because a lot of older siblings would say that the hierarchy should be oldest.
2: Yes, to youngest.
5: To youngest.
4: But he's done the heavy lifting. Abby's going to swan on in.
2: Yeah. Mm. Do nothing. Have no kids.
4: As will Laura.
2: Yeah, as will Laura.
5: Oh, you don't bring your kids?
2: No kids.
5: Oh, okay, because I was wondering about that, because Abby's got 5 million children.
2: There's so many kids.
5: As well.
2: No kids. It's a bit of a party. And that's the thing. When you put your card on an Airbnb, if any trashing or anything goes wrong...
4: Yeah, you're right. You've got
5: the stress.
2: You foot the bill.
4: Yeah, exactly.
2: And it's really hard getting money off people after the holiday's been and gone.
5: Even your family?
2: Nah, I'm sure that family's a bit different, but...
4: I'll give you that.
5: All right. I like that. I've got a few dilemmas I can run across you guys over the next little while. Not today.
2: We can keep this going. Keep the dilemmas going.
5: We can't, not all day.
2: Not this morning, but, you know.
5: We've had enough dilemmas.
2: Thursday dilemmas.
4: Can you please play the jingle again?
2: Yeah. You want to hear it one more time?
4: Yeah.
3: What's your dilemma?
4: I mean, that's some of his finest work.
2: Nominate the man for an award.
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2: Right now, this was going around yesterday, and this is very funny. I'll let the audio do the heavy lifting, but basically to set the scene, a police driver has pulled over a young driver on the road.
3: Right.
2: And here is the police audio.
4: Can you explain to me why in four lanes of traffic that's quite busy at this time of day that you thought steering a motor vehicle on your P's with your knee while you buttered a bagel would be a great idea?
2: Come on. He is buttering a bagel on his P's while driving with his knees next to a police car.
5: Have you ever... Can you drive a car with your knees? I don't think I can.
2: Yeah, I think I've been.
5: Can you?
2: You can.
3: For a split second, I've done it.
2: Yeah.
5: To butter bagels.
2: Not to butter a bagel, but you know.
3: I think I've done it to stir a Slurpee once.
2: Yes. To do something else.
3: Only when it's not dangerous.
5: Yeah.
3: I'm not condoning it.
5: Yeah.
2: What I thought could be funny is
5: kind of impressive in some ways.
2: 13, 24, 10. What have you caught someone doing while driving? Because you see all sorts of weird stuff, right?
5: Yeah.
2: I remember once. Now this wasn't in this city, but this is not a word of a lie. I'm crossing a road at a traffic light. A car has pulled up. A guy pulls out. Swear, as he's driving, he's like sitting in the traffic lights, pulls up a full schooner glass of a beer, like a pub schooner glass. Sips it, and then puts it back in the middle and then drives off.
5: No, like, you can't do that.
2: No, you can't drive. On a number of things,
5: but like, how does it not spill?
2: I don't
5: know.
2: What
5: I'm thinking.
3: There's almost so impressive. Many questions.
2: I know.
3: What is at home and he's gone, I could have a stubby or a can, but how about I get a schooner?
2: Or had he been at the pub and gone, I'm going to take this glass with me?
3: Yeah, he's stolen it from a pub.
5: Yeah. He's having a roadie, like literally walking out with his schooner.
2: He wasn't being discreet. He was sitting right up and just puts it down.
3: That's madness.
2: How crazy that is that?
5: Yeah. It reminds me, my mum always says to me, you know, you can't have a drink in a car, like even a soft drink. I'm like, well, why do they put cup holders in it if I'm allowed to drink, mum?
3: Very good point, your mum, mate. Cup holders everywhere.
5: Yeah.
3: On this one, it's on the door. I don't even use them.
5: I know.
2: Kylie had a kipper ring on 13, 24, 10. What have you caught someone doing while driving?
6: Oh, my gosh. Boondall Entertainment Centre on the highway. The car beside me left hand lane. Pulled out their pipe. Packed it with both hands, one holding, one packing, then lit the pipe and smoked.
5: How old were they? Like a pipe smoking age?
6: They were a young person.
3: Are we talking an old fashioned pipe? This is like a.
5: I thought you meant a pipe.
6: No, was an illegal pipe.
3: A crack pipe.
2: You pictured like Gandalf's pipe.
3: Yeah, I'm thinking just puffing away like Sherlock Holmes.
5: Yeah,
3: or something.
5: That's what I thought. I thought, who smokes pipes anymore?
3: Because you're so innocent.
6: It was an illegal sort of pipe.
3: That's outrageous.
5: That's bad.
6: That was outrageous.
3: Where did you say it was?
6: Look away.
2: Boondall, mate, your neck of the
3: woods. It was in the entertainment centre.
6: Yeah, well, on the highway, you know.
3: Yeah, the gateway
5: arterial.
3: See, that gives Boondall a bad name, doesn't it?
5: But that's a hard road.
6: Sorry,
5: it's all like merging.
2: Probably Lassie's neighbour. Oh, that's bad. Kirsty out of Chermside West, what did you see while driving?
7: I didn't see it, actually. I witnessed it. My mum used to put on a full face of makeup in the car on the way to school drop-off.
5: Really?
3: Well, there would have been at one point pretty common, you know.
5: Yeah, I suppose.
7: Eyeshadow, mascara, eyeliner, lip liner, the whole works.
3: There's an ad like that at the moment for a car being so smooth that the lady in the passenger seat's like doing it.
5: Oh, okay.
3: And she gets to the wedding and she's perfect and the lady next to her's got smudge everywhere. Don't worry, we were late as well. It's a pretty good ad, actually. Remember, the Refidex thing's the big one.
2: Yeah.
3: Like for those over 50 or 40 or whatever. Where you used to have to do ridiculous things. You're reading a book
2: as you drive.
3: From
5: pages, on your lap. Yeah.
3: From page 37 to 87. It's like a choose your own adventure.
2: Yeah. When you didn't have power steering.
3: No power steering, no anything.
5: That was hard. And your head was always down looking at the map.
3: Yeah, that was crazy.
5: That was crazy.
2: Colby out of Alexandra Hills. What did you witness while driving?
8: Oh, I was on the way to work, and you know how, being a new mum is very, very busy task. So I was driving along, stuck in traffic, and I look over to my right, and mum's got both her knockers out, and she's pumping milk for the little one. She's got them both connected up, and I couldn't believe my eyes.
5: Electronic or manual?
8: Oh,
3: he doesn't know.
2: They'd been electronic, and they make the loudest sound, and they just pump.
3: Did you think all your drink, Christmases had come at once?
8: Oh, mate, I had to double look, but I thought it would be rude to double look, I guess you could say she had both her headlights on.
1: The cost of everything just keeps going up.
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2: The Ed Game with no name. Work out what they're selling. We ain't gonna be telling. Ed Game with no name.
3: A bit of a communications kind of ring to it today, if you don't mind.
4: Oh, okay.
3: Apparently the iPhone 18 is, I'm told...
5: imminent.
3: Released today, I'm hearing.
4: Oh, really?
3: Also some kind of flip situation, like a flip phone.
4: Oh, I saw that somewhere. I'm just hanging on to my phone. It keeps getting full of stuff.
3: Do you remember,
4: work?
3: Do you remember when it was... remember your home phone number back in the day when it was 7 digits? I remember mine, 2658.
5: Was it 8?
3: Huh?
5: Was it 8 digits?
3: No, it used to be. It's 8 now.
4: Didn't they just add a 3 onto everyone's at the front?
3: Pretty much, yeah. But it used to be like 2654781. I think that was mine. Is there
4: 3454
3: audio there? I think there's 7 digit audio there. Can you
4: three,
3: see
4: four,
3: it on your page
4: five,
3: there?
4: I've
5: got about
4: 45 people
5: pointing it to me.
3: Oh, sorry.
4: Yeah, I've got mine.
5: Use your words, Lockie.
4: 3454884.
3: 3454. Yeah, so then it would have gone to 33.
5: Okay, so I do have audio here. Hold on.
3: I know.
6: Australia's running out of phone numbers. So over the next 5 years, one or two digits will be added to the front of everyone's phone number in Australia, so that all phone and fax numbers will be 8 digits.
7: One or two extra digits. Not hard to remember. And I get to keep my old number. Just one or two extra digits added to the front. I can cope with that. You even get 12 months' notice before it happens. 8-digit phone numbers. It's simply a new look to your old number.
3: How funny is that?
5: So that happened. That's real.
3: Yeah, that was real. Yeah.
4: Do you think ladies had higher-pitched voices back then?
3: She had that sound of it, didn't she?
4: Yeah, like, it's like...
3: Oh, it's yeah. Like a,
5: we it's like almost, it's almost British twang.
4: Yes.
5: Like, yeah.
3: Yes, it was. It was more British. Anyway, so we've got 3 ads here. They're from... they're all from the noughties. You know, like that.
4: Okay, I'm trying not to look at you, Lutzy, because I can see.
3: The sheet.
4: I can kind of see the sheet.
3: Oh,
4: that's why I'm not being rude if I'm not looking at Lutzy. No,
5: good. Sorry. The integrity of the game is key here.
3: I'll try and. Well, here, put your.
4: Oh, that's
3: put,
4: better.
3: Give us your laptop. There we go.
4: Oh, that's better. Yeah. Okay, good.
3: Okay, so this one's. This one involves a very famous Australian sporting team, and it comes from 2000. And I have fond memories of this. 2009.
8: Hit it. Come to the beach. Please bring. Stumps. Bat.
9: Ball. As packed summer full of good news. 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
3: So it's a telecommunication. I love this company because they gave me a phone when they were sponsoring the cricket.
4: Oh,
3: and I was the on-field MC, and I had to, like, it was video calls, and I had to be on field at, like, the Gabba or the MCG doing a video call to someone who'd won, and they just forgot I had it. For, like, 5 years, I had a free phone. I didn't pay a bill.
4: Oh, wow.
3: About once a year, someone would ring going, who is this? And I just hang up.
4: That's funny.
3: Anyway, do you know who it is?
4: It's Vodafone, isn't
3: well,
4: it?
3: Well, it's what Vodafone,
5: three.
3: I think, became Three Mobile.
5: I remember Three Mobile.
3: Yeah.
9: This summer, it's good to be Three.
5: Because that, yeah, I remember all the cricket stuff with Three.
3: It was Three Mobile.
4: It was Three after Vodafone.
3: I think one of them bought the other or something.
4: I've forgotten
3: like
4: about
3: that.
4: Three.
5: My first prepaid phone was a Three,
4: was
5: I remember.
4: It?
5: Yep.
3: Yeah, that was about mid-2000s of that year. Okay, so this one is actually from 2005, and it has a young boy asking his dad about the remember this ad? This is a classic.
10: Dad. Why did they make the Great Wall of China?
11: That was during the time of Emperor Nazi Goring, and it was to keep the rabbits out. There's too many rabbits in China.
12: Okay, now Daniel will do his talk on China.
5: I mean, that's the best Australian out of all time.
3: That's a classic.
4: It's up there, it's up there.
5: It's very good.
4: And you could use it in, you know, keep the rabbits out.
5: Oh,
4: you know,
5: so
4: to answer
5: funny.
4: Questions
3: Every
4: and stuff.
3: Every time Nazi Goring was served somewhere. Like, it was just
5: hilarious.
3: Great. And it was, of course, for?
5: I actually don't know who
4: Telstra.
5: It was. Telstra.
3: Telstra.
4: Telstra, yeah.
3: Probably sponsored by them, were you?
4: Yeah, was it one stage? I did some ads for Telstra, actually.
3: Yeah. Oh, you did too, of course you did.
4: Back in the day.
3: Is there any audio now?
5: Oh, hold on, so I'm locking
13: We it. Found one of the Telstra ads. The audio wasn't good enough, but I was like, oh my goodness, that's Susie O'Neill.
3: Oh, really?
5: Yeah.
3: Have we played that before? Anyway.
4: I wonder what, anyway.
5: We played something of yours before.
4: They sponsored the whole swimming team.
3: Yeah, that's right, yeah. Was that a good thing when they sponsored, that you were sponsored when they sponsored the whole swimming team, or when you got to the Olympics, was it too busy? I'm asking now for someone, another athlete I'm managing.
4: It's fine. You just have to pay back.
3: We can do this off air.
4: No, that's all right.
0: Let's do that.
3: Okay, let's do that.
4: Okay, I was going to give you a serious answer.
3: No, I will still want it. I just want to
0: stay together,
3: properly.
0: People. Yeah. Come on.
3: And this one is, speaking of the Olympics 2000, another absolute rip roar.
1: Jan, where's our ad in the...
14: Keep calm. Count to 10. 1, 2, 3, 8.
0: Not
1: happy, Jan!
0: Great ad.
4: That's probably almost... That's up there. That's is that up better than too. The Telstra one?
3: It's, I mean, that's iconic.
0: God. Not happy, Jan, is the most iconic line, isn't
4: yeah.
0: it?
4: Yeah.
3: So what was she not happy? Where?
4: Yellow
3: where?
4: Pages.
3: Yes.
4: Hadn't put the ad in the Yellow Pages.
0: Let's see.
1: Jan, where's our ad in the Yellow Pages directory?
0: Oh, that's funny.
1: Not happy, Jan! Yeah.
3: That's a great. They're great.
0: They're good ads. They don't make them like they used to, do they?
3: No,
0: they really don't.
3: I mean, we had Gatoot, and that was
0: Ronda Gatoot. Yeah.
3: I mean, that's sort of kind of
0: so sort hot
3: of,
0: like a sunrise.
4: Yeah. What? Oh God. It was the last really good ad.
0: Yeah.
3: Let's try it. Okay. Let's next time we play the ad game with no name. Let's maybe we try and find some
0: good modern ads.
3: Modern ones.
0: Ooh.
3: But
4: that's fun.
3: It's the best show

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1: Wake up in the morning feeling like.
2: There we go.
1: Grab my glasses, I'm out the door. I'm gonna hit this city.
2: Let's
1: before
2: go.
1: I leave, brush my teeth with a bottle of Jack. Cause when I leave for the night, I ain't coming back.

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2: And I was sitting on the couch the other night, and our daughter's overseas trekking in South America at the moment, and she posted this thing where she was doing something, and my husband was so impressed that she could do this. And I said, every girl can do this, Cliff, in my opinion. Alex, my daughter, posted a video of her doing a cartwheel.
3: Oh, God.
2: A cartwheel.
3: All the things I thought you were saying. That's what you're talking about. And what, so every girl can do a cartwheel?
2: I reckon. Well, I thought every girl could do a cartwheel. Can't every girl do a cartwheel?
3: I don't know. Not a girl.
4: It is funny because it does seem to be something that groups of girls do. Like yesterday, we were at the park with my nieces and my wife, and they just started doing cartwheels.
2: Yeah, it's like...
3: I think it's like passing a footy as a...
2: Yeah.
4: Oh, yes.
3: Traditionally,
2: yes.
3: Back in the day, as a boy could.
2: Yeah, that's what I find cartwheels.
3: Girls would do cartwheels in the school
2: cartwheels garden. In the garden.
4: Because I don't think I could do a cartwheel.
2: An oval.
4: Yeah. Because like we never grew up doing, boys didn't grow up doing
3: cartwheels.
4: That's
3: what I'm saying. Yeah. We were probably more, traditionally speaking, throwing a footy.
2: Yeah, and in the next ad break or whatever, I'm going to see if I can do a cartwheel. Because actually after saying this, I haven't tried a cartwheel in 100 years. And I was curious.
3: How are you going to
4: do it? But you think you can do a cartwheel?
2: I've tucked my shirt in.
4: Yeah.
2: No, don't worry about it.
4: 13, 24, 10.
3: Roof, but you
2: oh, no, I won't hit the roof.
3: Okay.
4: 13, 24, 10, can you do it? Can all girls do a cartwheel? If we can take a litmus test on air if you want to do that. Or how old are you and can you still do a cartwheel?
2: Yes, that's a good one. How old are you and can you still do a cartwheel?
4: Yeah.
2: Hi, my name's Susan.
4: Yes.
2: I'm 53 and I can still do a cartwheel.
4: So you actually haven't done one in...
2: Actually, can't remember the last time I did a cartwheel. I just presume that I could do it when I was a kid.
3: Would have been when you were swimming.
2: Yes, I probably...
3: Well, what would you have been doing one since? I can't think of one moment in your life post-swimming where you're doing a
4: Susan
3: cartwheel.
4: Susan, her mate's catching up.
3: Why would you be doing a cartwheel?
2: We've had a controversial caller.
4: Arabella. Arabella, good morning.
5: Good morning.
2: How old are you, Arabella?
5: I'm 13 years old.
2: And can you do a cartwheel?
5: I cannot do a cartwheel.
2: Really?
3: Are you trying to do cartwheels?
5: Not really. Not one of my strengths.
3: Okay, just not really that keen on it.
4: And no. Do your friends Arabella do cartwheels? Like, is this something you guys would ever do from time to time?
5: Yep, they normally do it right in front of me as well.
4: Oh, okay. So you're the odd one out.
2: And they tease you.
3: I don't like that you don't do it. I like it, Arabella.
4: Yeah.
3: It's like skiing. Everyone says to me, go skiing. I'm like, I don't want to go skiing. You go ski.
2: Yeah, you be you, boo.
3: Yeah, you be you, boo.
4: Well, thank you, like Arabella. Let's go Lauren out of Clontarf.
6: Hi, how are you?
2: Hi, Lauren. Can you cartwheel?
6: I can do a cartwheel, but my daughter, who's 10, can't. She's a bit uncoordinated.
3: Obviously, she's not in the car with you at the moment, I'm hoping.
6: No, I just dropped her off.
2: Maybe it's the next generation, Lauren, that aren't learning cartwheels.
3: No, there's a younger
6: maybe.
3: One there.
6: Yeah.
3: She wants to do a cartwheel.
6: I'm trying to do a cartwheel. Yeah, he's 4. Yeah.
3: Imagine if he can do it and your daughter can't. That'd be awful.
2: Oh, look, we've got a good one now. Sarah from Coomera, you sound like you're very talented. What can you do?
7: I can do a one-handed cartwheel. just naturally, of course.
4: Yeah.
7: But the last time I did one, after too many drinks at dinner, I went out and banged out a one-handed cartwheel and forgot I'd broken my hand. And then it blew up and went black immediately. I was like, that's right, I broke that hand. Oh, I shouldn't have done that.
2: Why didn't you use your other hand? The good one.
3: What an obvious thing to do.
4: But you always have the one you use.
7: I'll reflect on later too, Steve. Yeah.
3: So you can you only do one-handed ones with one specific hand?
7: Yeah, I feel like you naturally just go to your dominant side.
4: Yeah.
3: So it's like long jump.
7: Yeah, true. I wasn't thinking.
4: You go your strong hand. Oh, it seems like majority can, and the ones that can't get a bit ostracized. A little bit. That's what it seems like.
3: Yeah, Arabella's getting ostracized.
2: It's a playground divider.
4: It really is. And then Ashley out of Eagleby, can you cartwheel? How old are you?
8: Hey guys, I'm 30 and I can cartwheel. Have since I was a little kid.
4: Okay.
3: Boom shakalaka.
2: That's pretty
3: just
2: good.
3: A straight statement.
2: You're a special lady too because
3: what does that mean?
8: I'm a mum of 6 kids and funny enough, I'm 30. I can cartwheel and my six-year-old can too.
2: Six children.
4: Six kids.
2: Well done.
3: So can all your kids cartwheel?
8: Not all of them can. My
9: So my 11-year-old Ken, my 10-year-old, sorry, my 8-year-old Ken, my 6-year-old Ken, my 4-year-old's trying. Oh. 2-year-old just likes to stick her legs up in the air and try and do it, but it ends up in a roly-poly. But that's my 13-year-old can't.
3: Oh, that's weird.
9: She just can't get it.
4: It's a full thing.
2: It's like a genetic thing, you know, where they can do your tongue in a... round or not, or you know, all those different tests.
10: Yeah,
2: there must be a thing you're born with. You can born
3: Why can't the 13-year-old do it, though?
2: She didn't get the genes.
4: I want to see if Susie can do a cartwheel. This is what I want to see now.
3: Yeah, if you want.
2: Okay, we can try that.
4: Do you want to do it?
3: In the news or what? What are you going
4: to do? I mean, I kind of want to.
3: We're going to take up airtime for this.
4: Yeah, I want to write up, put this in a neat
3: book. I can't see him.
4: Yeah.
3: Can you see someone on video?
4: Get the cave mic, David.
3: There's people here. Oh, you want the cape?
4: Yeah.
3: Okay. We're doing it.
4: But this is a real thing. I know. But I want to try this up in a neat bow. Susie's going out. Lutzy's going out.
3: I don't know why I'm going out the microphone, but I am.
4: Yeah, you commentate.
3: Okay, she goes right here. She's going for it. She's got the hands up in the air, and she's done a little bit of a walk up. And she's done a cartwheel.
4: Oh!
3: Decent enough.
4: Legs weren't straight.
3: It hurt. Where's it hurt, Susan?
11: My left shoulder and my lower back.
3: Okay, so she's looks like the needle guy. We're having a double session today.
4: When you look back at that, Susan, I don't know if you'd be proud of the form.
11: Really?
3: It was solid enough. It wasn't like it wasn't legs in the air like you just don't care.
4: Yeah,
3: but like it was good enough.
2: It took a lot of effort. Yeah,
1: Star

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2: No, you got it. 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
1: No, the sauce is in there. Yeah. That's like chicken schnitzel. 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
2: 100%. Lasagna?
3: You don't.
2: Yeah.
1: No wonder he's been sick for 4 weeks.
3: That's where he's getting his vitamins. Tomato sauce.
1: You know, you might have scurvy, mate.
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1: Can we talk the average duration of a phone call? And it varies vastly from family member to family member.
2: Yeah.
1: From friend to friend. Okay, so they've done the maths, and let's start with the kids. From a boy to a boy, the average duration, they say, is 59 seconds. Young boys don't talk too much to each other on the phone.
2: Okay, that's fair.
1: A young boy to mum, again, average about 50 seconds.
2: Yeah, straight to the point.
1: Young boy to a dad, even less, about 30 seconds. A boy to a girl, perhaps I'm suggesting one that he might have taken a fancy to, is a bit longer. It's an hour and 23 minutes and 59 seconds.
2: Okay, is that a young boy in an early relationship?
1: Yeah. and then a girl to a girl is about 5 hours and 29 seconds and 59 seconds. Now, as a girl mum of four, I can tell you that is absolutely true.
2: Okay, that's drastic.
1: Love a chat. Husband to wife, how long do you reckon?
2: I think husband to wife would be extremely to the point.
1: Yes.
2: Yeah.
1: 0.3 of a second. Mum to a married daughter. Now, you can only imagine that is significant longer. Let's talk about 10 hours, 50 minutes and 59 seconds.
2: What are you guys talking about?
1: Everything.
2: Well, feelings. I mean, is it salacious?
1: No.
3: That cannot be every day, though.
1: No one's
3: spending 10 hours and 50 minutes on the phone to their daughter.
1: No, but I spend a lot of time. At the average hour, I probably spend an hour to my mum.
2: Really?
3: Oh, that's fair.
1: Yeah.
3: Well, she lives interstate.
1: Yes,
3: I mean,
1: that's true.
3: Hazy, your mum lives interstate. How often would you spend on the phone to Deirdre?
2: I spend much more time speaking to my dad than my mum because dad just wants to chat.
1: Your dad loves to chat.
2: So if I speak to my dad, I'm locked in for at least an hour.
1: Mm-hmm.
2: Yeah.
3: Okay.
1: That's nice. That's lovely.
2: But then we don't sort of speak very often because

0: Sometimes when he does call, and it's almost like they've got an absolute knack for calling at the exact wrong time. So if it's on the weekend and doing a news story or something, and it's due at 6:30, and it'll be like 6:10, they'll be like, "Dad,
1: yeah,
0: come on,
1: yeah, not now, not now." Okay, wife to husband. And it just says simply 14 missed calls.
0: 14 missed calls. That sounds about right.
1: We were talking about this yesterday and I thought, just to prove a point, I'm going to ring my husband right now and see what happens. And I could have bet my house, my car and all of my children on the fact that he wouldn't pick up. And what do you know?
0: Yes.
1: Hi, you've reached Greg. If I've heard that voicemail once, I've heard it 47,000 times.
0: Yeah.
1: In my duration of my relationship with my husband. It just doesn't pick up.
0: I think it's mum the most reliable. You know, you see things on Instagram, it was like, okay, who would you call if your life was on the line? They have to answer the phone.
1: Yes.
0: They have to answer. It's probably mum, I reckon.
1: Yeah, I reckon.
0: Yeah, mums are very reliable.
1: Although my mum does this thing and it does my head in where she tries to pick up with her Apple Watch and it never works.
0: Oh, it's like, hang on.
1: Hang on.
0: I can't really hear you. And you're like, I would have copped the missed call and the clean call back.
1: And also my mum, Colleen, does this other thing where she always leaves me a voicemail. Yeah. Like, mum, I can see the missed call.
0: I love a voicemail.
1: No, you don't.
0: Yeah, I'll leave a voicemail for sure.
1: Do you?
0: I love accepting a voicemail as well. I'm a caller, not a texter.
1: You are a caller.
0: Yeah, and I'm that guy, you text me, I'll call you back.
1: Yeah. But then late at night, if I just want to talk to you about something but not like have a conversation, I'll text you.
0: Yeah.
1: And then you'll go the next day. How do I miss that? And I'm like, I don't know.
0: I hear things, but I don't see things. Is it a bloke thing? But blokes, very much, you get in the zone. Yeah. Is it everyone thing? You get in the zone, you're like, I'm going to call some people.
1: Yes.
0: Particularly if you're in the car, you're like, I'm going to call some people, I'm going to do the rounds.
1: I don't reckon that's a bloke thing. I think that's an every human thing where you've got to be in the mood to have a chat.
0: Yeah.
1: And you'll throw it out there. You'll throw out five different phone calls and if you get nothing back and then they call you back later and you're like, no!
0: Perfect example, Max Price, he's a comedian on Instagram, just absolutely nails that situation.
2: I rang my friends on a drive and they didn't answer.
3: You're mad dog. Give us a call back when you can.
2: Now they're all calling back and I don't want to talk to them anymore. I'm a different man than the one I was an hour ago. A zest for life, a social butterfly, a good friend. But now I'm an introvert, no interest in friendship, a withdrawn loner. The talk window has closed. We now have to wait for a rare moment when both of us simultaneously feel like talking on the phone. It could be tomorrow. It could be 3 weeks from now. I may never talk to them again. Who knows?
0: That is perfect. And I'll tell you what, we have evolved, Jodes.
1: Yeah.
0: We have evolved as men because now we get in that zone and we recognise that zone and we try and avoid a situation like that. So yesterday about 9 o'clock, I got a call from a mate, Lee Spur. You know Spur?
1: I know Spur.
0: And then he left a voicemail. You know how it transcribes the voicemail?
1: Yes.
0: He said, "G'day, mate, Spurry here. I just remembered a funny story," and he says, "blah, blah, blah. Nothing important. We'll chat soon. No need to call me back. See ya."
1: So
0: what
1: did you do?
0: Call
1: him back.
0: Oh, no, I haven't called him back yet. I'm going to call him back today anyway, but he won't answer.
1: When you're in the mood.
0: Because he was just like, mate, I was just in the zone. I want to talk to you about something. It was in that moment, okay?
1: Yeah.
0: So, yeah, we're evolving.
1: Oh, my God. It's just anyone who calls around 6 o'clock at night, you're like, no!
0: Yeah.
1: For the love of God, not now! Stop.

0: Jodie and Hazy
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2: Are you okay day?
3: Yes.
2: I like this.
3: Do we ask you the question, are you okay?
2: Yes, that's the whole concept.
3: Mm-hmm.
2: So it is an organisation that reminds us that conversations can change lives and the best day to ask someone if they're okay is any day of the year. So that is a broader concept. Really concentrate on today, making an effort, but then turning it into a general conversation at any stage if you can see some signs. So I think it started with just that, hey, are you okay? Are you okay? To which, and I'm going to speak on behalf of blokes, I'd say 99% of blokes will say, yeah, good, thanks yourself.
3: Yeah.
2: And good, shift it back.
3: Good thanks and you.
2: So the evolution of today is starting conversation, but also learning the signs of someone who might be in trouble, someone who might be dealing with something, something who might be right down the road when it comes to poor mental health and broadly preventing suicide.
3: Can I ask this question? What's the follow-up question if you do say to just blokes having conversation with each other, are you okay? And they go, yeah, good, thanks, and shut it down. Is there like a follow-up?
2: This is where it's tricky and this is where I think the evolution continues, particularly with blokes. It's a beautiful concept and in an ideal world, a bloke would say if they needed it, no, I'm not okay.
3: Yeah, I'm
2: what
3: struggling.
2: Can we do? And then we go down this path where obviously the best probably therapy, the first therapy is to talk. But I'd say majority of blokes aren't built like that.
3: Mm.
2: Gosh, it's such a positive from what I've seen with a large, would you call it a majority of women?
3: You guys
2: are so good at speaking in this space and being open and working through it.
3: It just takes a good walk for us, a good half an hour walk down by the Torrens and we'll open up and we're just naturally built that way. We're just, we need to dissect our emotions and we need to drill down.
2: Yeah.
3: And if something's bothering us, then we have to talk about it. Whereas I think for men, it's just completely the opposite.
2: It's not an awkwardness for men. I think it's more so not knowing what to do in a situation.
3: Yeah.
2: Because if there's some sort of slight change, I think blokes will notice that.
3: Yeah.
2: But then I don't know what to do to take the next step. So I think the other thing is being able to read a situation and what you do. And sometimes it is just being there and it's just being present and speaking, whether it's not particularly about this stuff. Because like I mentioned, if a bloke was like, yes, I do need help, you can go down the path. That's fantastic.
3: Yeah.
2: And who knows, you might be saving a life. But there will be blokes in particular that say, no, I'm fine. I'm fine. Leave me alone. When inside, probably screaming out.
3: So I know you're really passionate about this and you do a lot of work in this space with men's mental health. Does that come from a place where you've had a time in your life where you've kind of gone, I wish someone asked if I was okay?
2: Yeah, I think it's more so it's come from a time where I knew that there was a lot going on, but I didn't want to. It's probably a different, it was stigma attached and I didn't want to say anything. Also, you don't want to bother people with it.
3: Mm.
2: You feel like a burden. Mm. But then what you do learn is that when you speak about it, if it's not with a mate, then maybe it is with a professional, that speaking is incredible therapy.
3: Yeah.
2: Blokes don't realise that.
3: Yeah.
2: I mean, a lot of you ladies probably realise that it is incredibly therapeutic.
3: Oh, Dales, we don't shut up.
2: Yeah. And it works though, doesn't it?
3: It does.
2: It's almost like it's a release.
3: Mm-hmm.
2: So I've learned that probably in my 30s, that is something, because it was always like, no. Worst thing you can do is squash it and push it down, because then it just sort of builds and builds and festers.
3: Mm-hmm.
2: So I've learned that the long way, but not the worst way, because the worst way to learn is squashing it, and you get yourself into a mind space where, you know, there is only one option, and that is the most drastic measure.
3: Mm-hmm.
2: So that is what this day is all about.
3: Yeah.
2: But not just today, to turn it into a normal thing, like a daily routine. I think the stigma's gone.
3: Yeah.
2: Like for people reaching out or people struggling in this space.
3: Well, I had to, Hazy, because the fallout was so catastrophic. Like, you know, the rate of men's suicide is mind-blowing. So something had to shift and something had to change, but it's people like you doing work in this space and the John Mannions of the world who have made that change.
2: I did see something the other day which I thought was really powerful. Mm. It was a quote that said, asking for help isn't conceding, it's actually refusing to give up.
3: Yeah.
2: Which is really cool, because I think there's a stigma attached with, oh, look, I'm in this place and it's somewhat of a sign of weakness versus it's not. If you reach out for help because you know you're not right, and you know it's going to be better for you and your family in the future, it's extremely brave and it's not giving up. It is genuinely the opposite of weakness.
3: I am not okay are four of the most powerful words you'll ever say to someone, because it's like, it's having the courage to go, I can't do this on my own anymore and I need some help.
2: Mm.
3: So if you're feeling that way and you can say those words today and it's it's got to a place where you think something has to shift and something has to change. Today is a really good day to do it.
2: Absolutely. It is Are You Okay Day, and that is the goal. Ask a mate, a family member, and then make it a regular thing. Mm. It doesn't have to be a specific one day of the year type thing.
3: Yeah.
2: It can be a general conversation that's openly accepted and embraced.

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1: Magpies. Oh, gosh, bless them. They're territorial little buggers, aren't they?
2: Yeah. Mm. Don't like you coming near their babies.
1: Oh, no, they won't do that. And they'll be like, oh, that person's 600 metres away. My family's under threat. I'll be back, chicks. Just mind me. I'm just going to go peck this person over here.
2: Do you do that thing where you see a baby magpie and then immediately you're like, oh, God, where's mum and dad?
1: Yeah.
2: And you're looking around everywhere to make sure that it's not coming for you.
1: Mum and dad, and you turn around and then bang. Like, guys were pecked in the back of the head. Where did they even come from? Producer Lucy, your friends had a bit of an experience with a magpie.
3: Yes, my girl group of best friends, we send voice notes to each other just about what's going on in the week. Mm-hmm. And my best friend Georgie sent a PSA to our girl group. Oh. And here it is.
4: About 2 weeks ago, got swooped, terrifying, moved on with my life, do my little walk in and out of the city every day. I just got hit by the world's biggest, scariest magpie. I have a puncture wound inside of my head. Like, I think it actually got its beak into my temple and it just got me from behind. I thought someone hit me with a bat. I think this is the rest of my life now. I think it's remembered me and I think it has a vendetta. PSA, just watch out for yourselves. Get eyes in the back of your head.
1: That's a fantastic PSA from her. Oh, yeah. Hold on. I politely call bullshit on the biggest and baddest magpie that's ever existed.
2: And also its beak pierced my skull.
1: What did you say? It punctured my skull.
3: She had to walk backwards for a few streets to get to her house because she lives quite close to the parklands, yes. So which is prime breeding ground.
2: Yeah.
3: But we thought, magpie stories. Have you been punctured? Have you been pecked at? What are your tips for avoiding magpies? Those people who put cable ties on top of their bike helmets, mm-hmm. does that actually work?
1: Yeah.
3: I mean, we discussed that if you stare at a magpie, then it shouldn't attack you.
1: No, they won't attack you. So that's the whole thing. Yeah. So everyone's like, oh, you know, they're so ferocious. They're so awesome. They are cowards, mate. I'm telling you, magpies are absolute cowards.
3: They only go for the back turn.
1: They do not. Yeah. They will not swoop you if you're looking at them. They're like, oh, how are you, buddy? Then, they're getting ready. They're dead set getting ready to swoop in your turn. They're like, oh, how are you? How's the family?
2: Yeah.
1: have you been? Have you lost weight? And you're like, what are you talking about? You were about to swoop me, weren't they? Like, no.
2: Shut up. Was not.
3: But
2: was
3: George not. Is right. They remember faces. So yes. If you do stare at them and they don't swoop you, they'll remember that. But if they do sweep you, they'll remember that they've swooped you and they'll go again.
1: Oh,
2: revengeful, vindictive little things, aren't they?
1: Do you reckon they tell their mates as well? They're like, you know, Jodie girl, she's so good to swoop, bro. So good to swoop. She carries on like a coward as well.
2: Her head is so swoopable. Tracy, you got swooped?
5: No, my friend got swooped. We were walking across the parklands. I worked in a big hospital in the city.
2: Yep.
5: We're walking across the parklands and a magpie came down, smacked her in the side of the face, like hit her like a football player on the football field. Went straight for her eye. The only problem is I worked on a postnatal floor and we had to put a peri pack, so that's what we use frozen for the women who after they give birth.
2: Yes.
5: On her face. So the swelling would go down. So she's sitting at she's a wall clerk sitting at the front desk with a vaginal pack on her face. And it bruised her whole side of her face.
1: Oh my God. What's more outrageous, the vaginal pack or the fact that she got absolutely mutilated by a magpie? I don't know what's more believable.
2: Well, and even worse, poor Julie's in bed 12 on level 3 going, excuse me, I've just had a baby. Where's my vaginal pack?
1: Oh, sorry, there was an incident with a magpie. Don't ask. Great call from Tracy.
2: Let's go to Melanie. Were you swooped? Was it you?
6: My dog, he constantly gets swooped every time we walk. He's like my little saviour or my big saviour. We go for a walk. He knows where they're going to hit. He runs. He barks at them. He has fun with it.
1: Oh, he takes it on. It's his responsibility to keep the magpies at bay.
6: Takes it very seriously and it's like clockwork. They know where he is. They come in from all directions and they swoop him.
2: It's like a game.
1: Do you know it as well? It's like, which is the superior black and white animal?
2: Yeah.
1: Is it a border collie?
6: Border collie. Oh,
2: wow. That's amazing. Where about, sorry, Fulham. So around the Fulham area then.
1: Oh, yeah.
2: Is that
1: always? Like, do you go in the same spot and there's always magpies there at swooping them? What do you do? Do you reckon people avoid that area because of it?
6: Well, I don't know. They're regularly there, possibly. They leave me alone. I can walk alongside him. They absolutely leave me alone, but they just continuously swoop at him and he barks and chases them and thinks it's a game.
1: God, jeez, maybe they enjoy it just as much as the dog, I reckon.
2: Who knows? Got a secret, can
0: you keep it? We've got 20,000 reasons for you to keep it locked on Star 104.5. 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
4: Oh yes, it's up for grabs this morning at $250. Thanks to our good friends at McGain. Everywhere you see Jodes,
5: yeah.
4: Sold again by McGain.
5: Oh, and you made that rhyme. I love that for you.
6: Yeah, well done to Mike and the team. They do an amazing job and they've jumped on board, obviously, the most hotly contested game show in South Australia.
5: Yeah.
4: Fitzy, you know Mike quite well. Any relation to Dave Dobbin and the Herds?
6: Oh, Mike yes, Dobbin? There is. Let me just do a little bit of research. Yes, there is a slice of heaven in there.
4: Yeah, okay. That makes a lot of sense. Everyone's connected, right?
5: Well done, guys. Can I take over from here, if that's all right?
4: Yeah, go, Jess.
5: Yeah, thank you. Okay, Simon from Andrew's Farm playing this morning. Hello, Simon.
7: Yeah.
5: Hi.
7: Hello.
5: Yes.
7: How are you going?
5: We're good. How are you?
7: I'm not bad.
5: Okay. Say well, hello to Ryan Fitzgerald.
7: Oh, g'day, Ryan. Fitzy.
6: Simon,
7: like by your legal name.
6: I know.
7: Simon,
6: did you have a nickname in high school? What was your nickname in high school, Simon?
7: I'm not allowed to say that on the radio.
4: Oh, no. Oh, go on. Say it, Simon. If it's real bad, we'll beep it out.
6: It's also
7: you're probably
6: going
7: to want to keep your finger on the dump button, Hazy.
8: Mate, I am crowding around it like a small little mouse.
6: Simon says.
7: Yeah.
6: All right. Come on, Simon.
7: No,
6: you can do
7: my
6: this.
7: One.
4: No, go.
5: Okay. Wow. All right.
6: Here we go.
5: Simon, let's go.
4: You loose unit.
8: All right.
5: Okay, Simon, which fruit is known to keep the doctor away if eaten once a day?
7: That's an apple.
5: Yes. What is the occupation of Dr. Seuss?
7: A doctor?
5: No, he's an author. Okay, Fitz, what hobby does Forrest Gump take up?
6: Running.
5: Yes. The Aurora Borealis is known as the Northern what?
6: Lights?
5: Yes. Give the name of this famous TV show which has the following characters: Jerry, Elaine, George and Kramer.
6: Seinfeld.
5: Which Australian state is home to 4X beer?
6: Queensland.
5: Ambrose and Stableford are variations of which sport?
6: Golf.
5: According to the slogan, maybe she's born with it, maybe it's what?
6: Maybelline.
5: Yes. Happy Feet is a movie about which animals?
6: That would be penguins.
5: Yes. And what street is the Adelaide CBD Town Hall? Over to you, Simon.
7: Oh my God!
6: Oh,
7: he has to know that.
6: I didn't want to have a crack. Do it. I think we need to go back and count the three there.
5: I don't think we need
7: producer Lucy. No. I can't believe I said doctor for Dr. Seuss. So come on, give me a redemption.
6: Do you know what? That was actually a great answer. I thought it's correct.
7: It just went over my bloody head. I didn't even think about the fact he was the author.
6: No, but Dr. Seuss in the books, you could say as a doctor.
8: Yeah.
6: I think that is correct.
8: That makes a lot of sense.
5: Also, can you zip it for 1 second? So we can establish who's won this.
8: Yeah, okay, Juicy Lucy's just been madly listening to some stuff in the background.
6: I actually think that Jody did start speaking before the siren.
5: You had
6: went.
5: Too much time on King William Street. Yeah. Too much time. Yeah. Yes, we are going to give it to Simon, but...
7: Simon says thank you.
5: Yeah. Dr. Seuss is not a doctor at all. He's a children's author, illustrator, animator and cartoonist.
8: Oh, fake doctor,
7: and
8: great.
7: Also a con artist.
5: Yes. Simon.
8: Who's a bigger con artist, Dr. Seuss or Dr. Dre? Your call.
7: I don't know who the second one is.
8: Dr. Dre is.
6: Well done, Simon. 2 fibby coming your way, buddy.
7: Oh, wish I got the jackpot, but that's all right. Thank you very much. Glad you failed on King William Street. I would have assumed that was it, but I probably wouldn't have given it a go either.
5: A lot of feedback and a lot of chirping from Simon.
8: Good work.
5: Well done.
8: Perfect.
5: Okay.
8: All right.
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0: young Kobe who's there, we've got the same haircut, except his is age appropriate.
1: A faux hawk, but fake mohawk?
2: Yeah, no, it's not. No, it's my hair. Like, it's not. I'm not wearing a rug. Right? Very proud of the fact that I've still got a thick head of hair. Thank you very much.
1: Wouldn't it be cool, you know,
0: no
1: when you go.
0: No trips to Turkey for me. 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
5: 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Premium Australian brisket. Seasoned, then smoked low and slow over iron bark hardwood before being wrapped in golden flaky pastry. It's where two crafts become one. 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
1: Now, this is a monumental day for public transport in our state.
2: It popped up in my algorithm and I couldn't believe that I actually sat through the whole video.
1: What about the scenes?
3: Oh, the Victorian government, well, they've done something right. They've invested $1.5 billion in 50 state-of-the-art extrapolis. 2.0 trains. Sorry to get it wrong for the nerds.
2: Oh, not the Extrapolis 2.0 train.
3: It's the Extrapolis 2.0.
1: It's finally here, Lauren, the Extrapolis 2.0.
3: And yesterday it went through Flinders.
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1: Now, guys.
2: The train fans went mad.
1: Guys.
2: You could have seen them. They were getting closer and closer to the train and that lady just kept going, please step back behind the line, and they all had their iPhones
1: out. This isn't just any ordinary train, though.
2: It's an Extrapolis
1: 2.0. Can I tell you about it? It's got space for more than 1,200 people.
3: Wider doors.
1: Like, that makes it so much easier. The air suspension system enables a much smoother ride.
3: You can feel it.
1: Can you?
3: I don't know.
1: And also,
2: where's it going, this train?
1: There's passenger info signs which show the journey in real time. Seriously.
3: Was our mate there?
5: Oh, my God. Oh, my God. Oh, I've got soot in my mouth.
1: Got soot in his mouth.
2: Oh, yes, that's...
1: Francis Bourgeois
2: is the train enthusiast from England. He wears GoPros on his head.
3: Can we get another grab of him? He's too good.
1: Yeah, he's got soot in his mouth.
2: Go and have a look because it's worth watching.
3: He wears the GoPro on his hat.
2: It's on looking, like a fisheye though.
3: Yeah, it's looking back at his face and it's right there.
2: Yeah.
3: It's like he's filming on Who Dares Wins.
2: Yeah, I've never seen a person with a GoPro on their head looking back on them look good.
3: Guys, Archie, my four-year-old, he's a big train geek.
1: What if you're an av geek? What are you? I guess you're a train geek. Yeah,
3: into the rails.
2: Have you taken him to Puffing Billy?
3: No, not yet.
1: Oh, that'd be great.
2: He's a kid who loves trains. You haven't taken him.
3: We tried.
1: Can you imagine Jason Archie with their legs dangling out of Puffing Billy?
2: Especially if Archie loves trains.
3: No, I tried. Shut up, Clint.
1: Get me out! I'm stuck.
3: I tried. Well, no,

0: And then the Exopolis.
1: Extrapolis.
0: Why do Extrapolis, damn it. I tried to buy tickets for Puffing Billy at night, you know, where they glow it up and it goes around, but it was sold out. So
2: you just didn't ever do it again?
0: Well, I just thought I'll wait for next winter.
1: Why do they do it at night?
0: Because they put all glow sticks over it. And it's really
1: very
0: cool.
1: Harry Potter.
0: Yeah, it is.
2: That'll probably frighten him because he's four, but that's good for you.
0: I tried. But we do a lot of YouTubing of train videos.
1: Oh, yeah.
0: He just loves, watching.
1: Extrapolis?
0: Mate, people just post 3 hours of they set their camera up at a train crossing and then put it on YouTube and it's got millions of views.
2: Now, I couldn't think of anything.
1: There is
2: more
1: a steam train which comes through Melbourne like once every so often, and it's you actually hear a.
0: That's cool.
1: It comes through like Richmond Station. Have you ever heard that, Lauren?
2: No.
0: Now, here's the guy.
2: I'm not that interested in trains, to be honest. It's just
0: more of a bus girl?
2: No, it's just not my thing.
1: I walked under a bus.
2: Well, I hope I don't get hit by a train.
0: Now,
2: but I'm just not much of it. Like, I will catch a train sometimes, but I just don't get excited by it.
0: I want to take you to 2000.
2: I don't stand there and go, what model trains?
0: 2023. Look at this.
1: Oh, yeah.
0: So this is the station closing down. Normal commuters just coming home.
1: Oh.
0: From their...
1: We're taking the dogs there.
2: And they're all applauding.
0: Yep.
1: And oh, it's the end of an era, that's why.
0: All the locals turned out to clap.
2: Oh, they're waving to the train driver.
1: That's sad.
0: Oh, you know what? Just on that.
2: Okay. Lose the aggression.
0: No.
1: That's what I do when my favourite pub closes.
0: I'd like to do a shout-out.
2: Pubs I'm interested in. Trains not so much.
0: I'd like to do a shout-out to train drivers.
1: Oh, yeah.
0: Because I've sat down there at the station with Archie before and he waves to the driver. Yeah.
1: Does he give you a boom?
0: Just give us a wave back.
1: Oh, nothing.
2: Oh, like, their arm would fall off miss. If they it's waved at miss. Everyone that waved at them.
0: We're at the station.
2: They're driving the train.
0: Oh, please. That's a one-button job.
2: Oh, train drivers of Melbourne, come at him.
0: It's not come like you're steering.
2: I think they have more than hitting one button.
0: Oh, it'll be a little handle. Accelerate,
1: but
0: stop.
1: But you've got to also, make sure that your passengers are safe in the carriage.
0: What do you mean? Just a little wave.
1: No, I think you're...
2: They probably can't see. Where were you standing?
0: Like we're right near the platform and he's waving. Oh. I'm like just...
2: No, what do you mean right so near? Simple. Where were you standing? I don't know. Where were you really?
0: So like...
2: When you say right near the platform, so you're on the road?
1: In your fluorescent pink hoodie.
2: He's so full of it. He would have been in the car with his darker than legal tint and there's no way on planet Earth a train driver would be able to see Archie in the back seat in his car seat waving.
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0: Clint on Star 104.5.
1: Yeah, apologies for my late start this morning. Yeah, it's very befitting of my mood this morning when I woke up with a thumping. I thought it was a thumping headache, but no, it was a migraine.
2: Mm.
1: Now, the Stanaway family are known to get migraines from time to time.
3: Awful. Oh, has it run through the whole family?
1: My mum, brother, I think my sister gets them as well.
3: Johnny?
1: Johnny doesn't get them.
2: Came from mum's side.
1: Yeah,
2: thanks
1: must
2: a lot,
1: be.
2: Tones.
1: Anyway, about 2:45, 3 a.m. I woke up and I was like seeing stars and just, ooh, I'm like, oh no, I've got the dreaded migraine.
2: Horrible. I feel terrible for people who get migraines. Mm. You just got to lock yourself in a dark room.
1: And my mind went to what I did yesterday, and we went to a beautiful, great day, a Ford day, which was high octane, exhilarating drive day.
3: Yep.
1: But also I thought about my diet,
2: which I think I might have done you in.
1: I was on the juice cleanse. Now, that consists of 8 gut-replenishing juices, which were very, very tasty.
2: Which we thought was going to be a great idea to give
3: out. Oh, great idea.
1: I finished the day with the pumpkin soup, which was, I mean, I guess you could call it a meal.
2: Did you do the milk after?
1: And the milk after, yeah, which makes you go to the toilet rather rapidly. But anyway, that's an aside.
3: First 24 hours juice cleanse. I don't know how you did it.
2: At 3 o'clock, I was curled up in a ball too with an absolute
1: thumper. So you had a
2: thumper
1: as well.
2: Yeah.
3: See, I'm
2: surprised. I think it's because we didn't have coffee, no sugar,
1: nothing.
3: No, yeah, I'm surprised.
1: Meal by mouth, except for liquid.
3: Clint?
2: We really dedicated ourselves for 2 days. But
3: is there something you would like to tell Lauren?
1: No, I don't know.
2: Did you cheat?
1: Well, did you cheat?
2: Clean.
3: Roll the video.
1: Well, no, hang on. It's just
3: this was filmed
1: was
3: at the Ford day yesterday.
2: He's eating a bagel.
1: No, actually.
2: Are you eating a bagel?
1: It was a half of a half of a focaccia.
3: Got him!
2: So what time was that? What time did you last do it? Because
3: that was as soon as we arrived.
1: It was like 1 p.m. Now, can I tell you?
3: As soon as we arrived. So, he ate before me and he's on the juice clip.
2: Because he didn't have breakfast.
1: I was hungry. So, focaccias in full size. This is a half of a half.
3: Oh,
2: okay,
3: please.
2: So you lasted until 1.
3: Hang on.
1: Yeah, I had a chocolate ball as well.
3: I was about to say, did you go back to the buffet?
1: No, I had a chocolate ball.
2: The problem is once you start eating, you got to keep eating.
1: Well, no, I didn't. Then I got back on the juice cleanse, and I think that's what triggered the migraine.
2: Well, I got to about 1:30.
1: So you ate as well?
3: You cheated too.
2: No, I had almonds. I had almonds.
1: Oh, that's okay.
2: And you're allowed to.
1: Because we had almond milk.
2: And then I had
1: milk.
2: Some crackers because I was like, I can't. Oh, I need.
1: So you snacked.
2: I need a crunch. I can't just only drink. I need a crunch. Okay. And then I went back on the juices and I was like, it was just a little crunch. Yeah.
3: Can I?
2: It was just a little
1: so
2: crunch.
1: So you got out, you saw out the day?
2: Yeah. Well, no, nah, then I had dinner. I couldn't handle it. I was like, I can't do this. I am not made
3: just a little degustation.
2: I had chicken and salad.
1: Oh.
2: I was like, I can't. I can't possibly handle it.
3: Can I peel back? I'm gonna a little peek behind the curtain.
1: We are famished.
3: I want to play you some audio
2: now
3: of these two.
1: What?
3: This is behind the scenes audio. I think we're in an ad break, and this is you two sad little people earlier this morning talking about your juice cleanse. Take a listen to this.
4: No, it happened about 3. I sat bolt upright and I was a bit giddy, and then I just had this sort of. All I could see was like stars and this.
5: It's. I had exactly the same thing. It's the juices. It does say. It literally says in there, you can get really bad headaches, tension headaches. I think we don't do that again.
2: I think we don't do the juice cleanse again.
1: We are coffee and carbs from now on in.
2: Oh my god! What a dumb idea.
1: But you know what? It makes
2: it's meant
1: appreciate
2: to be really
1: food.
2: Good for you. But I think also you're supposed to like have a few days of like living clean beforehand.
3: Chase, Lauren and Clint, coffee and carbs for breakfast.
1: Oh, by the way, I've got a surprise for you too.
2: Is it going to ruin the juice
1: It's American
2: cleanse?
1: Themed and you know what?
2: Is
1: we
2: it
1: can...
2: food?
3: It's a chili fries.
2: Is it hot dog?
1: It's all American.
3: Yes.
2: Put the juice cleanse in the bin. What were we thinking? Idiots.
3: Coffee and carbs for breakfast.
1: Cheesy goodness.
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1: 13 24 10 is our number. Were you a naughty child? What's the worst thing?
2: Bowen was naughty. I wasn't.
1: What's the worst thing you did as a kid? 13 24 10. If it's really bad, you can remain anonymous.
2: I think Bowen, my brother, got suspended because he borrowed the teacher's graphic calculator. Was that what it was called?
3: Yeah.
2: And he smashed it.
3: Oh.
2: For some reason.
3: Well, I was sort of not suspended. I was it detention? Yeah, detention. Because when the teacher was out of the room, I changed me and my mate's marks in the mark book.
2: Oh, good one.
1: Oh,
3: so
1: God,
3: you could
1: solid.
3: Basically change like a D to a B.
2: Oh, yeah, you could easily
3: you could
2: do that.
3: Easily do it. And this is back in the day, before computers and putting results into computers. We used to, like, get our pens out, and I got sprung.
1: That takes some balls. Oh, well, there you go. I was going to say, is it like, okay, Chase, you watch the corridor, tell me.
2: You can also tell. You can change it.
3: It was French. No one was getting B's and A's in French.
1: Well, we had our parent-teacher interviews last night for Huddy, the 10-year-old.
2: Is he naughty?
1: No. My wife did the interview because we were out Clint and I at the Ford day, but when I got home, I was like, how'd the parent-teacher interview go? She goes, yeah, it was great. I said, I waited for Huddy to leave the room, and I'm like, okay, all right.
2: Tell us the truth.
1: Red flags, what's it go? And Lou was like, no, everything's great.
2: Oh.
1: And I'm like, okay, he's bought that teacher off.
2: Yeah, well, just not to see it through rose-coloured glasses, because their mums and their sons are very protective.
1: No, no, she would have found out. So
3: but
1: I reckon
3: he's the kind of kid who could just flick a switch and just
2: turn it on.
3: Put on the charm.
2: Yeah, Especially that week, knowing parent-teacher interviews are coming up. Hudson was like, this is my time to shine.
1: Yeah, no, your kids come good.
3: Oh, miss, you are the most beautiful teacher in the world.
2: Here's the go. Hudson.
1: Aussie students, are they the worst in the world? One of two Australian students reported skipping at least one class or day of school in the last 2 weeks.
2: Hang on, I used to wag. That was a bit naughty, but wasn't so, like, if I was wagging and doing nothing bad, just hanging out.
3: Well, the reason we wagged is because we were so good at forging the signature in the permission slip.
2: Yeah.
3: Mum's signature was so
2: I think I used to say, I was in the drama studio, I had an extra drama rehearsal.
1: Oh, yeah, the minute you get to high school and there's like free classes and stuff. Yeah.
2: I was down at the chicken shop hanging out with the Glennie High boys.
3: Chicken salt. At the chicken shop.
1: Oh, mate, I go
3: past checking the chicken.
1: The 7-Eleven near me is just down the road from one of the big high schools in Melbourne. And I'm like, surely all these kids that are eating pies right now at the 7-Eleven are not.
2: Mm. Well, in your 11 and 12, you just have spares, so you're allowed. And I just say, oh, I got it wrong, got my timetable wrong, sorry.
3: Yeah.
1: Oh,
2: and also they'd say, well, if you wag, it's to your own detriment.
3: Sure, Australian kids are most naughty.
1: Yeah.
2: Because there's no way.
3: Well, my sister, Casey, shout out, she's a teacher, and she went to the UK and said the kids there are just absolute cretins.
1: Really?
3: Like, just shocking.
1: Really?
3: No manners, like throwing projectiles.
1: No. You know where we're bad?
3: Deeply offensive.
1: Regional can be pretty tough too. My sister originally started being a French teacher, and she got posted to a high school in Gladstone.
2: Is that
1: like up far north Queensland? It was enough. She did 6 months. It was enough to turn her off teaching.
2: Oh, it was really? They were naughty.
1: Oh, yeah.
2: Naughty kids.
1: 13, 24, 10.
2: Are you a naughty kid? Were you a naughty kid? Or do you have naughty kids? This is a good time to dob in your brothers and sisters, actually. How naughty were they at school?
1: A friend of mine. I only found this out later in life, right? Because we were literally having this conversation over beers one day, and he got all sheepish. And I'm like, what's wrong? And he goes, oh, when I was young, I burnt down a house.
3: Oh. Burnt it down?
1: I'm like,
2: no, that's not naughty. That's diabolic. That's like go to prison.
1: No, he didn't mean to do it. He was experimenting with mum's darts, and he lived in like a new estate. So he was in a house that was almost finished being built. Like, the framework was up. They're about to put on all the sides and everything.
2: And what? He was in there smoking.
1: And he was in there smoking. And he saw his mum come home because they lived next door. Quickly put the cigarette out, ran home. And then an hour later, hear sirens and the house next door is going up.
2: Has a cigarette actually... You're telling me a cigarette can actually burn a house down?
1: Absolutely.
3: Oh, yeah.
1: Yeah. Yes.
3: Yep. And candles and all that sort of
2: jazz. I know candles.
1: Where have you left
2: one
1: burning?
2: Candles are flame.
3: Yeah.
1: Yeah, no, a cigarette. Oh, I burnt holes in mum's curtains when I was younger.
3: What, deliberately?
2: Yeah, I guess you could.
1: No. Like, I got to, I was...
3: Well, you were darting. Were you darting up?
1: Mum and Dad were at church and I tried one of mum's darts.
2: Mum and Dad was at church.
1: And when
2: I don't reckon it was the first time you've tried it.
1: No, it was.
2: That's not your first rodeo. You set the curtains on fire.
1: No. Like,
3: what were they, there was holidays?
2: It takes a few goes to get a cigarette lit for the first time.
1: Oh, no, when I was really young, mum as a special treat would let me light her cigarettes and pass them to her.
2: Mm. Oh, that's a cute family
3: activity. Beautiful thing she did for you.
1: We had a great upbringing.
2: sounds like.
1: 132410 is our number.
3: Were they Long Beach menthols?
2: I bet you regretted it when you set the curtains on fire.
1: Yeah, that was it. Jason wasn't allowed to light my cigarettes anymore.
3: Well,
2: not the
1: Linkcraft,
3: not the curtains.
2: Did the whole curtains, did they go
1: off? No, it was just a giant hole because we never replaced them. So Mum and Dad's curtains in the bedroom just had this giant
2: hole.
1: What
2: were you doing it in their bedroom for?
1: Because their bedroom overlooked the driveway. So I was sitting there waiting to see when they come home.
2: Oh. You were a terror of a
1: No,
2: child.
1: It wasn't.
2: You were.
3: He had them figured out.
2: Not really. When he set the curtains on fire. Imagine panic in that little boy's eyes.
1: Oh, you've got no idea. The chubby little fingers holding the dart. How am I going to fix this?
3: Did you blame Leticia?
1: No, she was at church.
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1: 13, 24, 10, we're asking, do you have a naughty child? Are you a naughty child? Were you a naughty child? Because they're saying that Australian school kids are the naughtiest.
2: Oh, no.
1: The naughtiest.
2: Guys, we've got a naughty child on the phone.
3: Oh, really?
2: Charlotte, good morning.
4: Morning.
2: How old are you?
4: I'm 14.
1: And are you a self-confessed naughty child, naughty student?
4: I'd say I'm pretty good, but there was just one time. In summer, there were some sparklers from a leftover birthday. I bring them outside and I was just playing around with them and I didn't know what to do when they were finished, so I put them on the floor. There was a fire everywhere.
1: Lit the grass on fire?
4: Yeah. I went to go get water bottles from the fridge.
1: Yep.
4: And try and get it out with water bottles, but it didn't work.
1: Oh, so it was quite a big fire.
3: It's a bushfire.
1: You had a bonfire.
4: It was really hot and,
1: oopsies.
4: And then I went to go get my dad. He obviously didn't believe me because I make up stuff like that.
1: So what did you say? Dad, I've set the backyard on fire.
4: Yeah, and he was like, yeah, right.
2: Sure, Charlotte.
3: Yep. Now, Charlotte, is Dad in the car with you now?
4: Yeah.
2: Can he hear us?
3: Dad?
4: Yeah.
3: Hello?
5: Good morning, guys.
2: You must be so proud. Yeah.
5: Well, I certainly am. My son actually came to be the saviour. He actually got the garden hose.
1: Well done.
5: So we learned a lesson that day.
3: It's sort of like backburning. You know how the fireys do backburning?
2: Yeah,
3: it's
2: very important
1: work. In Charlotte's defence, Dad, she took the sparklers outside to light them, and I would have thought that was the responsible thing
2: to
1: do.
2: I think just go back a step, maybe not playing with lighters and the sparklers.
1: You set your curtains on fire from smoking cigarettes.
3: Yeah.
1: She just put the sparkler outside.
3: She was being joyous.
1: Do you know
3: were
1: what,
3: just
1: Charlotte?
3: Being a data.
1: That's an accident. Yeah. That's not even naughty. That's just an accident.
2: Oh.
1: I'm with you, Charlotte. I'm Team Charlotte.
2: Erin, good morning.
6: Hi, how you going?
2: We're good. Were you a naughty child?
1: Naughty student.
6: I was in high school. I left class and dyed my hair green.
3: Sick.
1: Did you come back after lunch with green hair?
6: I came back and I got suspended until I had a natural colour hair. So because I'm blonde, I had to go black to go over the top of it. My mum was not impressed. And, that was just one of many things that I did before I got asked.
1: So what, you just took off at recess and came back at lunchtime with green hair?
6: Yeah.
1: How did you make it green? Did you go to a salon?
6: Do you remember fudge? No, we had fudge.
2: Oh, fudge.
1: I remember fudge.
6: Yeah.
1: It was in the purple bottle.
2: Yes.
6: It was. You could get all different colours. I also did it pink at one point as well.
3: Now, Erin,
2: their styling product was solid too.
1: What happened to fudge?
2: Can you still get it?
3: Well, I assume so.
2: It had a great smell.
3: What about karma? Is karma a thing with you?
6: Yeah, so I'm now a school principal.
2: No way.
3: Please tell me you're a principal with green hair.
6: I am not, but I do have a soft spot for those kids now.
3: Yeah.
1: But that's just a bit of fun. There's naughty, harmless naughty when you're not harming anyone
3: else. Well, it's self-discovery, right? You're just trying to find your way.
1: But Erin, is there anything like a bit naughty that a kid's done that you're like, oh, I should be mad, but I'm sort of giggling inside.
6: Lots. It's really hard to keep a straight face, especially when the little ones are just losing their minds. And we had a kid the other day crying because one of the staff drew a cat wrong. She didn't like the cat that she'd drawn, and she was having a meltdown because she'd drawn a bad cat.
2: Yeah.
6: And you just can't help but laugh.
1: Because if you don't laugh, you'll cry.
2: She's a year 11 student.
3: Yeah, exactly. She's actually a high school teacher.
1: She's 17. She just didn't like the cat.
3: Morning, Dion.
7: Morning.
3: Now,
7: how are you?
3: Now, I hate to say this, but Dion sounds like a naughty name, doesn't it? Were you naughty?
7: Dion. Naughty name. I was definitely naughty on many occasions.
3: Tell us.
1: Okay, what did you do as a naughty student?
7: This one occasion, school camp at Fraser Island, we decided to put a whole packet of laxatives in the teacher's urn.
1: A whole what? Packet of
3: laxatives?
1: Like laxatives?
7: Laxatives.
1: In what?
7: In the teacher's urn.
3: Like the coffee urn. Or what? Yeah.
7: The coffee urn.
1: Dion.
7: And we all stood back and watched the game.
3: And what happened, dare I ask?
7: Well, they all lined up and they all took turns of going to the toilet until one of the teachers had an allergic reaction and had to get taken to the hospital.
1: Oh, my God. And did they know it was you, Dion?
7: Well, they knew something was going on and they sat us all down and told us all that if someone didn't fess up to it, that we're all going home.
1: Oh. Did you go home?
8: No, I had a really good friend at the time that took the blame for it. He was on the way out of school anyway.
2: Oh, I love that.
3: They expelled him?
8: Oh. Yeah,
1: you can't do that.
2: He threw himself on the grenade.
3: They would have had a bad, you know.
1: I reckon until someone went to the hospital, it was like, you can't be doing that.
2: Guys, I've got some good news.
3: Anymore.
2: Not only is Fudge Hair Product still available, it's half priced.
3: You're kidding.
1: Because no one's bought it since 1997.
2: It could be the reason.
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1: I had to put the panic phone call through to one of the team yesterday over a situation at home.
2: Okay. Who did you lean on for advice? Because there's only certain members of the team that I would go to for advice.
1: If I'm involved
3: for help. Depends
2: what the advice. Or for a crisis.
1: If it's some sort of scandal or crisis that I feel like I might be involved in, I ring Lauren.
3: That's true. Yeah, I'm good in a crisis.
2: I'm the same.
1: You are.
2: I'm generally much the same.
3: Quite calm in
2: actually,
3: a crisis.
2: Actually, no. I ring Lauren every time about everything.
3: Yes.
1: Yeah. So, yeah.
3: I'm calm.
1: No offense. Wouldn't ring you in a crisis.
2: What would you call me for? Okay.
1: No.
3: Footy tickets.
2: Oh, yeah.
1: Footy tickets.
2: Great.
1: Good call, Loz. Yeah. Good call.
2: Yep.
1: This time I rang our 20-year-old producer, Gen Z.
2: Oh, wow. What did you want? A TikTok
3: trend? What mustn't have been a crisis then?
1: There's one thing her and I agree on, and that is use-by dates.
3: Yeah.
1: When it comes to food. Now, because her partner recently got sick because they ate salmon that was how old? Have a listen. This is unbelievable.
3: Don't you dare. Gen Z.
4: 8 days old.
2: No, that's.
3: What were you thinking?
4: I didn't eat it and I wasn't home.
2: That's forbidden.
3: She is.
1: Forbidden.
3: Better than that.
1: Yep.
3: If it is even on the day fish, I'm like.
2: Really? Mm. No, that on the day's fine.
3: Oh, still
1: so here's the go. There's best
3: yeah,
1: before.
3: Yeah, it is.
2: Yeah, best before and used by.
1: And
2: yeah.
1: There's used by.
2: Mm-hmm.
1: Now, best before.
2: You
3: can use on the day, but if it's fish, I wouldn't.
2: Well, no, best before you can pretty much have whenever you want.
1: Well, no, not whenever you want.
2: Yeah, it's just saying as long as it's not opened.
1: The quality drops after this day.
2: Yeah, as long as it's not opened.
1: Oh. So we were going to make chicken schnitzels,
3: mm.
1: and I noticed the chicken breast in the fridge said used by.
3: Yesterday.
2: Yeah, absolutely feasted
3: on
2: that. So
3: you're using them by that date.
1: So as long as can I cook them last night?
3: Yeah.
1: And still eat them over the next couple of days?
3: Yeah.
1: Because it's cooked.
3: Leftover.
2: I think so, yeah. I mean, I would have.
3: Yeah.
2: I reckon you've still got a couple of days grace even if they're still raw.
1: Yeah, see, that's why I didn't call you.
3: As long as you cooked them yesterday, you could eat them today. No.
1: Right, and as long as I don't smell and like I had a.
3: No, they're used by, so they're fine. Yeah.
1: Okay, so I'm all good.
3: You're using them.
2: I'd always give them a bit of a whiff.
1: Yeah, 100%.
2: What did you do?
3: Why on earth did you call Gen Z to ask that?
1: Because I knew her partner.
3: You're a 50-year-old grown adult man.
1: I am not 50.
3: And so you called someone who ate something that was 8 days old for advice. This is not working out for you. What were you thinking?
1: I was just like, oh, because my wife.
3: Did you call? And so how sick did she get?
1: Yeah, I rang and said, hey, I know you're freaked out about used by dates and stuff as well. Do you reckon the chicken's all right?
2: Mm.
3: What advice did she give? Yeah, it's fine. Give another 8 days.
1: No, she was a stickler. She was like, cook it immediately now and I would only eat it for the next 2 days. Oh, Clint, you're like my wife. She'd sit there eating it in a year.
2: You can be a bit liberal. Not really liberal, but.
3: How are you feeling?
1: I'm fine. I had a steak. My wife had the chicken.
2: Oh, no.
3: No, it's absolutely fine.
1: Okay.
3: Yeah. On the day.
1: Well, I just didn't know. I was like, you know.
3: So you called the 20-year-old producer.
1: I thought I was doing the right thing.
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5: Schnitzel?
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17: 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It is Adam here. We did it. We made it to Friday. T-minus 12 hours to the weekend is officially here. And T-minus 30 minutes to your favourites. Gina and Maddie are back with another shot at winning $20,000 in the $20,000 Secret Sound. Play at 8 now, though. More music variety. Calvin Harris on after Goo Goo Dolls and Iris. Star.

0: Yeah, we're going to be getting the party started here on Star 104.5 when Gina and Maddie are back this morning from 5:30 a.m. because, oh my God, do they have so much winning you can do this morning. At 7, another $5,000 up for grabs in Gina and Maddie's 5K pop quiz. Of course, at 8, that life-changing 20K in Gina and Maddie's $20,000 pop quiz. And somebody on the coast this morning is going to win their tickets to Somba. All when Gina and Maddie are back in just 15 minutes. In fact, let's celebrate with Somba playing next 12 to 12 for more music variety.
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2: Wouldn't it be cool, you know,
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0: right, Settle Coast, here we go. Gina and Maddie, now just minutes away for your Friday. Yeah, it's a feel-good Friday, which means, you know, in less than 12 hours, the weekend is officially here. Got no plans this weekend, it's all good. They're going to fill out your calendar. 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
3: The M1 Pacific Motorway making pretty good time in both directions this morning. Northbounders are getting from Morisset to Beresfield in 25 minutes. The southbound run from the Carryong interchange to Wurunga is also a 25-minute trip. 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Partly cloudy today, a top of 20 degrees. I'm Tim Govers. That's the latest Central Coast traffic on Star 104.5.
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4: A partly cloudy top of 20 today. Good morning, I'm Susie Thompson. Labor's push to cap allied health services for veterans at $5,000 has been stopped by the Senate. The opposition, Greens and Independents joined forces to thwart the government's move. Labor had been hoping to save more than $700 million from the measure. Michaela Cash from the federal opposition says the government needs to abandon the issue.
5: These are men and women who served Australia. Some have come back to our great country carrying injuries. And what does Anthony Albanese do? He looked at them, he looked at their treatment, and he saw them nothing but as a budget saving. That is a morally bankrupt Prime Minister.
4: Today marks 25 years since the September 11 terror attacks in the US. Former Prime Minister John Howard's warned the war on terror will probably never end. He was on an official visit in Washington on the day 25 years ago when the horrors unfolded. More than 3,000 people were killed, including 10 Australians. At least five people are dead and 86 missing after a fire broke out on a ferry in the Philippines. The fire engulfed the vessel as it was taking 134 passengers and crew to an island popular with tourists on Wednesday evening local time. The Coast Guard says the fire is still burning with smoke still emerging from the vessel. Brisbane Water Police are providing support for the Jewish community as it marks upcoming holy days. Rosh Hashanah is being celebrated from today through till Sunday, marking the Jewish New Year and the start of Days of Awe. While Yom Kippur is the holiest day on the Jewish calendar, it will be observed with a 25-hour fast and intensive prayer on September 20 and 21. Updating sport, and Wayne Bennett's expecting another point-scoring shootout when his Rabbitohs take on the Knights tonight in the first of the NRL elimination finals. In their two meetings so far this season, the average score between the sides has been 33-32. In AFL, Geelong's named an unchanged side to take on Fremantle in tonight's semi-final in Perth. And NFL fever's building in Melbourne ahead of the historic clash this morning between the LA Rams and San Francisco 49ers at the MCG.
3: Central Coast weather.
4: Partly cloudy today, heading for a top of 20 degrees. Partly cloudy tomorrow, a top of 21. Mostly sunny and 24 on Sunday. Right now it's 8 degrees at Gosford on Star 104.5, the home of Gina and Maddie's $20,000 secret sound.
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7: Happy Friday, Coasties. Well done, 5:30 Club. We've made it. Today, anything could happen. I've got that feeling about today.
8: Yeah.
7: Anything could happen. What's wrong? You got an email this early in the morning?
9: Yeah. Just a reminder to...
7: You don't want to talk about the behind-the-scenes stuff at 5:30?
9: Not really.
7: Okay, sure. All right. Is everything okay, though? Are we in trouble?
9: Yeah, everything's good. No, it's great. Okay. Lots on today.
7: Nothing. Yeah. Okay, there is lots on. And... look, maybe we can unpack more of it later on the show because my brain juice is not going through all the cylinders at the moment.
8: Yeah, okay.
7: Should we do the 5:30 quiz?
8: Might be your big chance to beat him.
10: To get that brain firing and warmed up for the day ahead, here's Gina's 5:30 quiz.
8: So today is our last day of me celebrating the 80s all week in the quiz.
7: Yes, I'd love the 80s quiz.
8: Yeah.
9: So, I haven't. I don't even think I've got one question right.
8: You don't normally anyway, so it doesn't really matter.
7: Poor old Brad at the Terrigal Beach Cafe. It was a Terrigal Surf Cafe. What are they called? Surf Cafe down there. Like, he's got on the wrong horse.
9: Yeah,
8: didn't he just?
7: All right.
8: Okay. In 1984, Olympic Games were held in which US city?
9: Oh, Pablo.
8: Pabs here.
9: I'm going to go with LA.
8: Yeah.
9: Because Atlanta was 1996.
11: Yeah, it was.
8: I remember that. I'm proud of you.
11: And they had the, that was the Olympics, they had the Rocket Man. And he wore the like the jet pack.
8: Oh, that's right.
11: The 1984 Olympics.
8: Yeah. Wouldn't you think we'd all be wearing one of those by now to get to work?
11: Yeah, wasn't there a movie as well called Rocket Man? And I honestly thought that there was going to be, we were going to be wearing jet packs on our back. That was like a 90s movie, wasn't it?
9: It was a musical in 2019.
11: No, that's the Elton John story.
8: Yeah.
11: Was there like just high space set me out, Rocket Man movie 90s?
9: It was 1997, 5.9 on IMDb.
11: Yeah, right.
9: He utilises the world of NASA and space exploration.
11: Big word, that one.
9: To travel around.
11: All right, great.
8: Okay, question number two.
11: I'll sit out again and see how he goes.
8: Okay, what song did Madonna memorably perform at the 1984 MTV Video Music Awards?
9: Oh, I don't know many Madonna songs.
8: It's probably her biggest.
11: Oh, well, that's a big call.
8: Well, yeah. It was controversial at the time. It probably wouldn't be as much now, but back then it was very controversial.
11: Just think about you all through high school in your 20s.
9: I'm space. Can you help me out? What does it rhyme with?
8: Surgeon.
11: Spike a surgeon.
9: Ah, like a virgin.
8: Yay!
11: There we go, done and dusted for the 80s this week. Give us your third one quickly, go.
8: Okay. On Golden Pond, actor became a fitting... What? I'm sorry.
11: Jane Fonda. Backstreet Boys.
8: Yes, she's right.
11: Backstreet's back.
8: I couldn't even get it out.
11: Star 104.5, it's Cheetah and Maddie with you. We'll be back.

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1: Let's talk about cash. How celebrities spent their first paycheck that changed their lives.
2: Oh.
1: And I'm going to ask you in a sec, G, when you first got your first paycheck that wasn't just like some coins out of a hat, you know, like it was...
2: Because that was my actual first paycheck.
1: Yeah,
2: it was literally coins out of a hat.
1: Yeah, or out of your guitar case.
2: Yeah, 32 cents.
1: I'll get that from you in a sec, but we go through some of them. Now, Shaquille O'Neal, he spent $1 million in one day after his first proper basketball paycheck. He bought 3 Mercedes, jewellery, and paid his mum's mortgage.
2: Oh, how fun would that be?
1: Imagine paying off your folks' mortgage.
2: Wouldn't that be the best feeling?
1: Rupert Grint. Now, he's the blood nut from Harry Potter. He bought an ice cream truck with his first pay pack from Harry Potter. He's like a Mr. Whippy van.
2: So he could just have it whenever he wanted it?
1: Yeah.
2: Oh, my God.
1: His childhood dream of just having a Mr. Whippy van. Cardi B went and bought herself a Patek Philippe watch. Now, I'm not a watch guy, but no. I'm guessing that's an expensive brand of watch. Pabs, are you across the Patek Philippe watches?
3: Yeah, very expensive watches.
1: $60,000 on one watch.
2: Jeez. No, I wouldn't do it. Even if I was a gazillionaire, I can't see the point in spending $60,000 on a watch.
1: Timothy Chalamet. He bought New York Knicks season tickets, and the seats were in the nosebleed section. So I can only imagine how much they must cost season tickets for the Knicks if his first lot were in the nosebleed section.
2: Wow.
1: Sydney Sweeney bought a Range Rover. Margot Robbie paid her mum's entire mortgage off completely.
2: Oh.
1: See, the difference, you know, between some people buying a watch and then paying off your mum's mortgage.
2: Yeah, we're all hoping our children are going to...
1: Jennifer Aniston, her first proper paycheck, bought herself a $13,000 vintage Mercedes and it broke down the next day. Gina Jeffries, what did you buy with your first proper paycheck?
2: Well, my first proper paycheck, I was a hairdresser because my mum and dad said, oh, you need a real job, you better be a hairdresser. And I got $98 in cash in a little yellow envelope.
1: Oh, the old pay.
2: You remember
1: slips.
2: Those?
1: Yeah.
2: Is that per you or do you remember actually getting cash?
1: No, I remember my dad getting cash in a yellow envelope.
2: $98 for the week. And I went out and bought the trio vinyl, Dolly Parton, Emmylou Harris and Linda Ronstadt with my own money. But my first bigger paycheck from being a singer.
1: Yeah.
2: I was up in Brisbane and I'm like, I have never had this much money in my bank account. So I went into a jewellery shop and bought myself a gold ring with a big purple stone.
1: Do you still have
2: stone
1: it?
2: On it? Yeah, I still have it.
1: Yeah, great.
2: That was the first time I ever thought, no, I'm just buying myself something for no reason.
1: Love that.
2: Yeah. What about you?
1: My first paycheck, so from paper runs and stuff like that, I'd not count, but my first year of my apprenticeship as a pastry chef baker, my first pay packet, I remember to this day, the first week's wage was like $205.
2: Oh.
1: And I went out and bought myself, I had no money left. I spent every single cent on a pair of Oakley M-frame sunglasses, the exact same type that Shane Warne used to wear.
2: Yeah.
1: I went out and bought, went straight to Sunglasses Hut because I wanted to look like Warney.
2: All of it in one go.
1: All of it in one go. I was like, you know, I'm done. And then obviously mum and dad were like, you need to be more sensible with your money than that. Pabs, do you remember what you bought with your first paycheck?
3: Yeah, I was obsessed with this girl in high school. So I'm just saying about year 12 when I had my first job. I was a security guard at Target. Tarjay.
1: Could you imagine him trying to stop you from walking out with an Anko product?
2: He would help them.
3: And she used to work at this shop called New Generation. It was a clothing shop.
1: Yeah.
3: And I went up there and I just blow my whole wage on new clothes for her. And I remember one pair of pants. They were like FUBU bright yellow and they were like plastic. And they everywhere I walked, you could hear me come. It was like, like that. Didn't impress her.
2: Didn't work.
1: That's actually a very sad story.
2: Yeah, I feel bad.
1: Brought the mood down a little
2: bit. Imagine you in those yellow pants.
3: I should have brought the glasses Maddie had.
1: Where is she now?
2: Where are those pants?
1: Yeah.
3: she's up north. Where's that place with all the...
2: Queensland?
3: No.
2: Up from these parts.
3: Pilates and stuff.
1: Byron Bay.
3: That's the one.
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5: The brand new Raymond Terrace extension to the M1 Pacific Motorway is open in all directions from today. If you want to try that out and you're heading north through Black Hill, you can continue all the way through to Raymond Terrace without any traffic lights. Southbound traffic on the M1 making great time into Sydney. We've got some road work coming later today at Saratoga. They'll be working on Stain Road from 7 this morning until 5 this evening. Westbound lanes will be closed. Did you know UniSuper is open to all Australians? 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Partly cloudy today, a top of 20. I'm Tim Govers. That's the latest. Central Coast traffic on Star 104.5.
6: 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Then from 9, it's me, Adam, hit and play on songs like the Friends theme song, Remembrance, I'll Be There For You. I've got Somba and Homewrecker. And David Guetta and Akon, Sexy Chick. 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Sexy
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2: Well, I'm still stuck in the 80s and even pre the 80s. Do you remember the old landline? I don't think we even called it a landline. We just called it a phone.
3: A phone, yeah, absolutely.
2: And it had a big curly cord. And at our house, we even had...
4: Mum, get off the phone! I want to use the internet!
2: That's right. You couldn't be all on the one. And we had a little phone nook in our house, like just a corner next to the kitchen where the phone was on the wall, and we had a little stool, had the phone book next to it so you could dial, look up people's phone numbers. Back then, do you remember?
3: I remember when phone book, presets came in and it changed everyone's way they used the phone. Remember you could preset, like there's like little button, speed dial, little buttons at the bottom where you could just put like Nana.
2: That's right.
3: You know, all of that, yeah.
2: But remember phone books even had people's addresses and phone numbers, so you could look up Donna Smith, who lives in Harrisstone, and see where she lived and what her phone number was.
3: I know, and people are worried about handing over their information on Google.
2: I know,
3: everyone
2: right?
3: knew where everyone lived.
2: Exactly, exactly.
3: It was good for prank calls. Really good for prank calls.
2: Yeah, exactly.
3: Is your fridge running?
2: And now, yeah. And if you were a bit bougie, you had two phones. So if you were on the phone, so our phone had a long curly cord and I could go into the broom cupboard.
3: Is that the old rotary phone where you put the finger in and go nine, two?
2: Yeah. And you go in the phone cupboard if you wanted a bit of privacy. But then mum and dad could go into their bedroom and pick up the phone and say, get off the phone!
3: Yeah, you could hear the click though. As soon as someone, because I used to do it to my sister when she'd be talking to her boyfriends and I'd hear that. Like, get off the phone, you little idiot.
2: Get off. Get off. Well, they are talking about making a comeback. So there's two Aussie mums have created. It's called Chow Bella. It's a modern version of the landline and it's internet connected but completely screen free. The idea is so kids can ring mum and dad or ring Nana and Poppy and family without needing their own mobile phone. I like the idea a lot. But you know why I love this? Because you know how much I lose my mobile phone. I'll be able to go to the landline and ring myself and find my phone. You don't know how many times a day I wish I had another phone to find my phone with.
0: Gina and Maddie. 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
1: 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Central Coast traffic.
5: We're looking pretty good on the Central Coast Highway through West Gosford and Carryong. Just some light traffic at this stage coming down the motorway link towards the M1. The M1 clear southbound to Sydney, taking 25 minutes from the Carryong interchange to Warunga. Northbound is getting a good go as well from Morisset right the way up to the Raymond Terrace extension. Every Brian Hilton used car comes with a peace of mind package, including a mechanical protection plan for unlimited time or up to 300,000K. Visit Brian Hilton, Gosford or Wyong today. Partly cloudy, a top of 20. I'm Tim Govis. That's the latest. Central Coast traffic on Star 104.5.
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3: Partly cloudy, top of 20 today. Good morning, I'm Susie Thompson. A move to cap allied health services for veterans at $5,000 has been blocked by the Senate. The Coalition, Greens and Independents joined forces to stop Labor's policy from going ahead. The Albanese government had been hoping the cap would help save the budget just over $700 million. A man's been charged with a raft of offences after a police pursuit of a stolen SUV on the Central Coast. Police initiated a pursuit on Wednesday after the driver failed to pull over. It continued through several suburbs before it was terminated. A short time later, the SUV collided with a hatchback at Lake Munmora. The driver of the hatchback wasn't injured, while the driver of the SUV ran from the scene and was found hiding under a parked car at a nearby shop where he was arrested. A search of the man and the SUV allegedly found MDMA, meth and a knife. Police will allege the vehicle was stolen from Jesmond last month and had been used in a fail-to-pay incident at a Doyleson servo on Wednesday. The 32-year-old man facing 9 charges, including driving while disqualified, custody of a knife in a public place and assaulting police, causing actual bodily harm. And Kylie Minogue has been chosen as Harry Styles' support act for his record-breaking Together Together tour. Kylie will perform on the bill in LA, while 80s pop icon Tears for Fears is playing Wembley. Harry's extending his tour in 2027 with 25 more shows. Every city will have a different support act. Updating sport, and the Roosters have wrapped up the NRLW Minor Premiership with a 42-12 win over the Bulldogs. It's the final round of competition before the women head into their finals series. Tonight, the men's finals get underway with the Knights and Bunnies to do battle in an elimination match at Allianz Stadium. And the stage is set for a historic NFL showdown at the MCG as thousands of fans from far and wide flood the city in anticipation. The LA Rams will take on the San Francisco 49ers this morning, marking the first time a regular season NFL game will be played in Australia. Kickoffs at 10:35.
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3: A hazardous surf warning today, a moderate fire danger rating, partly cloudy and a top of 20. Partly cloudy tomorrow, a top of 22, mostly sunny and 24 on Sunday. Right now it's 8 degrees at Glenning Valley on Star 104.5, the home of Gina and Maddie's $20,000 secret sound.
4: Gina and Maddie. Thanks, Susan Thompson. Another fresh morning across the coast today, but it's cloudy. We're getting told clouds, but no rain, Gina Jeffries.
5: Oh,
4: if you believe
5: that's
4: cool. That, if you believe it, you know. Hey, we've got a big show lined up for you today. We've got our $20,000 secret sound. And I don't know if you caught this yesterday. US President Donald Trump was doing one of his town halls and he made a big promise. Did you, anyone catch the promise that he made?
5: No.
4: All right, I'll play it for you here. Okay. Before we get into the top three things, have a listen to this.
6: Because we've done so well, only I can make this promise to you. And here is my promise.
7: If you can answer all of the questions, the big questions, the huge questions, the great questions, in Gina and Maddie's 5K pop quiz after 7 o'clock, Star 104.5, the best .5 ever, is the one on the end of 104.5. They will write you a check
6: for $5,000.
4: Yeah, huge. Huge. He must, you know, we talk about him a bit. He must listen on the Star Player, and now he's giving us shout outs in his comments, which is huge. So, huge. Well, actually, it's huge. So, that's coming up after 7 o'clock, our 5K pop quiz. But let's do this.
8: It's Gina's top three things you need to know today.
5: You're a nut.
4: What do you mean?
5: again, that. Okay, it's international. I mean, we're scraping the bottom of the barrel. It's International Cloud Appreciation Day today.
4: Well, it's mostly cloudy today, so they've come out for their big day, haven't they?
5: Well, it's worked out, but I'm questioning whether Pabs has written this or if Pabs, yeah, he's going on holidays.
4: He's checked out. He's going on holidays next week. He's just making shit up.
5: You
4: now.
5: Tell me. Do you think that Pabs wrote this or AI wrote this?
4: Okay, go.
5: It's about noticing what's above us and what it stirs inside. A soft fog, a bright streak, or a heavy grey cover all have something to say, and they're speaking to all of us at once. I feel like you didn't write that.
4: That's deep. Doesn't sound like Pabs.
9: That is deep.
4: He's channeling his Eckhart Tolle. Yeah. He's getting real deep.
5: Yeah, I'm not sure. That's not very convincing.
4: Now, go look at a cloud, guys. That's what you got to do today.
5: Yeah, look at a cloud and think of Pabs. Yeah. Now, music news. Fatboy Slim is coming back to Australia in 2027. He returns for 7 shows across Fremantle, Sydney, Brisbane and Melbourne, including a 3-night residency at Sydney's Carriage Works. General tickets are on sale from next Tuesday from 9 o'clock at fatboyslim.net. Now, I asked myself, because I'm not a fan because I don't know his music, but what I did wonder, what's his real name and how did he come up with Fatboy Slim?
4: Norman Cook is his real name.
5: Well, you had to change that, didn't you?
4: Yeah. Live from Ibiza, it's Norman. Doesn't quite work, does it?
5: Well, apparently he got drunk. He wrote down a few names and he got drunk and he thought Fatboy Slim was funny because of the contradiction. But he did it one night when he was drunk with his mates. That was what I was wondering about Fatboy Slim, that's for sure. You're looking to play us a Fatboy Slim song, Matty?
4: Yeah, you've totally thrown my 6 o'clock song. You keep talking, okay. I'm going to get us a Fatboy Slim song to play.
5: Well, locally, this is lovely news. A Central Coast model has been chosen as the face of a luxury Australian fashion label's next chapter, Amy Taylor Collection.
4: Oh, I was going to say, I didn't get the call.
5: It's a female line.
4: Oh,
5: yeah. Okay, I mean, you could be in the modelling thing.
4: Tell you what, look good in a set of heels.
5: Do you know what? She does bridal stuff. You could get in the photo shoot as father of the bride.
4: All right. Jeez, it's Friday, mate.
5: You were fishing to get in the photo shoot.
4: Be kind to each other. I'd be more frank. Okay, what are we going to do here? Instead of... that's exactly the father of the bride reference for about 4 people who
5: I
4: might
5: get
4: that.
5: I got it and I loved it. Well, congratulations, gorgeous local girl, model Zalia Bodu. I hope I'm saying your last name right, Zalia, but congratulations.
4: Let's get her on the show, Pabs. Let's get her on the show.
5: More than 100 women applied and she is the face of the Amy Taylor Collection. So congrats, Zalia. Well done.
4: Okay,
5: Pabs is
4: going
5: to call her. Pabs is going to call her. So
4: keep talking. I'm going to get a Fatboy Slim song on, but it's not... It doesn't have permissions at the moment for our station. So
5: because
4: it's
5: got swearsies. Because I feel Fatboy Slim... Because you know who I love? Slim Dusty. And I don't think their music's probably that similar. Slim Dusty was the original country music great. Like, he's legendary in Australian country music.
4: You've
5: but I think they're different.
4: You managed to talk about country music.
5: Well, yeah...
4: You've managed to talk about country music with Fatboy Slim coming back.
5: Okay, Slim Dusty.
4: I've done it. Let's go. We'll get into this. I don't know if you remember the film clip for this one, but he's had so many bangers. But this is the film clip for this one was with that famous actor who danced in it. Oh, my God. So this is why I need to prep more. Fatboy Slim...
5: Is it Slim? Was Slim Dusty in his video?
4: No, don't bring a film clip. It's the impersonation that everybody does. Oh, God, why can't I find it? This is terrible radio.
5: No, it's fabulous.
4: Terrible radio.
5: I'm just thinking about you in that photo shoot with Zalia as the father of the bride.
4: Christopher Walken. Oh, my God, I can't believe I didn't think of his name. Christopher Walken is in the film clip for this one. It's Fatboy Slim, Weapon of Choice. If you have a moment today, have a look at this film clip on YouTube if you don't know it because it's an absolute ripper. Okay, it's almost 9 o'clock. We've done the top three. It's gone for so long. Let's get into some music. Show a little bit of Fatboy Slim for your Friday. Let's go. Walken is in the film clip for this one. It's Fatboy Slim, Weapon of Choice. If you have a moment today, have a look at this film clip on YouTube if you don't know it because it's an absolute ripper. Okay, it's almost 9 o'clock. We've done the top three. It's gone for so long. Let's get into some music.

0: 104.5. What a way to kick off your Friday. Bit of Fatboy Slim, weapon of choice. We got there in the end. It took me a while to find it in the old music library and then remember Christopher Walken's name who stars in the film clip, but it was worth it, I reckon.
1: I love Fatboy Slim now that I know who he is.
0: And you just watched
1: song.
0: The film clip too.
1: It's so funny, so good.
0: What are we doing? Like, coming up real soon, we're going to open up the phones. We've got another TV death match. We'll get the results on whether or not it was The Simpsons or South Park that came out on top. We kicked it off earlier in the week with Friends v Seinfeld. Friends was an absolute landslide. I think it was like 80% of the votes went to Friends. We'll see how The Simpsons go with South Park, and then we're going to kick off another one. And this one's a little closer to home.
1: Mm-hmm. I'm excited.
0: Maybe closer each day. Maybe somewhere where neighbours become good friends. Anyway, we'll unpack more of that later. How's everyone's day yesterday, Gina Jeffries? You had a bit of a photo shoot. We'll hear a bit about that later on.
1: My day was full on, but I'm a bit worried. I've left Rod at a little something in bed. He's still asleep.
0: What's her name?
1: He's not going to like it. So I did the photo shoot yesterday and I had to do, and I'll tell you more about it, but I had to do a shoot with a book for the Dolly Parton Imagination Library, just announcing I'm going to be an ambassador. So I had a book in my hand. So I did stick on nails. How hard are nails? I know you boys have probably never had fake nails on.
0: Don't get me started.
1: I couldn't do my pants up. I couldn't take my pants off. I couldn't get my boots on. I couldn't take my boots off. Like, it's impossible. And then this morning, I've woken up with only four on, so I'm assuming the rest are in the bed with Rod.
0: It's a couple in Rod's back. That's where they went.
1: He does like a back scratch.
0: Well, that's fun. You had a bit of a showbiz day. I felt like an absolute boomer yesterday. I had to do a video call with another friend of mine and a couple of other people who we called for this video call thing.

0: to happen, right?
1: Yeah.
0: And then we normally use Teams, right? That's Microsoft Teams. But because this wasn't for radio, this was external. This is me just hustling, trying to keep yogurt in the fridge for the kids and making some more money. So I had this meeting and they're like, you got Zoom? I was like, yeah, I got Zoom. No worries. I got Zoom. And like, okay, cool. It's also set up the laptop. The meeting's going to kick off at 1 o'clock. I'm all good to go. And then I'm like, I click on the Zoom and it's like, you need to update Zoom. Oh. And I'm like, oh, no. Oh. And then I'm updating. And then I couldn't remember my password. Oh. And then the people are going, are you guys right? I'm getting text messages. I'm like, yeah, no worries. And then my friend, they're going, I don't know how to access this Zoom link. And we're like, oh, this is the worst. Yeah. 1 o'clock was the meeting. We ended up getting it all sorted and we ended up FaceTiming each other by 1:15.
1: How embarrassing.
0: And I was just like, oh, my God. I'm at the point now, I'm starting to get to the point where I'm going to have to get the kids to help me. Like I used to have to help mum and dad with the VCR.
1: Yeah.
0: I'm going to have to start to get Billy. Okay, sweetheart, can you just hook up this, whatever this is for me? Because I actually don't know what I'm doing anymore.
1: Welcome to my world.
0: It's a really strange thing being the same age as old people. It is just really, really, really odd.

0: Stella Lefty, Boston on Star 104.5. Gee, she is absolutely copping it at the moment. I know
1: yeah.
0: it might be not so in that sphere. Maybe it's my algorithm feeding it to me because I originally went down the wormhole of that song sounding like Stick Season from Noah Kahan. But now there's like a lot of comparison videos rolling around about five of her songs.
1: Have you seen any of it,
0: G?
1: I saw it and I thought Maddie Baisley will tell me about that. I don't even need to look at it.
0: No, I don't love going, oh, this song sounds like this song, this song sounds... But the Stick Season one, with that one, she actually had to give Noah Kahan a writing credit on it before she released it.
1: Yeah.
0: And now I think because she's what people are calling a Nepo baby, because her dad is like a billionaire, one of the richest men in the world, started Groupon and that sort of stuff, they're coming for her. A little bit, I reckon. And you know better than most what, if the, especially the country music people.
1: They like authenticity.
0: If they don't believe you're authentic you're actually one of them, they'll come for you. Oh. Beyonce copped it.
1: Oh, absolutely. And even in Australia too, if they think you're not authentic, it's the fans. They won't get behind because they want to know that you're actually the real deal. So, yeah, I can imagine.
0: So they're pulling all of these songs of hers now and then finding ones that have that same interpolation or whatever it's called. There's the similarities between other songs. So, yeah, the knives are out for...
1: Oh, now we need to support her more and I feel sorry for her.
0: It's an absolute banger. I love it. Hey, coming up straight after we see how the roads are going this morning, we'll open up the phones and see if we can give you some tickets to go see some.
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4: Traffic doing well on the Central Coast Highway through West Gosford and Carryong, joining the highway from Woiwoi Road and Brisbane Water Drive, both building quickly, but certainly no delays just yet. Through Wyong, and we're looking good on the Pacific Highway and Allison Road. The Arimba Interchange is up to speed also. The M1 clear between Sydney and Newcastle both ways. 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Partly cloudy, a top of 20. I'm Tim Govers. That's the latest Central Coast traffic on Star 104.5.
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0: and T-Pain getting low for your Friday. Hey, Dawn, I'm having a good one, whatever it is you're up to. Maybe you're finishing work for the day or you're about to kick things off. We have got tickets today to give away to see Somba. Still time to get on air, which is all you need to do to win these tickets. Just before 9 o'clock, we'll call someone back and let them know they've won them. You could be seeing these songs perform live. And we're going to open up the phones now. 4365 1045, because we are doing a TV deathmatch, Jenna Jeffries. Yesterday we put two animations up against each other.
1: We sure did. We did The Simpsons and South Park, and I thought Simpsons was going to win hands down. Do we know how that's going online, Pablo?
0: Well, the voting has closed.
1: Oh, how did it go?
0: Producer Pat has the results.
2: So it was a
1: landslide?
2: Landslide, yeah. So,
0: were you thinking of trying to do some creative, like Shelbyville slide, or was like trying to work into a reference somehow?
2: So yeah, Simpsons won.
1: Oh, yeah, I'm not surprised.
0: There's a big build-up for just, Simpsons won.
2: I'm trying to. Yeah. Geez, it really is a Friday show, isn't it?
1: Well, it is coming from
2: Hang on, here we go.
0: Hey, Simpsons. Don't bring us into this. this seems like it's a you problem.
2: Simpsons, 78%, South Park, 22%.
0: Yeah. Okay, huge. Yeah. Okay, all right, so that's done. They're through. Friends is through, Simpsons is through. They made it through to the next round of finals. We've got to put two shows up against each other again today. And this is where you can get on the phones. 4365 1045. It's Home and Away going up against Neighbours.
1: Oh.
0: Two iconic TV Aussie soapies. Jenna Jeffries, are you more of a Summer Bay kind of gal or an Erinsborough kind of gal?
1: Look, I would definitely go Neighbours, though I don't really watch either. I don't really watch either, but Home and Away is just on so much. It's on every night. Every time you turn on Channel 7, it's on.
0: It feels like that, doesn't it?
1: Yeah. But I love how many big Australian stars both of these shows made. I think that's awesome about it. But yeah, Neighbours.
0: I love some of the language that we learnt out of Home and Away as well, like rack off.
3: Like to be by ourselves? Put your rack off and leave us alone.
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0: And of course, you can't go past.
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0: And of course, I can't let the word slag go either, because that was a very popular word around Summer Bay.
13: How's your form at pinball, slag? Justine,
14: just because you're a slag doesn't mean we all are.
15: Check Selena out.
14: Who?
15: Some of a slag.
16: Look, I've been nothing. I called her a stupid slag. So what?
0: Oh, my gosh. That brings back so many memories. All right. Oh, gosh, the phones have lit up. Let's go early. Ali from the Halley, where's your vote landing? Happy Friday.
17: Oh, happy Friday. I'm flying in
0: mongrel. All right. I'm guessing Home and Away.
17: 100%.
0: Okay, boom. You're in the draw to win those Somba tickets. Brian. Hi, Brian. How are you, mate?
18: Good. How are you?
0: Good, mate. Erinsborough, Summer Bay, where are we going? Home and Away or Neighbours for you?
18: Oh, Stone the Crows. Has to be Home and Away.
0: Beautiful. Brian, you're in the draw. We've got it voting open on our Instagram as well, at Gina and Maddie. And we can take some more calls as well. Remember, get on air. You could be seeing Somba. And we've got to call someone back and give those tickets away just before 9 o'clock. 4365 1045.
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7: In Carryong, a breakdown on the Central Coast Highway at Kangoo Road. It's in lane 1 westbound. There's plenty of traffic making their way through the interchange onto the M1 this morning, but it's a great southbound run to Sydney, clear over both the Moonee Moonee and Hawkesbury River bridges. Northbounders on the M1 are getting a good go as well, right the way up through to the new extension to Raymond Terrace. 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Partly cloudy today, a top of 20. I'm Tim Govers. That's the latest. Central Coast traffic on Star 104.5.
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3: Partly cloudy, top of 20 today. Good morning, I'm Susie Thompson. Veterans are welcoming the Senate's decision to block Labor's proposed $5,000 cap on allied health services. The Coalition, Greens and Independents joined forces to stop the government's policy from going ahead. Coalition of Veterans Voices spokesman John Armfield says the cap is unfair and senators have done the right thing.
6: Liberals, Nationals, One Nation, Greens, Lambie and Independents led by David Pocock have all backed the veteran community. It's absolutely amazing to see Parliament work. It's absolutely amazing to see such united support.
3: Work is getting underway on the revitalisation of the Gosford waterfront. The first stage of the public domain plan, shaped by the community, has been released this morning. New South Wales engineering and construction business Darricon will deliver a shared pathway link from Polytech Stadium to the waterfront past Brian McGowan Bridge and onto Gosford Sailing Club. It's due for completion by the end of the year, and the pathway will connect seamlessly with the planned Gosford to Point Clair boardwalk, which was announced in this year's budget. And there are growing fears of recession triggered by a surge in global interest rates fueled by the war in Iran. The price of Brent crude jumped to $107 a barrel, prompting increasing fears about a surge in inflation around the world. Updating sport, and the Opals are out of the World Basketball Cup, smashed by Spain 89 points to 66. The top four in the women's tennis will meet this morning for the US Open semis. It's the first time all four women's seeds have made it through to the semis of the US Open since 1975. And Australia will challenge for the America's Cup next year. Former Point Frederick-based Olympian Tom Slingsby will skipper the side.
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3: Hazardous surf warning and a moderate fire danger rating today. Partly cloudy and a top of 20. Partly cloudy tomorrow, a top of 21. Right now, it's 5 degrees at Glenworth Valley on Star 104.5, the home of Gina and Maddie's $20,000 secret sound.
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0: Morning. Gearing up for a Tops As weekend. I know it's Friday, but like seriously, just phone it in.
1: Yeah.
0: As my coach would say back in the day, just bowl some medium paces. Don't push yourself too hard. It's a cricket term, Pabs. Welcome to Sports Chat. Hey, coming up real soon, we got our $20,000 secret sound. Speaking of Sports Chat as well, the NFL game kicks off this morning down at the MCG. And I've got a bit of a game I'm going to play.
1: Okay.
0: NFL player. Or someone I made up.
1: Oh, I like
0: it. I spent about 15 minutes working on that, and it is going to be chef's kiss, I reckon. So we're going to do that a little later on. We haven't worked out whether it's going to be against you two, or we should open up the phones on it. Maybe we can do a little bit of both. Column A, column B.
1: We can workshop it first, see how it goes, and if it's all right, then we can get our listeners involved.
0: Good idea, Jenna Jeffries.
1: Speaking of getting our listeners involved, this time on Monday, we're going to be up at Charm Haven at the Secret Cafe giving you a free coffee. Come and say hi, because if you do, not only will you get a free coffee at the Secret Cafe at Charm Haven, you will get a bonus clue to help you solve our $20,000 secret sound. Only place you can get that bonus clue.
0: When is it?
1: Right now, this time, but on Monday.
0: Beautiful. Yeah. All right, yeah. Free coffee.
1: Between 6 and 7 a.m.
0: Another coffee shout at the Secret Cafe. And because we're doing the secret sound.
1: Yeah,
0: like,
1: Synergy.
0: Central Coast. Work. 6:40. Right now, it is a fresh 9 degrees in Charm Haven. This is Tame Impala with Dracula. Morning.

0: Dracula. 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It's Jenna and Maddie with you. Overnight, US President Donald Trump making more announcements. He got up and made some very big announcements, including some cash that is being thrown around. Don't know if you heard this or not.
1: Because we've done so well, only I can make this promise to you. And here is my promise.
2: 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They will write you a check
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0: There it is. For $5,000. The Giant Cheese will talking about our 5K pop quiz, which we will be doing, like he said, just after 7 o'clock. I'll give you an answer in just a sec as well, make it a little bit easier for you. But what do you got for us, Jean?
3: You know how I usually like to do, like happy things, you know, things you're grateful for. It's kind of
0: But you're a positive person.
3: Really am. Well, today, I just got to get some stuff off my chest. I want to just rattle off a couple things that annoy me that shouldn't.
0: Okay, beautiful. I love this.
3: And
0: I love wound up, Gina. It's my favourite. Like, Petty G is just my favourite.
3: Well, this really annoys me.
0: Okay.
3: I hop in bed last night, and this happens every time. We've got a smart TV in the bedroom. Well, it's not smart enough to remember what I was watching last night.
0: Oh,
3: so
0: really?
3: You get when you turn on a smart TV, it comes up with all your choices, and you got to scroll down and pick live TV, and then I'll scroll over and pick channel 10, and then I want to watch. Kept watching the dog show that was on last night. You know, the one where they come and they get a dog, whatever that's called.
0: No,
3: there's a show
0: on
3: channel
0: 10.
3: Say
0: I do.
3: And that people come to like a pet rescue place, and they take a dog home. It's just the loveliest show.
0: Do you cry watching that?
3: Yeah,
0: show?
3: I love it. I love it. So okay. All I wanted to do was hop in bed and keep watching that. No, my smart TV was not smart enough to remember that I was on channel 10 the night before. That just annoys me.
0: Just, I know things that annoy you, but like there was Channel 7 had this show called Plate of Origin back in the day, and it lasted like 2 episodes because it just did not get any eyeballs on it. So they pulled Plate of Origin. I think it was like Manu hosting it. It was all people from all around the country doing like representing their states. It's like a spin-off of My Kitchen Rules kind of thing.
3: Yeah.
0: They pulled that off and then, well, they took it off air and then they put on Dogs Behaving Badly and it got 3 times the amount of viewers than this Plate of Origin that they spent a fortune on producing. And they got, let's just pull out Dogs Behaving Badly with Benny Hill music bar underneath it and dogs running around in circles doing zoomies and it rated through the roof.
3: Yeah, I love it. I love those shows.
0: Okay, sorry, back to you.
3: I love those. Well, there's more things that annoy me. You know when you put in a USB in and it won't go in and then you turn it over and it won't go in but you turn it back to the way you had at the start and it goes in? What? Is it doing it on purpose just to annoy me?
0: That's good.
3: So annoying. When the microwave finishes but you don't open it quickly enough and it just keeps beeping. And it just beeps until you finally... It's so annoying. I know.
0: I reckon I've let a microwave get to zero in 25 years.
3: Me at the self-checkout and it says unexpected area in the bagging area. Unexpected item in the bag. There isn't. And I have to call over the lady to help me.
0: That's an embarrassment. I feel like that's a new sort of peak level social embarrassment. Having to wave down, sorry, I don't know what's happened. They have to come over and they scan that little coupon thing that they have and tap, tap, tap, tap, tap on the screen and then they walk away. And the worst is if it happens again, you're like, oh, shit.
3: But that's me. It's at least twice at Coles every time. And then they think you've stolen something because it's saying that you've put something over there but you haven't. And I'm like, I haven't. Honestly, I haven't. Oh. So I have an issue. I do have an issue
0: you've
3: with...
0: You've been known to try and get a potato as an avocado. All the other way around.
3: Hang on, avocado as a potato. Yeah. That's annoying. There's just so many things that... what about this? When you open a packet that says it's resealable and you rip it too far, now it doesn't seal anymore. I mean, that is so annoying.
0: I've got an issue with something similar when it's the easy peel open sliced ham. Easy to open for who?
3: No.
0: It is impossible. Oh, easy peel, this corner. What corner?
3: No.
0: It is. It's been put there with some sort of like high-grade adhesive. That's not coming off.
3: So annoying. I feel so much better now to get all that off my chest. There's more.
0: I'm going to save my therapy bill.
3: When you pull out one tissue and 6 come out, why? I only want one.
0: No, sometimes you need more.
3: When the bin falls down in the bin. You know when you put a new plastic bag in the bin And then you'd been throwing rubbish in all day. You've been cooking and you got food scraps, and then you go to take it out and the bin's fallen. The bin liner has fallen.
0: If I said I knew what that was
3: down.
0: Like and my wife was listening, she'd be like, you have absolutely no idea what it's like to replace the bin liner.
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6: A breakdown at Carryong on the Central Coast Highway. It's blocking the left westbound lane approaching Kangoo Road. Once you get onto the M1 Pacific Motorway, it's a sweet southbound run to Sydney, clear over both the Moonee Moonee and Hawkesbury River bridges. Northbounders are getting a good go as well. The motorway link from Doyleson holding steady through Warnervale. Sparks Road is up to speed. 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Partly cloudy today, a top of 20. I'm Tim Govers. That's the latest Central Coast traffic on Star 104.5.
7: 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Then from 9, it's me, Adam, hit and play on songs like the Friends theme song, Remembrance, I'll Be There For You. I've got Somba and Homewrecker.

0: songs and winning in Gina and Maddie's $20,000 secret sound. 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Sexy
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0: Hear me tonight here on Star 104.5. It's Jenna and Maddie with you. That's for you, Jay. 6:56. Just after the news with Sirs, we are going to do our 5K pop quiz. And let's give away an answer right now. Help you get a little bit closer to it. The answer to question number 7. I'll ask you the question, Jay. Who won this season of The Traitors Australia?
2: I have no idea.
0: Kirby Bentley. So that's the answer to that question, number 7. That'll get you a step closer to $5,000 with our 5K pop quiz. Now, you might have seen this story rolling around in the news yesterday.
3: Can you explain to me why in 4 lanes of traffic that's quite busy at this time of day that you thought steering a motor vehicle on your P's with your knee while you buttered a bagel would be a great idea? There is some more bad news for you, sir. The registration on your vehicle has expired.
0: Right, double whammy. Not only is he getting in trouble because he's steering with his knees, the car had no rego. Right, so that wasn't my takeaway from that. It was this phrase.
3: You buttered a bagel.
0: Buttering your bagel. And because I'm so immature,
2: yeah,
0: my mind went to one place.
3: Yeah. You buttered a bagel.
2: Of course it did.
0: Jenna Jeffries, can you just read out some of the stuff that's in front of you that just reminded me of buttering a bagel?
3: You buttered a bagel.
2: Badgering the witness.
3: You buttered a bagel.
2: Threesome with a couple no-shows.
3: You buttered a bagel.
2: Lumberjacking.
3: You buttered a bagel.
0: That's in the forest, I think.
2: Hand to gland combat.
3: Thank you. You buttered a bagel.
2: For getting me to read these. Roughing up the suspect.
3: You buttered a bagel.
2: Poaching your egg.
3: You buttered a bagel.
2: My favourite's threesome with a couple no-shows.
3: You buttered a bagel.
2: Oh my God, you're 12.
0: 5K pop quiz next.
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5: Star 104.5, Central Coast traffic.
6: The Central Coast Highway picking up the pace again through Carryong after an earlier westbound breakdown. All lanes are back open and it's a pretty good run actually all the way up from West Gosford. Wyong Road seeing a bit of activity through Chitterway Bay, certainly no delays though. We're looking good through Budgie Way both ways on the Central Coast Highway and traffic is clearing okay through Lake Mamora and Doyleson for the Pacific Highway. This week at IGA, Huggies Nappy Pants, 22 to 36 pack half price at $11. 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Excludes IGA local grocer. A partly cloudy day today, a top of 20. I'm Tim Govers. That's the latest. Central Coast traffic on Star 104.5.
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22: Partly cloudy today, a top of 20. Good morning, I'm Susie Thompson. The world is pausing to reflect and remember changes to the world since the September 11 terror attacks 25 years ago. New technology is still being used to formally identify victims. Nearly 3,000 people died in the attack on the World Trade Center, more than 1,000 yet to be formally identified. US correspondent Harley Khan says he remembers how different the nation felt.
23: I can tell you that all over America, in small towns and big cities, people reached out to each other for weeks. It was different. It was just different. The air, it just felt different in America. Strangers would reach for a hug. No words, just tears or just silence.
22: Police are appealing for help to locate a man wanted for an alleged sexual touching incident on a bus at Curry Curry. Three girls were on the bus from Curry to Gilliston Heights just before four on Wednesday afternoon. They've told police an unknown man touched one of them on the hip and thigh. There's a photo of the man believed to be aged in his 40s or 50s on the New South Wales Police Force Facebook page. Anyone recognising him should call Crime Stoppers. Treasury is preparing for a potential rise in global interest rates as oil prices climbed higher on the back of developments in the Middle East conflict. There are fears higher energy prices will fuel global inflation, pushing Australia and other economies close to recession. And the beginning of the Gosford Waterfront public domain plans getting underway. A shared pathway will link Polytech Stadium to the waterfront past Brian McGowan Bridge and onto Gosford Sailing Club. Then there'll be a cafe and plaza space created near the waterfront car park. The area around Brian McGowan Bridge is in for a much needed car park upgrade and will feature a lighting installation. Updating sport, and the Opals are out of the Women's Basketball World Cup in Berlin, beaten by Spain by 23 points. points in the quarterfinals. Wayne Bennett's expecting another point-scoring shootout when his Rabbitohs take on the Knights tonight in the first of the NRL elimination finals. In their two meetings so far this season, the average score has been 33-32. And NFL fever is building in Melbourne ahead of the historic clash between the Rams and the 49ers at the MCG.
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22: A hazardous surf warning today. A moderate fire danger rating. Partly cloudy and a top of 20. Partly cloudy tomorrow, a top of 21. Mostly sunny and 24 on Sunday. Right now it's 12 degrees at Gorrikan on Star 104.5, the home of Gina and Maddie's $20,000 secret sound.
0: Gina and Maddie.
2: Thank you very much, Suze, in the newsroom. The Rams and the 49ers isn't the only battle going on today. We've got our brekkie banger battle happening as we speak on the Gina and Maddie Instagram. If you're not following our Instagram, it's worth it. It's a bit of fun on there, a bit of behind-the-scenes stuff. Yesterday, I walked around the office. I got the opinion on everyone who works here what the hardest working department at Star 104.5 was. It was unanimous. You can go check it out for yourself. But in the stories there is the three songs that G, myself and producer Pabs have put up for our 80s, random 80s brekkie bangers for this week, because everyone's turning themselves into 1980s on socials at the moment, whacking into ChatGPT.

0: to sell my one a little bit. You hear this one a bit. And I was like, you know what you don't hear? A bit of this. Warrant Cherry Pie.
1: I think you chose your song based on the hairstyle.
0: And also, I don't know, still subconsciously, it's in the off-campus soundtrack, I think. So it's still rolling around in my head. But, yeah, you choose right now on the Gina and Maddie Instagram. But before you do that, I'd recommend calling us right now on 4365 1045. 5K pop quiz time. 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Here's Ella. Just when.

0: Choose in Texas, Star 104.5. Tell you what, if you want to see some country music a little closer to home, I've got a feeling there's a gig on this Sunday at 1 o'clock at the Avoca Beach Theatre. Someone, her name escapes me, but I know she's very big in the country music industry. Very successful, broke through a lot of barriers for future female country music singers in this country. I'm just trying to... Anyway, it's 1 o'clock. Gee, do you know who it is?
1: Yeah, Rod McCormack's going to be there, and Bryce Sainty and Jackie McCormack will be there too. There's some chick.
0: Is it Jackie's mum?
1: Yeah, that's it.
0: Jackie's mum is going to be performing
1: Rod's
0: at the
1: wife.
0: Vocal Beach. Rod's wife.
1: Yeah.
0: Right. Is gonna be, what's her name? I think it's Gina. Gina Jeffries. I think that's...

0: who it is who's performing. Aww. So there's tickets available right now from the Avoca Beach Theatre if you want to go along Sunday, 1 o'clock. Let's do this.
1: Gina and Maddie's $5,000 pop quiz. 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
0: Who are we saying hi to, Jake?
2: Today we're saying hello to Corinne from Hamlin Terrace. Hey, Corinne.
3: Hey, guys. How are we?
2: Look, we're very really well good. And very excited you got through. Have you been playing along in the car?
3: I've been playing along in the kitchen of a morning with my girls, actually, while we get ready for work.
2: Oh, you listen to us in the kitchen?
3: Yeah.
2: Oh, how do you go?
3: Oh, not too bad. Not too bad, actually. Right.
0: What are you saying, Pabs? That's where she belongs. That is outrageous. That is outrageous. I won't have that on this show, Corinne. I won't have that.
3: That sounds like something my husband would say.
4: Oh, I did not say that, Corinne.
0: No, you wrote it on a piece of paper and held it up. No, that is absolute lies. Corinne, I would love to give you $5,000 this morning. The way this works is, you know how it works, but I've got to do T's and C's for T's and C's sake. There is 10 questions. You've got 60 seconds. Your time will start at the end of your first question. If you don't know one, you can pass, and if we have time, we'll come back, and we have to accept your first answer, Corinne.
3: Got it.
0: You good to go?
3: Yep, good to go.
0: Let's do it. Question number one. What is the first letter in the alphabet?
3: A.
0: What type of animal is Simba in The Lion King?
3: He's a lion.
0: Spell Cameron Diaz's last name.
3: D-I-A-Z.
0: Bavarian Motor Works is also known as what?
3: Pass.
0: On a boat, the front of the boat is called the bow or the stern?
3: Bow.
0: What reality star is Timothée Chalamet currently dating?
3: Pass.
0: Who won this season of The Traitors, Australia?
3: Kirby Bentley.
0: Which two NFL teams are playing at the MCG this morning?
3: It's a pass.
0: Singer Shane Boos is known better as who? We're giving tickets away to him this week.
3: Samba.
0: Who is the new CEO of Apple?
3: Pass.
0: Bavarian Motor Works is also known as what? We're out of time. Sorry, Corinne. Hey, look,
3: okay.
0: I'm going to hand you over to Jenna Jeffries to mark you, but just for getting on air with us, you're in the draw to win those tickets to see Samba, so we could be calling you back just before 9 o'clock. All right, Jay, how'd you go?
2: Corinne, you did great. You got 6 out of 10. Bavarian Motorworks is also known as BMW.
3: Oh, bugger.
2: The reality star dating Timothée Chalamet is Kylie Jenner.
3: I know, my daughter just told me that.
2: Oh! The two NFL teams who are playing at the MCG today are San Francisco 49ers and the LA Rams. And the new CEO of Apple is John Ternus.
0: Yeah,
3: I would never have known that.
2: Me either, that last one. But you did great.
3: Oh, awesome. Thank you, guys.
0: No, thank you. And thanks for playing along and thanks for listening. We really appreciate it. Corinne, have a great weekend.
3: Yeah, you too.
0: Jenna and Maddie on Star 104.5. Coming up next, is it time for your Rap of the Week, Pabs? Is this where you've got some of our least worst bits or our most embarrassing bits and put it all together?
4: Yeah, and a bit of me.
0: Oh, hang on a minute.
2: It's that nacho special.
0: I think we're going to have to get someone else to do the Rap of the Week soon, I reckon.
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1: 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Central Coast traffic.
6: Road work underway at Saratoga affecting westbound traffic on Steyne Road. Crews on site until 5 this afternoon. The M1 Pacific Motorway making great time for southbounders. It's a 25-minute run from the Carryong Interchange to Warunga at the moment. Northbounders are getting a good go as well towards Newcastle. And the new Raymond Terrace extension is open with all on and off ramps moving well. 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Partly cloudy today, a top of 20. I'm Tim Govis. That's the latest Central Coast traffic on Star 104.5.
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2: This week on the show, we discovered that Gina is about to run a marathon.
3: Now, Gina Jeffries, you're training for a marathon.
4: Yep.
3: I'm impressed because last time we spoke, you told me that you hate running. So 42.2 Ks is a long way to run if you're training, going to do a marathon for someone who doesn't like running.
4: Well, apparently, I'm basically an athlete. Because new research says moving house can burn more calories than running a marathon.
2: Okay. Right. Yep. So you're not actually running a marathon. You're just moving house.
3: So if there's anyone listening that might be from, you know, the Terrigal Trotters or the Woi Woi Runners who ran the Sydney Marathon, who wants to agree with G that moving house is the same as running a marathon.
4: No, I thought you were going to say he wants to come and help me move house.
3: Absolutely not.
2: Matty told us what he spent his first paycheck on.
5: With my first year of my apprenticeship as a pastry chef baker, my first pay packet, I remember to this day, the first week's wage was like $205. And I went out and bought myself, I had no money left. I spent every single cent on a pair of Oakley M-frame sunglasses, the exact same type that Shane Warne used to wear.
4: Yeah.
5: Because I wanted to look like Warney.
4: All of it in one go.
5: All of it in one go. I was like, you know, I'm done. And then obviously mum and dad were like, you need to be more sensible with your money than that.
2: We met a Central Coast local hero.
6: The Central Coast man is a homegrown hero tonight following the remarkable rescue of two people caught in a potentially deadly ocean current.
5: Yeah, and that person is Harry Cornell from the Entrance Surf Lifesaving Club.
7: Obviously swim between the flags and just, stay out of that channel. Just don't swim there.
4: Tell me what your mum said to you when you told her what you did.
7: Yeah, she gets pretty pretty upset with sort of some of the situations I get myself into, but she's extremely proud. So, I couldn't emphasise how proud of a mother she is.
5: You are a bloody legend and you're very humble about it as well, but you have saved lives over the weekend, mate, and the coast is a better place because you are on it.
2: Gina's getting stung by late night shopping.
4: So, you know, I've been known to do a little late night online shopping with a few wines, even sometimes a little glass of rosé. I've done it in the bath even. And actually last night, I didn't have rosé last night, but I did a little late night shopping last night. So there's actually, I'm not the only one. There's been a US survey that's estimated intoxicated shoppers spend around $45 billion a year. $1 billion a year. So apparently online shopping has a very lucrative demographic, and it's me. They even reckon online

0: show up sometimes and you go, ooh, what did I get? What did I order?
1: And the guy's found out something new about me.
2: The sauce is in there.
0: Yeah.
2: That's like putting tomato sauce, like if you have a... like a chicken and leek pie. You're going to put tomato sauce on that?
0: Yes.
2: Is outrageous from you.
0: You'd have to put sauce on it if it wasn't very good. Oh, if it's okay. Good, it doesn't need the sauce.
2: Do you put tomato sauce on chicken?
0: Yeah, everything. He's one of those kids.
2: Chicken schnitzel? Will you have tomato sauce on chicken schnitzel?
1: 100%. Lasagna? Lasagna?
0: You don't.
1: Yeah.
0: We knew there was something.
2: No wonder he's been sick for 4 weeks.
0: That's where he's getting his vitamins. Tomato sauce.
2: You know, you might have scurvy, mate.

0: Next week on the show, we have got a family pass. Yeah, one lucky family here on the coast is going to win tickets to go along to see Bruno Mars. I missed out. I'm shattered. I was in the car. It was last Friday, I'm pretty sure. And I was like trying to, I was getting in and I was trying to get tickets to the Sydney show on Friday. And then as I was in the app doing it, I was like, oh, there's sections available. And I was watching you click on whatever it was, Ticketmaster or whatever, and you click on the section at the stadium that has tickets and it's blue. And then you go in and you see the little blue dots that are the seats that you want to select. And I was watching the seats disappear before my eyes. I was like, those two. Then I go, vanished. And I was like, oh my God, scroll, find another section. And the seats were just all like vanishing before my eyes anyway.
1: Don't you hate how there's always someone faster than you?
0: Always.
1: At everything.
0: Story of my life. So no stress for you, Coasties. All you need to do is be listening to us next week and you could win a family pass. Great. Like, imagine taking your kids for their first concert. You go along, take them down to Sydney and see Bruno Mars. Unbelievable.
1: Imagine
0: so, yeah, that's happening next week. Oh, the big band will be there. It'll
1: be
0: unbelievable.
1: So,
0: so that's next week on the show. Still to come, we're going to have a chat to Tash from Coasties Mag. Let us know what's going on across the Central Coast this weekend. We'll find out how she went in her soccer semi-final too against the Arimba Moles, as she called them. We'll find out how that game went. And also then at 8 o'clock we've got our $20,000 secret sale.
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3: 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Central Coast traffic.
4: The M1 Pacific Motorway ticking along nicely between Sydney and Newcastle in both directions. The new Raymond Terrace extension seems to be moving well. Also, all the on and off ramps are open as of today. In Kleinie Vale, Wyong Road building a little towards Tumbiyumbi. Traffic making good time through the roadwork zone at Wombrell for the Central Coast Highway past Tumby Road. 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Partly cloudy today, a top of 20. I'm Tim Govers. That's the latest Central Coast traffic on Star 104.5.
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15: Partly cloudy today, a top of 20. Good morning, I'm Susie Thompson. A major Friday morning announcement from the state government. Gosford MP Liesl Tesh says work is underway on the revitalisation of the Gosford waterfront.
16: After how many years we've seen pictures and dreams and enormous things, and the people have actually said we want the Gosford waterfront to stay in public hands. So we're starting, and this is a staged development, we're just starting connecting the whole Gosford waterfront with some footpaths, landscaping, some new lighting, and also we're getting a cafe made off-site, and that will be delivered where Eat Street was.
15: Labor's push to cap allied health services for veterans at $5,000 has been stopped by the Senate. The opposition, Greens and Independents joined forces to thwart the government's move. Labor had been hoping to save more than $700 million from the measure. Liberal Senator Michaela Cash says the government needs to abandon the issue.
17: These are men and women who served Australia. Some have come back to our great country carrying injuries. And what does Anthony Albanese do? He looked at them, he looked at their treatment, and he saw them nothing but as a budget saving. That is a morally bankrupt Prime Minister.
15: Today marks 25 years since the September 11 terror attacks in the US. Former Prime Minister John Howard has warned the war on terror will probably never end. He was on an official visit in Washington on that day 25 years ago when the horrors unfolded. Around 3,000 people were killed, including 10 Australians.
14: Renew or join Wyong Leagues Group now for your chance at $50,000.
15: Updating sport, and the Roosters have wrapped up the NRLW Minor Premiership with a 42 points to 12 win over the Bulldogs. It's the final round of competition before the women head into their final series. Tonight, the men's finals get underway with the Knights and Bunnies doing battle in an elimination final at Allianz Stadium. The Opals have been beaten in the quarterfinals of the Women's World Cup basketball in Berlin, going down by 23 points to Spain this morning. And the stage is set for an historic NFL showdown at the MCG as thousands of fans from far and wide flood Melbourne in anticipation. The LA Rams will take on the San Francisco 49ers. Kickoffs at 10:35.
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2: Central Coast weather.
15: A hazardous surf warning today and a moderate fire danger rating. Partly cloudy and a top of 20. Similar tomorrow, then a mostly sunny Sunday with a top of 24. Right now it's 12 degrees at Gorrican on Star 104.5, the home of Gina and Maddie's $20,000 secret sound.
18: Gina and Maddie.
0: Morning. How are we doing, Coasties? We've got Tash in from Coasties Mag in just a sec. Let us know what is going on across the coast this weekend. We have got our $20,000 secret sound. Give you a shot at that in the next 20 minutes. And also, the votes are flowing in for our Brekkie Bangers. It's our random 80s edition. Jenna Jeffries.
19: Yeah, banger.
0: Went with Men at Work Down Under. Jodie McFarlane, Jenny Harris, Aluka Campbell, Cindy Hamilton, Ben Small, Alexandra Nesbitt, Ben Brosi. Votes flowing in from those guys.
19: Thank you.
0: I went with Warrant's Cherry Pie. Now, the winning song gets played in full out of the 8:30 news. Thanks to Talia Clark, Mads, Murph, Bec Carlisle, Jenny, Mel Murphy, Christy Chapman, Tabitha Linney, Sarah Moorcroft for voting as well. It's on our Instagram, at Gina and Maddie is where you go into the stories there. And looking at Pabs's votes for his song, Lean On Me. Votes have come through from Pablo, Jess.
19: Mrs. Pablo.
0: Oh, that's his wife, yeah. Pabs's other account. His wife's other account. No. Tash, actually, from Coasties Mag voted for you, Babs, and we'll ask her why when she comes in next.
20: Well, that's why she's on the show.
0: Oh, I haven't heard this one for a while. This is great. A bit of Christina. Come on over, baby. All I want is you. Star 104.5, it's Gina and Maddie. Take it away, Christina.

0: Christina. All I want is you here on Star 104.5. A little exhausted. I was body rolling through that. A great song to body roll through. Just give it a bit of a start at the top and then work through the midsection.
1: Is that what that was? I thought you were doing the lawnmower.
0: No, that's body roll.
1: Oh, it looks very similar.
0: Look me in the eyes while I do it, Jack.
1: No, I can't.
0: General Matty, you're Star 104.5, 7:46. About to find out what is going on across the coast this weekend with Tash from Coasties Mag. But really, we could just say scrap all your plans and go to the Avoca Beach Theatre, because on Sunday at 1 o'clock, Jenna Jefferies, the queen of country music, is back on stage doing her thing. Bryce Sainte is going to be on stage as well.
1: Yeah.
0: As Jackie McCormack, your son, will be on the axe, and
1: yep.
0: Rod McCormack will be, is he going to be twinkling the banjo strings
1: He'll
0: on stage
1: play the
0: as
1: guitar
0: well?
1: And the banjo, and it's going to be a lot of fun.
0: Tickets still available for the Avoca Beach
1: Theatre? There's a couple tickets great. Left. Thank you, Maddie.
0: All right, now let's find out what else is going on.
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0: Let's go.
1: Let's say good morning to Tash from Coasties Mag. Morning, Tash.
2: Good morning, everybody.
3: Morning.
1: Before we launch in, how did you go against the Arimba Moles last week in your soccer semi-final?
2: Well, how do you think we went, Maddie? Of course we
1: smashed
2: won.
1: Smashed
2: them. Of course we won, yes, we did.
3: Good on
1: Mole tears just rolling down the hill.
2: Yes, yes, it was. The sand flats at your minor were quite wet, put it that way.
1: Okay, so what is that, GF next week?
2: GF on Sunday, yes.
3: Good luck.
1: On Sunday.
2: Thank you, yes.
1: Okay, who are you taking on there?
2: King Cumber.
1: Okay.
2: They put the all age into all age threes. Let me tell you, they are so young.
3: Oh.
2: Very young.
3: Uh oh.
2: That's okay. That's all right. We're old.
1: You were calling him the King Cumber Slags before. I was like, that's very interesting.
2: Always got a name for them. No, I would never.
1: Okay, what are we doing this weekend, mate? Besides watching you win and Gina Jeffries perform. Okay.
2: I love the matinee time frame, by the way.
3: How good is it?
2: I know.
3: Yeah,
2: I do love it. I could even squeeze that in before my game. Yeah. I might even come along. What else is happening Friday? The Girls Who Gather have got their Reclaim the Night event happening Friday at Terrigal Haven. So everybody is welcome. Tickets are only $30 and all proceeds will be donated to the Stand With Audrey Foundation.
1: Thanks.
2: So dinner's included in that as well. Meet at 4:30. You walk into Wamboral and back to the Haven and enjoy dinner. Kathleen will be there, Audrey's mum. So it'll be a pretty special night.
3: So lovely.
2: And all in memory of Audrey, of course. Our Curtain Bounce Show Beautiful, the Carol King musical. It kicks off at Laycock on Saturday and runs through until the 19th. So there's plenty of shows you can get along to that.
3: Love Carol King.
2: Yeah, I know. It looks like a really fun show. Mm. It does look really good. If you're a spring fair kind of person, this is your season. The spring fairs are kicking off in style. So you're in luck this weekend. You've got Saturday sees the Central Coast Grammar School in Erina hosting their annual spring fair. It's from 10 till 4 and it's set to be their biggest one ever.
3: It is
1: amazing. Producer Pabs is going to be making an appearance. So if you want to meet the man, the myth, the legend that is Producer Pabs, I'm sure he'll be walking around in a Star 104.5 jumper.
2: Yeah, you won't miss
1: contact
2: him.
1: With everyone. Yeah.
2: Yeah. Did anyone see the eye roll he just gave? But yeah, it's meant to be good. There's lots of things on the agenda. It looks pretty good. You can pre-purchase your ride tickets online. Heaps of details on their Facebook page. Mm-hmm. And Sunday, the Steiner School are following suit. They'll host theirs up in Fountaindale from 10 till 3. They've got free entry and there's loads of fun activities on their agenda as well. Saturday has Plain Jane's Pre-Loved Market in Long Jetty. It starts at 8:30 and runs till 1:30. There's always a treasure trove of like pre-loved fashion
3: there.
2: They are so good, these markets. So, and it's a vibe in there. If it's sunny, it's nice. You go grab a little coffee somewhere, have a little brunch, but get there early because the good pieces do go quickly.
3: Yeah.
1: Mm.
2: And Sunday, if your kid's wardrobe needs a refresh, the My Kids Markets are happening again at PCYC in Baddow Bay. They're from 9 to 12. It's a $5 entry. Kids are free. But you can bring a bag and restock your children's wardrobes.
3: How good is that?
2: No, you could do yours on Saturday and the kids on Sunday.
3: So good.
1: I mean, that is everything you need to know that's happening across the coast this weekend. Good luck in the GF, my friends.
2: Thank you very much.
1: Just around the corner, we have got your shot at our $20,000 secret sound. Literally, the next thing we do, and also play a bit of this.

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2: We've got ongoing roadwork affecting traffic at Wombrell, the Central Coast Highway at Tumby Road. Watch your speed. It's down to 40 during work periods. There are traffic controllers to guide you through the zone. At this stage, they're making pretty good time through that junction. Plenty of traffic on the M1 Pacific Motorway, of course, but the southbound trip to Sydney is clear from the Hawkesbury River Bridge. It's taking under 15 minutes to reach the North Connects Tunnel. 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Partly cloudy today, a top of 20. I'm Tim Govis, that's the latest. Central Coast traffic on Star 104.5.
3: 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I've got Somba and Homewrecker. And David Guetta and Akon, Sexy Chick. 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

0: animal.
1: Cat's Eye, Animal on Star 104.5. And I said it going into it. Ed Sheeran wrote that. And the more you listen to it, the more you can hear his redheaded fingers all over that song, can't you? Like, it's just, it just screams Ed Sheeran. And that's an absolute banger. And you go, the guy can write a hit, can't he?
0: Imagine you're such a good songwriter and you write that and you think, this is a hit. I'll keep it for myself. Oh, no, I'll give it to someone else.
1: Well, he wrote it for them, right? So he heard one of their first songs and, like, he's like, I really love Cat's Eye. I love their sound. I love what they do. I want to write a song for them. So he just went and worked on it. Worked on it with them. There's some footage of it rolling around on YouTube of him sitting in the room with them and the writing process of it. Yeah, unbelievable.
0: Such talent.
1: Unbelievable stuff. Hey, the US Open's happening at the moment. Secret Sound is just around the corner. Just placate me for a sec because US Open's rolling around in New York, the tennis, and Alexander Zverev is he's a controversial figure at the best of times on the tennis court, but he went straight to the chair umpire. Essentially, he became one of my children, right? Because he accused the chair umpire, not him directly, but someone from stealing his other tennis racket. So he had one racket in his hand and he's come back over during the sit down going, where's my racket? Where's my racket? And he's like, someone's stolen my racket.
2: He's accusing someone of nicking his racket, says the James Kyotabong. I left a racket here. Where's my racket? And James says, well, I don't know, maybe is it in your bag? What happened to the racket that was here? It was on my towel, says Sasha. What about your bag? Yeah, have a look in your bag over there, Sasha. Remember putting it in there? Oh, yeah. Yeah, that's the racket that I thought was on the chair.
0: Oh.
2: Yeah, James Kyotabong says, yeah, you've got to be careful accusing people of stealing things, Sasha, when you've tucked it away in your own bag, mate.
1: It was in his own bloody bag.
0: He's having
1: my son walking around going, where's my drink bottle? Where's my water bottle? I left it here. I said, mate, have you looked in your bag? Yeah, I've looked in my bag. No, it's in your bag. But he's a professional tennis player. In the middle of centre court, someone's just run on and stolen his racket. What a clown.
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0: Okay, Casties, it's time to give us a call. If you want to win $20,000, call us on 4365-1045. And you could be thinking about it, like, in a couple minutes. You'd be thinking, what am I going to do with $20,000? What would you
1: do,
0: Maddie?
1: Should we have a listen to the secret sound
0: first?
1: Yeah,
0: while we think about what we might do.
1: Yeah. This is our $20,000 secret sound. With $20,000, what would I do?
0: Yeah, what would you do?
1: I think I would put it towards a big family holiday. I think that's what I'd do.
0: Yeah.
1: I'd make memories with it.
0: Yeah.
1: Like the idea of being able to throw some of it on the mortgage or...
0: Yeah, but you didn't have it yesterday.
1: And it's like, you know what? The kids are getting a bit older soon. They're not going to want to hang around with us. So if we can do a big family holiday somewhere, that would be nice.
0: Yeah, I like that. I think I'll get a pool or a spa and a sauna.
1: Yeah, I know. Since Tash has been in here talking about sorters, you've essentially just bought yourself one anyway.
0: Yeah.
1: All right, so it's not up to us. It's you. You're the one that can win the $20,000 and it's time. 4365-1045. Let's give away the coin next.
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5: We've got ongoing roadwork affecting traffic at Wombrell, the Central Coast Highway at Tumby Road. Watch your speed. It's down to 40 during work periods. There are traffic controllers to guide you through the zone. At this stage, they're making pretty good time through that junction. Plenty of traffic on the M1 Pacific Motorway, of course, but the southbound trip to Sydney is clear from the Hawkesbury River Bridge. It's taking under 15 minutes to reach the NorthConnex Tunnel. 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Partly cloudy today, a top of 20. I'm Tim Govers. That's the latest. Central Coast traffic on Star 104.5.
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13: Partly cloudy, top of 20 today. Good morning, I'm Susie Thompson. Australia is marking 25 years since the September 11 terrorist attacks and reflecting on the loss of almost 3,000 lives, including 10 Australians. Retired United Airlines flight attendant Paul Venito has been reflecting on the flight paths of the hijacked planes. He says flight crews showed incredible bravery in an unprecedented situation.
14: Oh, under those conditions, no one was trained for that, but we know that they banded together and tried to do something up against trained terrorism. It was mind-boggling what they were able to accomplish. On Flight 93, they had the opportunity of knowing in advance what they were delayed on the ground before they took off.
13: Work is officially underway on the Gosford Waterfront Revitalisation Project. The initial works will see a shared pathway linking Polytech Stadium to the waterfront and onto the Gosford Sailing Club. Gosford MP Liesl Tesh says it will create a safer and more accessible promenade for walkers and cyclists.
15: I was talking to some new mums who just said there'll be pram pathways all the way along from the end of the Sailing Club all the way through to Brian McGowan's Bridge, and we're not doing work down the end near the bridge there, near the train line, because that's where the boardwalk will be going in all the way to Point Clair, hopefully starting by the end of next year.
13: The initial works will also include new seating and lighting and is expected to be completed by Christmas. And Brisbane Water Police are providing support for the Jewish community as they mark upcoming holy days. Rosh Hashanah is being celebrated from today through till Sunday, marking the Jewish New Year and the start of Days of Awe. While Yom Kippur is the holiest day on the Jewish calendar, it will be observed with a 25-hour fast and intensive prayer on September 20 and 21.
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13: Updating sport, and NFL mania is taking over Melbourne ahead of the historic clash at the MCG this morning. The LA Rams will go head-to-head with the San Francisco 49ers for Australia's first ever official NFL match. 100,000 people are set to attend. And the US Open tennis semi-finals will be played later this morning. For the first time since 1975, the top four seeds are through in the women's semis. Aryna Sabalenka will clash with Jessica Pegula before Coco Gauff takes on Elena Rybakina.
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13: A hazardous surf warning today. A moderate fire danger rating. Partly cloudy and a top of 20. Partly cloudy tomorrow, a top of 21. Mostly sunny and 24 on Sunday. Right now it's 12 degrees at Greenpoint. On Aryna Sabalenka will clash with Jessica Pegula before Coco Gauff takes on Elena Rybakina.
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0: Pops as weekend. Look, we've got our brekkie bangers just after 8:30. The votes are flowing in. There has been, in the last, I reckon, 15 minutes, a change of the lead a couple of times between myself with my random 80s. Warrant, Cherry Pie. So the winning song gets played out of the 8:30 news. You vote on the Gina Ramatti Instagram in the stories there. So you follow Gina Ramatti on Instagram, go to the stories, vote. If you want to hear this one, vote for that. And the other song that is in contention, Men at Work, Land Down Under. So get voting while we try and give away $20,000.
1: Gina Ramatti's $20,000 secret sound. It's a secret sound.
0: Who are we chatting to, Jenna Jeffrey?
2: We are talking to Heidi from New Minor Beach. Hello, Heidi.
3: Hey.
2: Hey. Heidi. Have you been doing the homework? Because you know Maddie and I made a podcast where we rattled off every guest up to that point. Have you had a listen?
3: No, I haven't listened to that one.
2: Oh, you so you feel...
0: It'll be handy.
2: Yeah, it helps.
3: Busy with all the kids.
2: How many kids you got?
3: Four kids.
2: Four.
0: Wow. You're busy. Are very busy, Heidi.
3: Yeah.
2: How old are your kids?
3: 16, 14, 10 and 3.
2: What? That's a big down to the three. How kid does the 16-year-old just look after the 3-year-old for you?
3: Oh, the 14-year-old does.
2: Oh, nice.
0: Don't get us started on the 16-year-old, Jay. Okay. All right, Heidi, let's do this. I'm going to play the secret sound one more time. Then we'll come back and get your guess and hopefully give you $20,000, okay?
3: Thank you.
0: Here we go. Heidi, for $20,000... getting directly deposited into your bank account, straight into your Minor Beach. What's the secret sound?
3: When you pull the lever under the bonnet and then lift up the bonnet, makes the screech.
0: Gotcha.
2: Oh.
0: I had a car that I'd have to do that to quite a bit back in the day. Okay. Well, we are just waiting for our adjudicator to confirm or deny.
2: Heidi, what would you do with $20,000?
3: A big holiday for the family.
0: Yeah, nice.
2: Where would you go?
3: Oh, probably Queensland to visit family first.
2: Nice.
3: And then Hamilton Island. We love Hamilton Island.
2: Oh, me too. Oh,
0: that's a bucket list for me, Hamilton Island, getting to play on the Hamilton Island golf course. That would be an absolute
2: And you get to drive
0: dream.
2: Little golf buggies all round as well. It's a heap of fun. Heidi, I have eye contact with the adjudicator. And Heidi from your minor, it's not that.
3: No worries.
0: We're going to throw you $100 just for having a guess and just for getting on air with us. We're going to get you in the draw to win those Somba tickets. $20,000 still up for grabs after 9 o'clock. It's time for the Black Eyed Peas now. This is I Got a Feeling on Star 104.5 with Jenna and Maddie. Morning.

0: Black Eyed Peas. I got a feeling here on So 104.5. It's General Matty with you. Gosh, I can't believe it. It's 8:15. Morning's flying by. If you're just tuning in for the first time, g'day. Appreciate it. We've been doing in the 6 o'clock hour, which we like to call our loosey goosey hour.
1: Do we? Is that what we call it?
0: Well, we spoke about buttering bagels.
1: Yeah,
0: this
1: we
0: morning
1: did.
0: In the 6 o'clock hour.
1: Yeah.
0: We found out that where you left a couple of fingernails, which, you know, if you get the Gina and Maddie podcast, you might find out exactly where they were. But yeah, we have a bit of fun and we tighten up in the 7 and 8 o'clock hour. We get a little bit more sensible, if you can believe that.
1: Tiny bit.
0: Just a tiny bit. And for the last few days, we've been doing our TV death match, where we've been putting two TV shows head to head to see which one will reign supreme and then progress through to like a finals. Because it's footy finals at the moment. We've got the first one rolling around tonight. And we thought, let's put some TV shows together. So first one, G, was Friends v Seinfeld.
1: Yeah, and Friends won in a landslide. And then yesterday we had Simpsons versus South Park, and Simpsons won in a landslide. And today,
0: I'm wondering if today it's going to be a little closer.
1: I reckon it will be.
0: Dad's entered the chat.
1: Yeah.
0: Because what are we putting up against each other?
1: Aussie Neighbours versus Home and Away.

0: And, like, obviously Neighbours isn't around anymore, Valet Neighbours. Home and Away, Jenna says she feels like it's on all the time.
1: It's on all the time.
0: But, like, we don't have to think about what you feel about the shows now. It can be either of those shows have a piece of your heart maybe from the past. Is there a moment like when, oh, my gosh, Izzy was having Dr. Carl's baby?
2: You should hear this from me before someone else got into your ear. Isabel is having a baby and I am the father.
0: Can't believe he did that to Susan. What an absolute rat. And also, let's throw back to the diner where Elsa used to work with a hamburger phone. Bobby was there for a while too. Elsa always just seemed to be leaving the diner.
3: Would you mind looking after things for a few seconds for me? I have to dash out. I shouldn't be long.
4: Sure. I'll look after things here for a chick for me, would you, love? I shouldn't be too long.
3: Sure.
4: I've got to duck out for a few moments. Would you two mind holding the fort for me? Listen, Bobby, would you mind holding the fort here? Where we? Oh, look, Matt, would you be able to manage here?
0: Yeah, Elsa didn't do much at the diner. As soon as you'd cut to the diner, she was leaving. So what we're doing is got a voting situation, a poll up on our Instagram, at Jenna and Maddie. But this is your last chance right now to get on air with us today and go in the draw to win Somba tickets. So everyone who gets on air with us this week has gone in the draw to win these tickets to see Somba. Where is your vote going? Right, one's got to go, one's got to stay. Who are you voting for? Are you a home team, Home and Away, or are you team Neighbours? Jenna Jeffries, what
1: team,
0: are you?
1: Team Neighbours. What are you, Maddie Baisley?
0: I'm team Home and Away. Really sentimental. Like, I still am recovering from Shane's death. I can't believe you left Angel alone with the kid, like, up there at West Head. Traumatic experience. Bobby dying after the boat hit a stick when she was, oh, my God, horrific.
1: Elsa so leaving us.
0: Also, when Bobby came back as a ghost in the fridge, she freaked Elsa out. Like, there's so many iconic moments. Producer Pabs, are you an Erinsborough guy or are you a Summer Bay guy? Where's your vote going?
5: All about Home and Away.
1: Really?
5: Loved it. A couple of my favourites was Sasha. And in our household as well, Grandma loves the Braxton Brothers.
0: Oh, the River Boys.
5: Yeah.
0: Oh.
5: Big, big fan of them.
0: Don't get me started on the River Boys. all right, let's go. 4365-1045, TV Deathmatch, Home and Away versus Neighbours. Where is your vote landing? And we'll get you in the draw to win those tickets to see Somba.
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13: 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Central Coast traffic.
14: Quite a bit of traffic through Morisset on Dora Street approaching Waiee Road. It's busy at Wyong on the Pacific Highway southbound approaching the station. Quite a bit through Foresters Beach on the Central Coast Highway approaching the roadwork zone at Wombrell near Tumby Road, and busy in Point Clear, Brisbane Water Drive both ways. The M1 though remains clear between Sydney and Newcastle both ways. 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Partly cloudy today, a top of 20. I'm Tim Govis. That's the latest. Central Coast traffic on Star 104.5.
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2: Yeah, it's 8:24 and we are in the middle of a TV death match at the moment. Something we're doing. I'm going to do it for the next couple of weeks. We're going to put two TV shows head-to-head each day to see which one will reign supreme. So far through to the finals is Friends beating Seinfeld and The Simpsons beating South Park. Today it is Home and Away going up against Neighbours. Who have we got, G?
3: We got Sue from Blue Haven. Hello, Sue.
4: Hey, Gina. How you going, guys?
3: Oh, good. Who's your winner? Who would you pick?
4: Home and Away, definitely.
3: Really?
4: Yeah, because of Alf. Who else?
2: Yeah, Alf. Iconic. Can you give us your best Alf?
4: Go on the spot. Oh, all right. Bloody Struth, you flaming galah.
2: Love it. Sue, you're in the draw to win those Somba tickets at the end of the show. We'll take some more calls next. 4365 104.

0: G-Flip, Bed on Fire, Star 104.5 in the middle of a TV deathmatch. Two TV shows going head to head. Only one can come out on top. Who's it gonna be? Today, Home and Away up against Neighbours, Ash in Bateau Bay. Hello, Ash.
1: Hello, how you going?
0: Really good, really good. How are you travelling?
1: Good, I love the show. Our family love the show. So thank you.
2: Us or Neighbours?
1: We were always neighbours, but Mum would just sneakily, like, record Home and Away.
2: Okay.
1: So she could watch it later. But I feel like there was no spoilers, you know, back then, so...
0: Yeah, that's true.
1: We recorded it. You could watch it later.
0: Very true. Ash, Jenna was hoping you would say that you like listening to our radio show. That's what she was hoping you were going to say.
1: I did. I said, I love the show. Your radio show. That's what I said. Yeah.
0: Thanks, Ash.
2: Thank you.
0: I think Jenna just needed to clear it up.
1: We're getting straight to the point here.
2: She's good at radio.
0: Look at you go.
2: Yeah.
0: You know what? Ash, if you ever want a job as a radio producer, I'm pretty sure there's one going here soon because Pabs has been sick for about 4 weeks and we're not sure if he's going to make it. So, can we just keep your number on file in case anything happens?
1: Definitely.
0: Thanks, Ash. Your vote for Neighbours is in, and you're also in the draw to win Somba tickets, which we'll give away before 9 o'clock.
2: We got John from Morisset. Hello, John.
3: How's it going?
2: I'm really good. Would you choose Neighbours or Home and Away?
3: Funny enough, I've got to stay faithful to the family. My little brother actually was on Neighbours for quite a bit.
0: Who did he play?
3: He played Cassius. He was basically a topless landscaper getting around who killed his old man.
0: Cassius?
2: So Cassius. He's got a six-pack, I'm taking it?
3: Runs in the family.
2: Does it, John? Looks like his big brother.
0: Played by Joe Davidson. Is that your brother?
3: Yeah.
0: Cassius Grady, there he is. Every photo of him that I have found... through Google Images, he's allergic to cotton. He does not have a shirt on.
3: runs in the family.
2: Oh, he's very handsome, isn't he?
3: Yeah. He was in Anyone But You with Glenn Powell and Sidney Sweeney.
0: Right. Unreal. How's it feel to be the black sheep of the family, John?
3: Oh, mate, there's six of us. That's all right.
0: Okay, beautiful. Oh, I love that. Thanks, John, mate. You're in the draw to win the tickets to see Somba, but don't take Joe because he gets enough good stuff, all right? Take someone else.
3: Nah, it's all good.
2: Imagine we're six kids and just one of them looks like the good-looking one and
0: hang on. Let's go back to John. John, is Joe the best-looking out of the six kids or is there someone else that's better-looking than him?
3: Oh, look, I think there's a bit of competition between all of us, really. One of us is a fiery, so it's a bit of a...
2: Oh, are you the fiery?
3: No. No way. God, no.
0: I could talk to John all day.
2: I like John.
0: Let's go to Mel in Gosford. Hey, Mel.
4: Hi, how are you going?
0: Really good. Okay. We've got two for Neighbours at the moment in this bunch of calls. Where are you landing your vote?
4: Home and Away, definitely.
0: Okay. Now, what era of Home and Away was your era?
4: Old school Home and Away, like when it first started. I finished watching it up until Kate Ritchie left. It's rubbish.
0: Yeah, I think a lot of people did, mate. All right, vote for Home and Away for you. Where else are we going?
2: Tracy in Wyonga. Hello, Tracy.
5: Good morning, guys.
2: Good morning. Where's your vote going?
5: Home and Away, of course.
2: Is of Home course. And Away the one with... Was there a character called Toadie? Toad?
0: No, that was Neighbours.
2: Look at me go, though.
0: And Toadie... I know we're talking about Home and Away, but we'll never forget when Toadie got married and then drove the car off the cliff and his wife, Dee, died. Like, holy moly, in the car accident.
2: A lot of tension in these shows.
0: Tracy, what was your era? Are you still a Home and Away-er or you've got a nostalgic...
5: I'm still a Home and Away from the very beginning and my kids pay out on me all the time about it.
0: Love it, Tracy. No, you do you. You do you. And let's go to Copa and say good morning to Lauren. Hey, Loz.
6: Hello. How you going?
0: Really good, mate. It says here that you used to copy someone's hairstyles. Is that true?
6: Yes. So, Hayley, who is Beck Hewitt now, and she used to do different hairstyles every day. Used to just copy them all the time. And then when she
4: had the buns up. I used to call them Haley buns.
2: Oh.
4: And, yeah. it was a lot of fun back then. But, yeah, now I'm 40. I don't really do those hairstyles anymore. But, yeah, when she left the show, I stopped watching it. Yeah, it just wasn't as fun anymore.
2: Oh, that's a true fan.
0: Did you go out to, like, the Virgin Megastore and buy Beck Cartwright's All Seats Taken single and have that in, Discman?
4: Maybe not so much. I preferred the acting.
0: Love it, Loz.
4: Yes.
0: On you, mate. Well, you're in the draw to win the Somba tickets, and we'll keep the voting going and keep it going online as well on the Gina and Maddie Instagram. Look at the passionate, so much passion over Somba Bay. And Erinsborough, we'll keep the voting going. Gina and Maddie on Instagram. We'll come back and we will announce the winning Brekkie Banger song straight after this.
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9: Seen quite a bit of activity this morning through Watervale on Sparks Road, the Pacific Highway at Wyong, under the pump southbound approaching the station. Bumper to bumper through Killarney Vale on Wyong Road through to Tumbiyumbi, and the Central Coast Highway slow now, Erina Heights to Erina. 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Partly cloudy today, a top of 20. I'm Tim Govers. That's the latest Central Coast traffic on Star 104.5.
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22: A partly cloudy top of 20 today. Good morning, I'm Susie Thompson. Australians are pausing to remember the lives lost in the September 11 terror attacks, 25 years on from the attack which changed the world. Almost 3,000 people were killed in coordinated attacks across the US. More than 1,000 of them are yet to be formally identified. A move to cap allied health services for veterans at $5,000 has been blocked by the Senate. The Coalition, Greens and Independents joined forces to stop Labor's policy from going ahead. The Albanese government had been hoping the cap would save the budget, just over $700 million. Australia's peak housing bodies claim the federal government's tax reforms will reduce the number of new homes being built. New modelling has examined the effects of changes to negative gearing and capital gains tax concessions. Danita Warne, the chief executive at Master Builders, says the policies will make it harder to build a home.
23: The building industry can only do so if we have investors in the market as well as owner-occupiers. The government should reverse all three of the changes that they have made.
22: And work is getting underway on the revitalisation of the Gosford waterfront. The first stage of the public domain plan, shaped by the community, has been released this morning. New South Wales engineering and construction business Darricon will deliver a shared pathway link from Polytech Stadium to the waterfront past Brian McGowan Bridge and onto Gosford Sailing Club. It's due for completion by the end of the year. The pathway is expected to connect seamlessly with the planned Gosford to Point Clair boardwalk announced in this year's budget, which is expected to get underway late next year.
21: Renew or join Wyong League's group now for your chance at $50,000.
22: Updating sport, and the Opals have been beaten in the quarterfinals of the Women's Basketball World Cup in Berlin, Spain winning by 23 points. The Roosters are the NRLW minor premiers after a 30-point win over the Bulldogs in the final round before their final series. And Australia will challenge for the America's Cup next year, and former Point Frederick-based Olympian Tom Slingsby will skip at the side. Slingsby will be joined by Luke Parkinson, Tash Bryant, Tom Needham, Jason Waterhouse, Sam Newton and Kinley Fowler. The first time any of the seven has challenged for the America's Cup whilst representing Australia.
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22: Hazardous surf warning today. A moderate fire danger rating. Partly cloudy and a top of 20. A similar outlook tomorrow, then a mostly sunny Sunday with a top of 24. Right now it's 9 degrees at Green Grove on Star 104.5, the home of Gina and Maddie's $20,000 secret sound.
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0: Tell the boss is on annual leave today, can't you? It's meant to be 8:30, but it is 8:42, running a little late. Well, you know, time flies when you're blowing out talk breaks and not playing as many songs as you should. It's the way we roll on a Friday, Jeffries, and it's, you know, we don't have to be in the meetings.
2: That's right. So, you've been flaming, flapping your gob. Does that? Did he say that?
0: I'm.
2: He should if he hasn't.
0: I don't know how I know, but that was you trying to do an Alf Stewart impersonation, wasn't it?
2: Yeah, flame and flapping your gob.
0: Just, that stone the crows that flapping his cake hole.
2: We could buy for them.
0: Tarina's in Blue Haven. G'day, Tarina. How you doing?
25: Good, and yourself?
0: Really good, mate. What are you up to this morning? What can we do for you?
1: Oh, I just wanted some of Gina's tickets. I didn't want the somber ones.
0: Well, we still do have somber tickets to give away.
1: Oh, dear. And,
0: well, by default, you're in the draw, even though you don't want them.
1: Oh, okay.
0: Just for getting on air, you're in the draw to win them.
2: Well, Tarina, just because you said you'd prefer tickets to my show over Somba, thank you. You're my favourite caller of the morning. I want to give you two free tickets to my show on Sunday.
1: Oh, my God, thank you so much.
2: You are very welcome. So producer Pabs will tell you how to get them, but come and say hello. I'll come out after the show. Come and say hello and say, I'm Tarina, and I called in on Friday and you gave me tickets.
1: Thank you so much. Will do.
2: 1 o'clock.
0: She might not remember you, Tarina. Just be prepared for that. Her memory isn't great.
2: I don't have a good memory.
0: Sorry, what radio show?
1: I'm sure she will. I might record actually.
0: Yeah, I think you should. That'd be safer.
1: I should have recorded and said, hang on, Gina, this is what you said.
2: No, I definitely will get you two tickets, Tarina. I'd love to see you there on Sunday at 1 o'clock.
1: Perfect. Thank you so much.
2: You're welcome.
0: Is that the Avoca Beach Theatre, G? Is that where it is?
2: At 1 o'clock on Sunday. Tarina's coming. Who are you going to bring, Tarina?
0: I've put her back on hold.
2: Who are you going to bring, Tarina?
1: Probably hubby.
2: Okay. All right.
0: Probably. Yeah. Probably, if he plays his cards right. Isn't that right, Tarina?
1: Yeah, that's right.
0: Yeah, absolutely. Avoca Beach Theatre, Sunday, 1 o'clock. Uh-huh.

0: Aussie banger for Friday, 11th of September, here on Star 104.5. It's Jenna and Maddie with you. We are getting to the pointy end of the week. Almost time for us to pull stumps, pack up, kick, get out of here. Footy finals this weekend. If your team's in the finals, good luck. Mine's on Mad Monday, so, you know, done for another year, the Seagulls. Hopefully back bigger and better next year. There's a game of NFL going on down in Melbourne today. You've got the San Francisco 49ers taking on the LA Rams, and it's been everywhere. Like, everywhere you look at the moment, it's sort of the MCG has been transformed, and it's going to be a sellout crowd by the looks of it. There's going to be, it's 10:35, I think, is kickoff.
1: Did you see, I saw on socials that the plane they flew down to Melbourne on, they had to put extra snacks in the overhead lockers to keep the food up for the teams because they have to hit a certain amount of calories or protein or whatever. Yeah,
0: they
1: and they had to
0: boys.
1: They had to stash the snacks in extra parts of the plane to have enough. They're big boys. I met some of them once, and they are... They make our football players look small. Like, they're wide and they're tall and they're, like, they're big
0: fellas.
1: Our
0: football players don't wear helmets or, you know, shoulder pads. And they're actually taking hit-ups themselves. So.
1: Yeah, it's true. It's true.
0: Yeah, so if you are keen on it, you know where you're getting it. It's on 7, 7 plus. I want to run a little game through the two of you.
1: Okay.
0: Called American Footballer or Not. Now... Is this an American footballer or someone I've made up?
2: Mm.
0: Okay.
1: Right.
0: General Booty.
1: Well, you made that up.
0: General Booty.
2: General Booty. No, that can't be real.
0: General Booty is a college NFL footballer. What about Storm Duck? Storm Duck.
1: You made that up too. Oh,
2: it's Storm a good quarterback
1: Duck.
2: Name, though. It's a good quarterback name. Storm Duck with the pass.
0: Yeah, real. Storm Duck is a real American footballer. What about Dick Shiner?
1: You definitely made that up.
2: Made that up.
1: Yeah.
0: No, Dick Shiner is a real person.
1: Really?
0: Dick Shiner, absolutely. Former American footballer. He's of 84 years of age at the moment, the old Dick Shiner. What about Legend Journey?
1: Well, that's made up. I think that's made. Legend. Journey. You got to imagine it being called.
2: That's real. That's got to
0: that
2: be
0: is,
2: real.
0: Yeah. Really? Legend Journey is a California Golden Bears defensive linesman. What about Dick Butkiss?
1: fake.
0: Well, Dick Butkiss is an American professional footballer, sports commentator, and an actor. I'm pretty sure Dick Butkiss was in Ace Ventura, the first one, as well. What about Memorable Factor?
1: Well, I have to say it's not made up because I've thought so far everything was made up and it wasn't. Mm. But surely that's made up.
2: Yeah, fake.
0: Nah. American is an American footballer for the Duke University.
1: Do they pick them on their ability or their names? I reckon they get picked by their names.
0: Dude person.
1: That's made up.
2: That cannot be real.
0: Dude person is an American footballer, plays at the University of Arkansas and is a defensive back. We'll do one more.
1: Do you think his mum was like, she had six kids and she got to dude and she went, I don't know, dude?
0: Six, what about Clay Oven?
1: Clay Oven, that's made up. Clay
0: Perhaps.
1: Oven.
2: Oh, I'm going to go real.
0: Yeah, they've all been real. Clay Oven is a linebacker for the Montana Grizzlies. So there you go. Look, if you are getting around it, the Rams taking on the 49ers this morning. 10:30 is kickoff on Channel 7.
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5: The M1 Pacific Motorway making great time southbound to Sydney this morning. Clear over both the Moonee and Hawkesbury River bridges. Northbounders are getting a great run into Newcastle as well, with the new Raymond Terrace extension open at all on and off ramps as of today. In Morisset, traffic busy on Dora Street approaching Wyee Road and some heavy traffic at Camwell. We're seeing a very busy run for the Sparks Road Pacific Highway interchange. Did you know UniSuper is open to all Australians? 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Partly cloudy today, a top of 20. I'm Tim Govers. That's the latest. Central Coast traffic on Star 104.5. time.
6: 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Then from 9, it's me, Adam, hit and play on songs like the Friends theme song, Remembrance, I'll Be There For You. I've got Somba and Homewrecker. And David Guetta and Akon, Sexy Chick. 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Sexy
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0: Little Mix. Shout out to my ex. You're on Star 104.5. It's Jenna and Maddie. Are you right there with your microphone, mate? You okay, Jack?
1: Me? Well, I'm just wondering, which ex would you shout out to right now if you had to shout out to an ex?
0: Oh, God.
1: I'd shout out to David because only everyone still calls Rod David.
0: None of them.
1: Oh, no. Who did you... We were writing a country song this morning, weren't we?
0: Yeah, that was off air. That was off air. She ran away with a river boy. Okay, let's do this.
2: Somber is bringing his You Are The Reason Tour to Sydney Afterpay Arena on Thursday, April 22.

0: let's just leave that right there and move on.
1: Did I get you in trouble with your wife?
0: No, definitely not. She's not listening. Anyway, she knows that story. Everyone who's got on air with us this week, I'm a little rattled. Everyone who's been on air with us this week at any point, from 5:30 on Monday morning up until just before when we were taking calls on our TV death match between Home and Away and Neighbours, has gone into draw between a double pass to go see Somba. Producer Pabs has had his sweaty fingers in our brekkie barrel pulling out a lucky name. Jenna Jeffries, would you like to do the honours?
1: I really would. From Wyoming, Zara, it's you.
2: Oh, my God, I really...
1: Yeah?
2: Oh, my God, that's amazing. I'm shaking, oh, my God.
0: You're off to see Somba. Who are you going to take with you, bud?
2: Probably my sister. Oh, my God. That doesn't feel real. Oh, my
0: Unreal.
2: God.
0: Unreal. You're going to have the best time. Back to friends, undressed, homewrecker, seeing it all live. What, have you got a favourite song?
2: Yeah, Back to Friends.
0: Yeah, it's a ripper. It's a ripper. All right, mate. Well, enjoy. Thanks for listening. What did you get on the air with us? When did you call us?
2: It was the word tennis.
0: Oh, okay, nice. Jeez, see, it was that easy. You didn't even have to do anything, really,
2: did you? I didn't win, but I won the ticket, so that's all that matters.
0: How good.
1: So I'm guessing, Zara, I probably played on your behalf if you didn't win.
2: Yes, you did, but that's okay.
1: You're welcome.
2: Thank you so much.
1: You're welcome.
0: Sometimes being a loser means you're a winner.
2: Exactly.
0: On you, Zara. We'll let you go so you can call your sister to let her know that she's going with you, mate. Have a great weekend, and thanks for listening to the show.
2: Thank you so, so much.
1: Oh, you're welcome.
0: Our pleasure. All right. Love that for Zara. It's almost time for us to pull stumps, pack up the kit, get out of here for the week. Next week on the show, we had Somba this week. Next week, we've got a family pass for you to go and see Bruno Mars, someone here on the coast. So one lucky family is going to win tickets to go see Bruno, take the fam along, which is unreal. Handsome Adam's rolled in. Hello, mate.
3: Good morning, team.
1: Good morning.
0: You got a bit of more music variety. No, I got Feel Good Friday bangers. Okay, give me some of your bangers that you got loaded up.
3: Well, you guys recently did What's the Better Sitcom Between Friends and Seinfeld. Friends won by landslide, so I'm going to play the Rembrandts theme song.
0: Oh, beautiful.
3: I'll be there.
1: I love that song.
3: What about Lady
1: Gaga?
3: It's got
1: the triple clap. I'm sorry, I'm just...
3: That's a Friends song.
1: Yeah, I'm a little bit slow.
0: No, it's four claps, isn't it?
1: Oh, 1, 2, 3, 4. Or is it 5?
0: Sometimes life would be that way. 4 claps.
1: Life would be that way.
0: That's 4.
1: Yeah, I think it's 4, yeah. Okay.
0: Count them, Babs, ready? Life would be that way.
4: That sounded like 5.
0: Yeah, it's because we're out of sync. Okay, so that's cool. You got that song coming. And you know what? Actually, I've got, before we go, I've got an issue with whoever is running the Spice Girls social media.
1: Oh.
0: Because yesterday there was this cryptic post that went up on the Spice Girls Instagram, and it was like a photo of the staircase from the Wannabe film clip, and it was like, oh, Spice Girls fans, are you excited? Are you a super fan? Do you have the ability to sing and dance? And do you know what that did to this Spice Boy?
1: You want to be a Spice Girl?
0: Well, they can't change the name to the Spice Boys. No, but seriously, I was a big fan, right? Yeah. I had them live in Istanbul on VHS.
1: You know all the dances?
0: I thought this is it. They're getting back together. Somehow they've convinced Victoria Beckham to join them. And I was on the phone to a friend of mine. My wife's like, well, I'm not a part of this. This is embarrassing. I don't want it. I'm pretending I don't know you right now. So I rang a friend of mine and I said to her, I said, look, this could be a residency at the Sphere in Vegas. They could be doing a few shows. Would we go together? And she's like, yes, let's do it. Let's go. It's going to happen. And then overnight, oh, they're just releasing as a 30-year anniversary some B-sides and a new CD. And I was like, no! That is not fair! Oh. We wanted the tour. We wanted them back together. And so we didn't just watch the London Olympics performance. And no, they're never getting back together.
1: Really?
0: They're never doing it.
1: They're doing that
0: Posh
1: Taylor
0: won't let
1: Swift.
0: It happen.
1: Taylor
0: Posh
1: Swift
0: won't let
1: song.
0: It happen. Nah. Yeah. Nah, she's digging in her Prada heels and she's like, nah, we're not going to let this happen. So... this is the closest we're going to get. We're going to go out today with a little bit of Spice Girls. We'll let you take over after this. Adam, I'll leave the keys in the engine.
3: Thank you. I'll reveal it. Well, Straight after the news.
0: Don't reveal yourself, mate. Keep it
3: the winning secret sound song.
0: Oh, for $20,000 secret sound. Yeah. Have a great weekend, everyone, and just spice up your life. Let's go.

0: Spice Girls spicing up your life for your Friday. We really have to get out of here.
1: You're spicing Adam, up my life.
0: Did you like my moves?
1: Well, I like the moves more than the singing.
0: Sure. Hey, Adam's up next. He'll let you know what song you're listening out for the $20,000 secret sound. Bye.
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3: 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Central Coast traffic.
4: Eastbound delays for Sparks Road through Hamlin Terrace this morning. It's due to a crash approaching the roundabout at the Pacific Highway. Plenty of traffic on the Pacific Highway at Wyoming. At the moment, they're struggling a bit northbound towards Narara, actually. The M1, though, clear both ways. 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Partly cloudy today, a top of 20. I'm Tim Govers. That's the latest. Central Coast traffic on Star 104.5.
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2: Partly cloudy, top of 20 today. Good morning, I'm Susie Thompson. The Defence Minister says the September 11 terror attack shaped the world as we know it today. Almost 3,000 people were killed in coordinated attacks across the US 25 years ago, most of those in New York's Twin Towers. Richard Miles has told Nine it was an incident which dramatically altered the lives of so many.
3: It is a day which has completely shaped the world in which we all live now. And my thoughts on this anniversary are very much with those who paid the ultimate sacrifice, both on the day but in the wars since, and those whose lives have been very significantly impacted.
2: The federal government's bill to cap allied health services for veterans at $5,000 will go to the lower house on Monday after it was blocked by the Senate. The opposition, Greens and Independents joined forces to thwart the legislation. Veterans say they'll be watching to see how Labor MPs vote in the House of Representatives. Federal police are investigating death threats made against Pauline Hanson online. It's understood one post features a man calling for the One Nation leader's assassination, while another man's declared he would shoot and kill her. And a man has been charged with a raft of offences after a police pursuit on the Central Coast. Police will allege the man failed to pull over a stolen SUV, sparking a pursuit which was later terminated. A short time later, police say the SUV smashed into a hatchback at Lake Munmorah, with the driver fleeing the scene but being found a short time later hiding under a car. A search allegedly found MDMA, meth and a knife. And police will allege the vehicle was involved in a failed to pay incident at a Duello servo yesterday, while police will allege the vehicle was stolen from Jesmond last month. 32-year-old man is facing 9 charges.
1: Renew or join Wyong League's group now for your chance at $50,000.
2: Updating sport, and the Newcastle Knights insist they're not content with their dramatic revival this season. Last year's Wooden Spooners have roared back into finals footy under new coach Justin Holbrook. And ahead of tonight's knockout final against the Rabbitohs, Holbrook says the job's not done yet.
4: Look, it's a reward for being consistent during the year, but yeah, definitely we don't want to just be happy to be there. We want to be winning games, and you know, I've loved this year and I want it to continue, and so do the players.
2: Thousands of fans are streaming into the MCG for this morning's first ever NFL regular season match in Australia, the 49ers taking on the Rams. And the Opals have bowed out of the Women's Basketball World Cup in the quarterfinals with a 23-point loss to Spain.
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5: Central Coast weather.
2: A hazardous surf warning and a moderate fire danger rating. Partly cloudy at a top of 20. More of the same tomorrow. Right now it's 10 degrees at Gundaman on Star 104.5, the home of Gina and Maddie's $20,000 secret sounds.
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8: Yeah, good morning, Central Coast, and thank you there, Gina and Maddie. They are, of course, back Monday morning, 5:30 a.m. And hey, well done to Zara in Wyoming. She won tickets to go see Somba live just then. We will play Home Wrecker to celebrate for your Feel Good Friday. And next week, Gina and Maddie, we get your family passes to see Bruno Mars. So he is on after House of Pain now. Jump around.

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1: And you know, Central Coast, I realise I have not revealed yet the winning song you're listening out for to play Gina and Maddie's $20,000 secret sound. You ready? 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When you hear it, 4365-1045. Take your guess. 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But the question is, where will I play on that song? 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

I know, Cedric Coach, you were all doing the claps along to that, right? Takes you back to watching Friends on Channel 9 on a Monday night. Remembrance, I'll be there for you. If you feel good Friday on Star 104.5. Now some Sabrina Carpenter, When Did You Get Hot? And that is the question. Tops of 20 today, 21 tomorrow across the coast, and then on Sunday, I know it's sunny, 23. So long.

0: That is the new one from Temper City, Self-Aware, on Star 104.5. And in Greenpoint, Judy, tell me, how much thought have you put into your guess for Gina and Maddie's $20,000 secret sound?
1: A bit.
0: Okay, like, have you made the sound? Have you tried it and gone, that's it?
1: No, I haven't.
0: Okay, well, you've got plenty of time to do that, because the winning song you're listening out for is Lady Gaga's Abracadabra, and it plays somewhere in the next 30 minutes, so I'd go make that sound to make sure you're confident in winning 20 grand real soon.
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0: 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So when we say the salsa station's on us, don't be shy. 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That's GYG done right. 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Let's go.
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10: Partly cloudy today, a top of 20. Good morning, I'm Susie Thompson. A 20-year-old man has been charged with attempted murder along with a swag of other offences following this week's shooting at Berkeley Vale. Raptor Squad officers made the arrest at Gosford train station just before 9 yesterday morning. They say the man was in possession of cocaine and cannabis. Police then executed a search warrant on a Penrith home at around 4:30 yesterday afternoon. Officers allegedly seized a Glock pistol and 8 rounds of ammo. The man is accused of shooting with intent to murder after a 37-year-old man suffered gunshots to his hand and torso on Wednesday. He's accused of 10 other offences, including discharging a firearm with intent to cause grievous bodily harm, aggravated break and enter, possessing an unregistered firearm and driving with a cancelled licence. He'll front bail court today. Australia is pausing to reflect 25 years on from the September 11 terrorist attack which changed the world. New technology is still being used to formally identify victims. Nearly 3,000 people died in the attacks on the World Trade Center, more than 1,000 yet to be formally ID'd. US correspondent Harley Carnes says he remembers how Americans came together in the wake of the devastation.
11: All over America, in small towns and big cities, people reached out to each other for weeks. It was different.
10: And a life-changing treatment for a rare form of motor neurone disease will be listed on a PBS from next month at a fraction of the original cost. A script for Qalsody will cost just $25, slashed from nearly $29,000. The new listing will bring fresh hope to around 70 Aussie patients every year.
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10: Updating sport, and NFL mania has taken over Melbourne ahead of the historic clash at the MCG this hour. The LA Rams will go head-to-head with the San Francisco 49ers for Australia's first ever official NFL match. 100,000 people are attending and kickoff is in about half an hour. And for the first time since 1975, the top four seeds are through to the women's semis at the US Tennis Open. Arina Sabalenka's on court against Jess Pegula before Coco Gauff takes on Elena Rybakina.
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9: Central Coast weather.
10: Hazardous surf warning and a moderate fire danger rating. Partly cloudy at a top of 20. Partly cloudy tomorrow, a top of 21. Sunny and 24 on Sunday. Right now it's 17 degrees at Gwendolyn on Star 104.5, the home of Gina and Maddie's $20,000 secret sound.
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